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0: Becky Hillig, Iver and they, more. 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Kyolarinok O'Neill Horan tastes so good. Lana Winter Rogerish the Traco Ariana Grande. Hesh plus tapa hurt Lenarna Mahori.
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0: Sonny Federa, let me be in your arms. 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
1: Kingfisher, the sun will never settle. Ag tithem on top spot an ag ivra though. Piece of kill even Aaron O'Keta and a gibra hain. Well, Tashay Raig, the Dolagum, August, Casame Make, Dirok, Heish, Close Top O'Hort, Leonard Top 10, Lakeila.
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0: Geico knows there's a home you and a road you. 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
1: For the lone gazelle, there sadly is no escape.
0: Meanwhile, road you always has an escape in an RV covered with Geico's added 24/7 emergency roadside service, so he can explore more of the great outdoors in real life. Except maybe the ravine where the gazelle got stuck. 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
5: How's it going? It's Shannon here. First up, after much deliberation, the Islanders voted for Finlay and Marta to be the next pair to pack their bags and head home. And then, in a shock twist, Ellie decided to follow her heart and choose to leave the villa. Here is the emotional moment it went down.
6: When Angel just doesn't hear for me. I came here, I felt wanted to quit.
7: I've put you in this situation, I feel I've just ruined your experience, like, do you know what I mean?
6: Because who's going to come walk through the doors and I'm going to have a connection like I did with you in 2 weeks? No one.
5: Oh, stop, that moment alone needs to win a BAFTA. Tune in tonight from 9 for all the drama. It is New Music Friday, which means there is new music out in the world today. Gracie Abrams, DJ Khaled, Robbie Williams and Tinashe, to name a few, have all dropped new tunes. Jessica Alba has signed on to star in Netflix's reboot of 13 Going on 30. Yep, she is set to star alongside Emily Batter, Logan Lerman and Adeline Rudolph. Now, details about Jessica's role and the film's plot are being kept under wraps. However, the project is currently in production in LA with Jennifer Garner, who starred in the OG film, on board to produce. So that's already a good sign. I caught up with our girl Charlene Murphy to chat all things Love Island, and she addressed those Love Island all-star rumours and which previous Love Island boys she would love to be in the villa with.
8: Do you keep saying that? I don't know if I'd be asked back.
9: Why?
8: I don't know. I just, there's like really good characters for like TV, and I'm like, I'm just like,
9: no, I'm gonna stop you right there. You are a character, your main character energy, and of course, I'd give you the callback.
8: I need like a happy girl redemption era, I think. I do fancy Jack Fowler. Ovi, love him. Jax, he's fab. I would say them.
5: It's safe to say she knows what she wants. Disney Plus is rebooting the Mickey Mouse Club for a new generation of child stars. The show famously launched the careers of Christina Aguilera, Justin Timberlake and Britney Spears, to name a few. And the new cast includes Camp Rock tree stars Hudson Stone, Casey Trotter and Brooklyn Pitts, as well as 8 other Mouseketeers. Oh, this is very exciting. Moving along, Kesha has admitted she collects human tea and turns them into accessories.
10: Well, the teeth started when I became obsessed with my fans. And then someone was like, my child lost their teeth. And I was like, can I have them? Because I want to make jewelry out of it. And so then I made a necklace and an earring and then a belt and then a crown. And then I just started collecting them because it kind of freaks out straight men.
5: I'm also freaked out. And finally, Kris Jenner's mom, Mary Jo Shannon, has sadly passed away at the age of 91. MJ was a beloved presence on Keeping Up with the Kardashians and the Kardashians, and in a statement, Kris wrote, when I look at my kids and my grandkids, I will forever see pieces of you in all of us. And for more of the hottest trending stories, add Spin to your social feeds.

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1: With Disney Plus, stream FX's The Bear's fifth and final season, now exclusively on Disney Plus.
2: How's it going? It's Shannon here. First up, after much deliberation, the Islanders voted for Finlay and Marta to be the next pair to pack their bags and head home. And then, in a shock twist, Ellie decided to follow her heart and choose to leave the villa. Here is the emotional moment it went down.
3: What I do, I'm going to tell me about high up. What I do, there's nothing here for me. I came here, I felt

0: Out in the world today, Gracie Abrams, DJ Khaled, Robbie Williams and Tinashe, to name a few, have all dropped new tunes. Jessica Alba has signed on to star in Netflix's reboot of 13 Going on 30. Yep, she is set to star alongside Emily Batter, Logan Lerman and Adeline Rudolph. Now, details about Jessica's role and the film's plot are being kept under wraps. However, the project is currently in production in LA with Jennifer Garner, who starred in the OG film, on board to produce it. So that's already a good sign. I caught up with our girl, Charlene Murphy, to chat all things Love Island, and she addressed those Love Island all-star rumours and which previous Love Island boys she would love to be in the villa with.
1: Who are you saying that? I don't know if I'd be asked back.
2: Why?
1: No, I just, there's like really good characters for like TV and I'm like, I'm just like,
2: no, I'm going to stop you right there. You are a character, your main character energy, and of course they'd give you the callback.
1: I need like a Happy Girl Redemption era, I think. I do fancy Jack Fowler. Ovi, love him. Jax, he's fab. I would say them.
0: It's safe to say she knows what she wants. Disney Plus is rebooting the Mickey Mouse Club for a new generation of child stars. The show famously launched the careers of Christina Aguilera, Justin Timberlake and Britney Spears, to name a few. And the new cast includes Camp Rock tree stars Hudson Stone, Casey Trotter and Brooklyn Pitts, as well as 8 other Mouseketeers. Oh, this is very exciting. Moving along, Kesha has admitted she collects human tea and turns them into accessories.
3: Well, the teeth started when I became obsessed with my fans. And then someone was like, my child lost their teeth. And I was like, can I have them? Because I want to make jewelry out of it. And so then I made a necklace and an earring and then a belt and then a crown. And then I just started collecting them because it kind of freaks out straight men.
0: I'm also freaked out. And finally, Kris Jenner's mom, Mary Jo Shannon, has sadly passed away at the age of 91. MJ was a beloved presence on Keeping Up with the Kardashians and the Kardashians, and in a statement, Kris wrote, when I look at my kids and my grandkids, I will forever see pieces of you in all of us. And for more of the hottest trending stories, add Spin to your social feeds.

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2: How's it going? It's Shannon here. First up, after much deliberation, the Islanders voted for Finlay and Marta to be the next pair to pack their bags and head home. And then, in a shock twist, Ellie decided to follow her heart and choose to leave the villa. Here is the emotional moment it went down.
3: When Angel just doesn't hear for me, I came here, I felt wanted to quit.
4: I've put you in this situation. I feel I've just ruined your experience. Like, do you know what I mean?
3: Because who's going to come walk through the doors and I'm going to have a connection like I did with you in 2 weeks? No one.
2: Oh, stop that moment.

0: Jessica Alba has signed on to star in Netflix's reboot of 13 Going on 30. Yep, she is set to star alongside Emily Batter, Logan Lerman and Adeline Rudolph. Now, details about Jessica's role and the film's plot are being kept under wraps. However, the project is currently in production in LA with Jennifer Garner, who starred in the OG film, on board to produce it. So that's already a good sign. I caught up with our girl, Charlene Murphy, to chat all things Love Island, and she addressed those Love Island All-Star rumours and which previous Love Island boys she would love to be in the villa with.
1: Who are you saying that? I don't know if I'd be asked back.
2: Why?
1: No, I just, there's like really good characters for like TV and I'm like, I'm just like,
2: no, I'm going to stop you right there. You are a character, your main character energy, and of course it gives you the callback.
1: I need like a Happy Girl Redemption era, I think.
3: I do fancy Jack Fowler. Ovi, love him. Jax, he's fab. I would say them.
0: It's safe to say she knows what she wants. Disney Plus is rebooting the Mickey Mouse Club for a new generation of child stars. The show famously launched the careers of Christina Aguilera, Justin Timberlake and Britney Spears, to name a few. And the new cast includes Camp Rock tree stars Hudson Stone, Casey Trotter and Brooklyn Pitts, as well as 8 other Mouseketeers. Oh, this is very exciting. Moving along, Kesha has admitted she collects human tea and turns them into accessories.
4: Well, the teeth started when I became obsessed with my fans. And then someone was like, my child lost their teeth. And I was like, can I have them? Because I want to make jewelry out of it. And so then I made a necklace and an earring and then a belt and then a crown. And then I just started collecting them because it kind of freaks out straight men.
0: I'm also freaked out. And finally, Kris Jenner's mom, Mary Jo Shannon, has sadly passed away at the age of 91. MJ was a beloved presence on Keeping Up with the Kardashians and the Kardashians, and in a statement, Kris wrote, when I look at my kids and my grandkids, I will forever see pieces of you in all of us. And for more of the hottest trending stories, add Spin to your social feeds.

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0: 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Tour court at rsa.ie.
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5: How's it going? It's Shannon here. First up, after much deliberation, the Islanders voted for Finlay and Martin to be the next pair to pack their bags and head home. And then, in a shock twist, Ellie decided to follow her heart and choose to leave the villa. Here is the emotional moment it went down.
6: I told you guys
7: what
6: you wanted.
7: When Angel, there's nothing here for me. I came here, I felt wanted to go.
8: I've put you in this situation. I've just ruined your experience. Like, do you know what I mean?
7: Because who's going to come walk through the doors and I'm going to have a connection like I did with you in 2 weeks? No one.
5: Oh, stop. That moment alone needs to win a BAFTA. Tune in tonight for 9 for all the drama. It is New Music Friday, which means there is new music out in the world today. Gracie Abrams, DJ Khaled, Robbie Williams and Tinashe, to name a few, have all dropped new tunes. Jessica Alba has signed on to star in Netflix's reboot of 13 Going on 30. Yeah, but she is set to star alongside Emily Batter, Logan Lerman and Adeline Rudolph. Now, details about Jessica's role and the film's plot are being kept under wraps. However, the project is currently in production in LA with Jennifer Garner, who starred in the OG film, on board to produce it. So that's already a good sign. I caught up with our girl, Charlene Murphy, to chat all things Love Island, and she addressed those Love Island all-star rumours and which previous Love Island boys she would love to be in the villa with.
9: Who are you saying that? I don't know if I'd be asked back.
10: Why?
9: No, I just... There's like really good characters for like TV and I'm like, I'm just like...
10: No, I'm going to stop you right there. You are a character. You're a main character energy and of course it gives you the callback.
9: I need like a happy girl redemption era, I think.
10: I do fancy Jack Fowler.
9: Ovi, love him. Jax, he's fab. I would say them.
5: It's safe to say she knows what she wants. Disney Plus is rebooting the Mickey Mouse Club for a new generation of child stars. The show famously launched the careers of Christina Aguilera, Justin Timberlake and Britney Spears, to name a few. And the new cast includes Camp Rock tree stars Hudson Stone, Casey Trotter and Brooklyn Pitts, as well as 8 other Mouseketeers. Oh, this is very exciting. Moving along, Kesha has admitted she collects human teeth and turns them into accessories.
11: Well, the teeth started when I became obsessed with my fans. And then someone was like, my child lost their teeth. And I was like, can I have them? Because I want to make jewelry out of it. And so then I made a necklace and an earring and then a belt and then a crown. And then I just started collecting them because it kind of freaks out straight men.

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9: I'm Alex, here's what's happening. Spain have won the World Cup. They beat Argentina 1-0 with the goal coming in extra time. 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
9: Politicians want more guards for areas of Fingal after four people were injured when a car was driven at them in Skerries. That was after a fight broke out on the Harbour Road on Saturday night. A man in his 20s is being questioned over it. Sinn Féin TD Louise O'Reilly lives in the town.
12: Well, I'm long on the record as looking for additional Gardaí for North County Dublin. Obviously, we lost the Garda station in Rush, and that was a huge blow to this area. We do need more resources.
9: Government leaders are meeting the Garda Top Cop today to talk about banning e-scooters. Sites like Amazon and AliExpress have pulled their sales, which go above 20 kilometres an hour. Fine Gael TD Michael Murphy is urging other shops to stop selling.
13: Technically, they're not breaking the law, but I do believe they have a duty of care. They need to be upfront with customers. I'm calling on all retailers to follow Amazon's lead.
9: Man's due in court this morning after another man died in Mulhuddart earlier this month. 41-year-old Anthony Long died from his injuries 2 days after an alleged assault in Parlaxton Drive on the 3rd of July. A 42-year-old man's already appeared in court charged with the murder. More than 5,500 children are spending the summer school holidays homeless in emergency accommodation. Focus Ireland says it's damaging children's development and is urging people to take part in its annual sleep out this October. If you're on the way to work this morning, it might take a bit longer. There's traffic restrictions in the city centre as meetings and events for the EU presidency are happening at Dublin Castle, the Conrad Hotel and the Hilton. And characters from The Muppets and Sesame Street made a surprise appearance in the first ever World Cup halftime show in America. BTS, Madonna, Justin Bieber and Shakira were among the headline acts with roles too for Post Malone and Tom Cruise.
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3: 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That might have shown a margin of difference between the two teams, but it was one that we earned by sheer application.
4: 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And the Dublin Ladies football manager Paul Casey admits the better team won as they lost to Kerry in Semple Stadium yesterday. 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

0: Good morning, Emma, Dave and Fiona. 4 minutes past seven. Monday morning. Welcome to a brand new week. It's Dave and Padraig hanging out. Right, that's me done. You do the rest.
1: Happy Monday, everyone.
0: You do the rest. I'm gone. I did my part.
1: You know what?
0: I did my job.
1: I'm surprised you're here. I thought I was going to be running solo this morning and I was like, how am I going to press all those buttons?
0: I'd say 90% of yesterday was spent going, Padraig could be fine on his own.
1: At one point, I was like, will I text him, tell him I'll be fine on my own?
0: You should have. That would have been very nice.
1: It could have been the best or worst show ever. And if it was the best, it would be for the wrong reasons.
0: I tried to book this show off, this particular show off, I'd say about 2 months ago. And our boss, big boss Nick, said, sorry, man, Emma's already booked it.
1: Yeah, she got in there before you.
0: He said, but, you know, you have Padraig. Yeah. I was like, oh, great.
1: Is that better or worse? Does that make your job harder? I believe so.
0: Yeah, no, it's good. I'm excited. It's going to be a great show.
1: It is going to be a great show.
0: A brand new week. I look forward to being in the green tomorrow because I am very much not in the green today.
1: I'm in the green.
0: Are you?
1: Yeah, I'm 80. 80% in the green, yeah.
0: Oh my God.
1: Which is the first time I've been in the green in a long time.
0: We're talking about our Whoop stats, by the way. I am 29.
1: Ooh,
0: which, to be fair, is actually not nearly as bad as I thought it was going to be.
1: Considering the weekend you had.
0: Exactly. I usually only look at it after the show.
1: Okay.
0: But I stupidly looked at it there.
1: You set it off on the wrong foot.
0: Well, I bet you haven't. The next 3 hours are going to be tough for you and for me.
1: I feel it already.
0: Kingfisher kicks us off. The sun will never settle. This is Spin 103.8.
2: Hi, hi.

0: Sonny Federa on the team up with Libby Anka. Let me be in your arms. Good vibes for a Monday morning. Don't forget the good vibes humming at 9 o'clock as well. The Naughty Threesome, three throwback tunes in a row. We do it every single day at 9 o'clock. Be with us for it. Sorry, Callum. I'm sorry. Do we have to do this?
1: I'm going to be the worst person for you today.
0: Oh, we can't.
1: Because Dave is feeling already very fragile.
2: I hope everything in the next couple of minutes are pointed directly at Dave.
1: So, yeah, if you missed it about 5 minutes ago, Dave is feeling very fragile after a very busy weekend, which I can only imagine involved you, the pub, and lots of sport.
0: Yeah.
2: It's actually my idea of hell.
0: Yeah, I live Padraig's hellish weekend. Yeah.
1: Well, we start on a Monday with not the most positive things, but I promise you things will get better from here. But first, what a week it was. Football might not have come home for England, but it did finish third after the weird third place humiliation match on Sunday, on Saturday even, a 10-goal thriller.
0: That was bizarre.
1: It was an unbelievable game. Luke Combs played two unbelievable nights at Slane this weekend. I saw the videos. It looked class.
2: I saw one video. That's how far removed from Luke Combs fans I am.
0: I didn't see even one.
1: Really?
2: I didn't even know that Slane was going on this year.
0: I knew it was going on, but I didn't know it was this weekend.
1: Yeah, it was this weekend.
2: What a weekend for it.
1: And something to brighten your day, Dave. We're only 2 weeks out from another bank holiday.
0: Nice.
2: Oh.
1: But it can't all be good things. I welcome you to the worst bits of last week, and we start with one of our favourite games on the show, Top 10 Tuesday, a game where you have to fill out the top 10 of a topic that I give you. Last week, Emma said I had a specific love for this game, which I didn't appreciate.
3: Producer Callum loves putting this together. It's a fetish of his.
0: No, that's the wrong word.
1: But welcome to Top 10 Tuesday. We'll move swiftly on so we don't have to linger on that whatsoever. As you can hear, I wanted to move on quickly from this, but Dave, unfortunately, wanted to stay on the topic just a little longer.
0: I kind of want to linger.
1: No lingering. This
3: I
1: is
3: can't
1: the game.
3: The word
1: no,
3: I was trying no to think of.
1: Let's not linger. Stay away.
0: You have to let it linger.
2: That's excellent. Excellent.
1: He is an awful person.
2: No, but like I just can hear in Emma's voice when she was panicking, when she didn't know what was going to come out. Does she mean kink?
1: I don't know.
2: I don't know.
1: I think she just meant that I enjoy putting the game together.
0: Yeah, yeah. A bit of a grow for it.
2: Yeah.
0: Obsession.
2: A grow is a better word than fetish for sure.
1: Yeah. We found out something interesting about Dave last week, and I actually couldn't believe that these words came out of this man's mouth.
0: I'm the kind of person that goes to a graveyard just so I can be like, beat you. Do you know what I mean?
3: Okay, you've lost me now. You're a horrible man.
0: Do you know what I mean? Like, died 1999. Ugh, I was four, man. I was enjoying my life. Do you know that kind of one-upmanship?
2: Outrageous.
0: Outrageous.
2: Loves the competition.
0: I don't have anything. I have no rebuttal. I didn't realise I said that.
2: Do you stand by it?
0: I kind of do.
2: Yeah. It's the only people that won't bite back at you.
0: Yeah, exactly. Yeah. I'm the funniest person there.
2: There's no comebacks in graveyard.
1: Let's move on quickly. It was a dark day on Thursday as England lost in the World Cup semi-final, meaning football wasn't coming home. And Emma just had to stick the knife in while I was already a bit upset.
0: Martinez, I think it was the second goal. It was absolutely fantastic.
1: Can I just go home?
0: Yeah.
3: I know. Well, football's not coming home, so you might as well. Someone might as well go home.
0: She smashed that.
1: Yeah. I was expecting that from Dave, but not from Emma.
2: Yeah, fair play to her.
1: And finally, there's a hose pipe ban in force at the minute. Don't use your hose pipes because you can get ratted on. There's actually a phone number to call people if you spot people using their hose pipes. And I don't think Dave has mentioned that number enough on this show.
0: There's a hotline set up, and if you want to use it, it's 1800-278-278.
3: Imagine if the two kids next door absolutely roasted live.
0: I hope they do. I'll be straight on to 1800-278-278. If you see something, say something. 1800-278-278. You snitch on your neighbours, and you'll be an upstanding member of society.
1: I'd be producer Callum, and they were the worst bits of that.
0: I hope someone used the number this weekend.
2: It's like getting paid, or it's like an ad from you. The Water Safety Authority, whatever it is called. Love it. I love it.
0: 1800-278-278. Dermot Kennedy, Turnstile. This is Spin 1038. The way that you

0: Milky and Mulgrab, just the way you are. Spin 103 with Emma, Dave and Fiona. Dave and Patrick hanging out for you for your Monday morning. And the Tricky 10 is a game we play every single day, twice a day, for 2K. Would you like to play? Win yourself $2,000 this morning? Of course you would. Tricky in a WhatsApp to 0877 11 1038. We'll play just after 8 and again after 9.
1: Dave, how is your summer going?
0: That's a lovely question. Thank you for asking. I feel like no one ever asked that because we're not 11 anymore.
1: But like, it's something that you would ask when it's too late. How was your summer? But how is your... I want to check in. I want to see how your summer... Are you making the most of it?
0: I think I'm making way too much of it.
1: You're having a good one.
0: I'm having way too fun. Everything is... As Emma keeps saying, like, it's been... very fun. There's been a lot going on.
1: There's been a lot going on, and I think because the weather's been so good as well, everyone kind of feels obliged to get out and enjoy it more.
0: Exactly.
1: Remember a couple of years ago, there was the hot girl summer craze.
0: Yeah, is that not still a thing?
1: Well, I think it could be if you wanted it to be. Right. The summer can be whatever you want to make it,
0: okay.
1: Right?
0: So inspirational.
1: I want to tell you about the latest craze that I think you should buy into.
0: Okay.
1: And that is a nun summer.
0: A nun summer.
1: A nun summer.
0: So I'm not having a summer.
1: No, wait a second. It is a great summer, right? Okay. And so don't ask me how I found myself on this side of TikTok, but I did find myself on what we call nun talk, right?
0: As in actual, like, nuns.
1: As in actual nuns. I saw a clip, right? And it was of two nuns chatting to each other.
0: Okay.
1: And they're called, it was a podcast called The Dominicans Sisters Open Mic. At first,
0: just right up your alley, that podcast, I think.
1: It really was, right? They got me from the get-go, right? I will be honest with you.
0: There's one thing I know about this man, he's awful religious.
1: Awful religious and love a nun. a woman in a dress, I'm sold, right? But at first I was like, surely this can't be real, right? Like, it was, and like everything I see now, I question because I feel like everything is AI
0: yeah.
1: Right? But these were gas, right? And the funniest thing about these nuns, they're just chatting to each other, is that they find everything that each other says absolutely hilarious.
0: Do they?
1: Right? And it's so healing.
0: That's
1: right?
0: Friends backing up friends. I feel like Callum is the same. I'll say something crap on the show and he'll just hear Callum.
1: You know, like, what? The two of you remind me of those two nuns, actually, right? But their ability to find joy in anything, particularly in things that I don't enjoy, needs to be studied, right?
0: Yeah.
1: So listen to this clip.
2: Do you have a hobby?
3: Cooking.
2: Sister, yes.
3: I love cooking.
2: Sister, teach me your ways. Teach me your ways,
3: so
2: sister.
3: Fun.
2: You are top notch.
0: What the hell is going on? Sorry, I shouldn't say hell when we're talking about nuns. But like, that is the most AI thing I've ever heard.
1: Like, so basically, right, they're geeking out on cooking, right?
0: But which, that first sentence, like, listen to the first 4 seconds.
1: Yeah.
0: That sounds like AI.
2: Do you have a hobby?
3: Cooking.
2: Sister, yes.
0: That's so AI, like, isn't it?
1: Sisters is what, like, drag queens call each other.
0: I feel like
1: why I'm so buying into this.
0: If you had that as, like, a clip on one of those animated banana videos on TikTok, that's exactly what it would sound like.
1: But this is it, right? Because, like, some people are wondering whether they're trying to, like, tap into Gen Z, because they're using like slang and stuff when they're talking, and everyone's like, nuns aren't usually like this, right?
0: Mm-hmm.
1: So I was like, okay, cooking, right, grand, boring. When you think of nuns, like, I think of like gardening,
0: yeah,
1: and I think of like, I don't know, perhaps baking, are kind of just wholesome hobbies, right?
0: Not the first thing I think of when I think of nuns.
1: No,
0: praying.
1: Actually,
0: convent.
1: You're more into nuns than I am.
0: Right? I've always said that.
1: But that cooking isn't their only favourite hobby, because there's another nun on the podcast another day, and take a listen to her. You will never guess what her... You never guess what it is.
0: Oh my God.
1: What her favourite hobby is. Listen to this.
4: My all-time favourite, this is an outdoor game, but in the summers when we're all home together, is playing Ultimate Frisbee.
2: Sister, and you are so good at that. I'm a huge Ultimate
4: Sister player myself. You also are.
2: We just need another.
4: No, you're so fast. Sometimes when we play Frisbee, there's like 30 sisters on the field.
2: Yeah, depending on who's home, yeah.
4: Yeah.
0: Oh my God.
1: Can you imagine 30 nuns rocking around the field in their habits, right? So I commented underneath this one being like, sisters, we're going to need to see some footage, right? And it got thousands of likes.
0: Did it?
1: But we still haven't seen any footage, right? I just think the idea of that should be an Olympic sport.
0: That's brilliant.
1: Isn't it? It's so cool.
5: There's something so pleasing about writing a comment on a TikTok video and getting loads of likes.
1: If I put up a TikTok and it gets loads of likes, grand. If I get the comment section's where it's at.
0: Yeah.
1: That's where you get your proper gratification, yeah. Right? There's one more clip I want to show you, right? Because there's another. So every week it's a different nun. Some are more entertaining than others, I will admit. Sometimes they stray from religion. Sometimes it's very religious. Those are the ones I tend to skip. But this clip, right, is of...
0: What do they think of, like, you?
1: I haven't asked about the LGBTQ issue yet. I don't want to ruin the facade. In my head, they're really nice people.
0: Okay, great. Right?
1: So the last clip I want to show you is of one of the nuns, right? And like this nun is obviously a bit wild because she's explaining what she gave up for Lent.
0: No.
1: Yeah. Here you go.
6: I heard of one sister for Lent. She tried to drive the speed limit like the whole time.
4: So she gave up speeding.
6: Yeah, she gave up speeding. And she's like, I want to like work on having a more like a contemplative pace of life. So that's drastic. Depending where you live, that might actually be a safety hazard.
0: That's fantastic.
1: I'm obsessed with them.
0: That's brilliant.
1: I'm obsessed with them. Rocking around, driving the speeding limit.
0: I'm giving up breaking the law.
1: Like openly admitting. And you know what the thing about it is? No one's going to enforce the law with them. Why? Because they're nuns.
0: Because they're nuns. Yeah,
1: so
0: brilliant.
1: You need to embrace being a nun this summer.
0: So what's the pod called?
1: So the pod is called Dominican Sisters Open Mic.
0: Okay,
1: right?
0: You can get it wherever you get your podcast.
1: You can get it wherever.
0: Is it on the Go Loud player?
1: I don't think it's on Go Loud yet, but I am going to be having a word with someone this afternoon.
0: My God. Okay, brilliant. I love it. Fair play to them.
1: Well, they're fantastic.
0: It's really bizarre, but it's also, I really do want to comment to be like, podcast quicker should be more expensive.
1: Hot nun summer. It's here. Enjoy it.
0: 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Emma, Dave and Fiona's Dave and Patrick hanging out, playing Sienna Spyro, Material Lover. Good morning.

0: Sienna Spiro, Material Lover. Spin 103 with Emma, Dave and Fiona. Dave and Patrick hanging out. Happy Monday, everybody.
1: That's not my name.
0: What?
1: That's not my name.
0: Mm-mm.
1: That's not my name.
0: Welcome, welcome, welcome to a game called That's Not My Name. This is a game where with no hints, no clues, no information whatsoever, myself and Patrick are going to try and guess your name. And you're thinking, well, what's in it for me? What do I do? What do I get if Dave or Patrick guess my name? You will win 22 IMC cinema
2: passes.
0: That
2: is insane.
0: That is 22 passes to the cinema.
2: That's probably one a week for the rest of the year at least, is it?
0: That's like, if you put it into perspective, that's like a €220 voucher for the cinema.
2: It's arguably more valuable than the cash machine.
0: There you go. There you go. This is a money can't buy prize. These are cinema passes. You cannot buy these. You can just pay into the cinema. So basically the way this game works...
2: The way this game works
0: is you have to send us a voice note on 087-711-1038 saying my name is, and then your name. Send that off in a voice note to 087-711-1038. Obviously, me and Patrick will not hear those voice notes. The only person in the room who will hear those voice notes is producer Callum. Callum will then call that person and me and Patrick have to guess their name. If we do guess your name correct, you will win 22 IMC cinema passes. That is a hell of a lot of money. And if you've ever thought, do you know what? I'd love to talk to Patrick Wilson-McCarthy. Or I'd love for him to guess my
2: for
0: name.
2: For free, especially.
0: For free.
2: Yeah. Usually I charge.
0: You charge a lot of money. He's very expensive, lads. So, if you want to chat to Patrick Wilson-McCarthy this morning, I would recommend sending a voice note on WhatsApp saying my name is, and send it off to 087-711-1038.
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0: All right, a bit cloudier than we're used to the last couple of months, last couple of weeks. Feeling a slight bit cooler as well. Still nice though, highs of 20 degrees. We will take that. Alex has your traffic news. Morning, Alex.
5: Morning, guys. It's actually quite quiet on the roads. The Tenney Road eastbound is busy at Ghosttown Cross. The South Circular Road southbound is slow approaching St. John's Road. And the Temple Oak Road inbound has a queue tearing across. But there will be some disruption around the south of the city later on this morning as there are meetings for the EU presidency happening in the Conrad, the Hilton and Dublin Castle.
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17: Good morning, you're on Spin with Emma, Dave and Fiona. It's Dave and Padraig hanging out, and we would like you to win some cash. Shocking. This is the cash machine. It's where we give a rake of cash away. We kind of do it every single week. Sometimes it's every 2 weeks, but the one thing that remains the same, it's always a ridiculous amount of money. Last week it was 250 grand. It's not as much this week, but it is still a lovely amount.
18: Isn't it funny the way you're like, it's not as much, but it's still unbelievable,
17: it's
18: isn't it?
17: It's €200,000. So much money. So Robbie was about to head to the cinema on Friday when he got our cash machine call. Congratulations to him. Here's the moment he won.
19: This is the cash machine call.
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20: This is unreal. 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

0: Slater. It's called Dances on Spin 103 with Emma, Dave and Fiona. Dave and Padraig hanging out. How are you? I hope your Monday's going well. Over the weekend was my granny's 99th birthday.
1: What?
0: 99
1: That's
0: years young.
1: Mad.
0: Do you know what's the best thing about her? Is she's still so with it.
1: Yeah.
0: Like there's nothing going on.
1: That's amazing. I mean?
0: And she was saying, she was just like, if I ever go a little bit off, lock me away.
1: Yeah, yeah, I know.
0: She's terrified of what she might say or do.
1: I get that though. Do you know what I mean? Like, you would.
0: So we went over, myself and Pippa, and Pippa was brilliant. She went and got her a load of stuff, load of presents and things
1: well,
0: like that.
1: Well, you weren't going to do it.
0: I'm useless at this stuff. Do you know what I mean? Yeah. I was like, I'll just pay it.
1: Yeah, yeah,
0: you
1: yeah.
0: You can go and do it.
1: But that's fine. Sure, like, the sentiment is there.
0: Yeah, but we were chatting and I was like, don't know if she'll like this now. I don't know if she'll like that now. I don't know if she'll... And she's like, why didn't you buy them then?
1: Yeah, okay.
0: And I was like, okay, well, I don't know.
1: It's
0: we'll
1: like,
0: see.
1: It's like, you know, when someone is sitting in the passenger seat and they're trying to drive the car.
0: Yeah,
1: that's
0: yeah,
1: what
0: yeah.
1: you remind me of the whole time.
0: Exactly. But then she went in, she gave Granny the presents and she absolutely loved every single one of them. Not that she was ever going to be like, I don't like this.
1: Do you think your granny knew that you had nothing to do with it?
0: Yes, because when she opened them, she went, ah, Pippa, that's gorgeous. And I was like, I'm here, how are you? But so we went in and we're chatting away, and this is how cute she is, right? She's a real I don't know if she maybe thought that I was putting Pippa under pressure or something, right? Because I said to my granny, well, me and Pippa will probably move in at some stage together soon, do you know? And she said, oh, well, there's loads of time for that. There's no rush or whatever.
1: Yeah.
0: And I was like, oh yeah, yeah, fair enough. And then granny was like, oh, that reminds me of a song. And she was like, well, what is the song? And she starts giving me the lyrics. And I, of course, start Googling. So when I start Googling, I'm not listening to anything.
1: Yeah, okay.
0: But Granny knew that. And so Granny knew I'd start Googling the song, trying to find the song. And apparently, Pippa only told me this after. She turned to Pippa, she was like, that'll keep him distracted for a bit.
1: Stop.
0: And I didn't hear it, obviously.
1: She's probably years doing these things to you.
0: And I had no idea. She's got to keep him distracted for a bit.
1: There is nothing wrong with her. There's no flies on granny
0: she's
1: like.
0: She's unbelievable.
1: That is class.
0: Oh, she's brilliant.
1: And was
0: she's
1: it a real
0: this.
1: Song?
0: It was a real
1: was
0: song.
1: Was it a real song?
0: Yeah, I don't know why.
1: I thought she fed you fake lyrics just to keep you distracted for longer. But that's what she should have done.
0: People said after, she was like, oh, when you were playing the song, she's kind of giving me a little wink. Like,
1: yeah, yeah. What a legend.
0: As if I was putting Pippa under pressure to move in. Do you know what I mean? Which I just thought was so cute.
1: That's brilliant.
0: So,
1: that's
0: yeah,
1: class.
0: Brilliant.
1: 99 is some age, isn't it?
0: Isn't it? It's unbelievable.
1: She'll be getting a check now next year.
0: That's what I was going to say. What's the story there?
1: I think, is it a grand or something?
0: Is it?
1: It's probably a bit more.
0: Can you give it to your grandkid?
1: I'd say you probably could.
0: Probably could, couldn't you?
1: Do you know what I mean? She's giving it to Pippa, I'd say.
0: And a nice little letter from Catherine as well.
1: Yeah, yeah, yeah.
0: President
1: yeah.
0: Connolly. That'd be nice.
1: That would be lovely.
0: I think Granny would like that.
1: Yeah.
0: So yeah, it was 99 birthday. Evan went over and gave presents. And
1: that's class. What did you get her?
0: A shawl.
1: Oh, lovely. That's decent.
0: Yeah, it's her favourite thing. And she wore it the next day, which Pippa was buzzing
1: about. Okay.
0: A nice scarf.
1: Lovely.
0: We got her like a kind of memory book.
1: A couple
0: book.
1: Of bits like
0: a book that you could like write down. Like it has like a question in every page and it's just like, oh, where were you born? So you ask your granny where was you and chat about
1: I've
0: your,
1: seen these
0: you know,
1: before.
0: Whatever.
1: I've seen people give those to their parents and stuff as well.
0: So it's just about making memories or whatever. And she was like, oh, great.
1: But like
0: I
1: a nice
0: leave
1: little activity.
0: Out.
1: A nice little activity for
0: exactly.
1: her too.
0: So every time one of the grandkids maybe goes over, they can fill in a page or
1: that's,
0: something like that. Which
1: class.
0: I think is quite nice. And yeah, just little
1: My
0: bits
1: God.
0: And things like that.
1: Pippa's so thoughtful.
0: Yeah, she is indeed. I did make a donation in my granny's name
1: to
0: Merchant's Quay, which he absolutely loved.
1: Oh, very nice.
0: So I did that. So I am the best grandson, I'd say.
1: Yeah, well, she's definitely the best granddaughter-in-law.
0: Something like that. Yeah, she was very much in the good books, I think. Olivia Dean right now on Spin. This is called Man I Need. You're on Fully Charged with Dave and Padraig hanging out. Good morning.

0: Man I Need. This is Spin 103, summer's number one hit music station for your Monday morning. I hope you're doing well. It is 7:47 and we are right in the middle of a game called That's Not My Name.
1: That's not my name.
0: What?
1: That's not my name.
0: Mm-mm.
1: That's not my name.
0: This is the game where with absolutely no hints, no clues, no information whatsoever, myself and Porter are going to try and guess your name. If we do get it correct, you will win yourself 22 IMC Cinema passes. It's as simple as that, right? No information, we'll just try and guess it. You've been sending in your voice notes saying your name. Obviously, me and Padraig are not allowed to hear them because then we'd know what your name is. So we're going to play you them, but we're going to take our headphones off so we won't hear them. And then we're going to get in to the callers and see if we can guess someone's name, okay? All right, headphones off in the room. And we're going with voice note number one.
2: My name is Peter.
3: Player one, let's get it done!
0: All right, how are you, player one?
4: All good, all good. How are you?
0: I'm not too bad. All right, with absolutely no hints or clues whatsoever, we are going to try and guess your name. All right, player one, here we go. Is your name Adam?
4: That's not my name.
5: Oh. Player one, is your name Peter?
4: That's my name.
0: No, what? It's not. Tell me, you're joking. Have you played this game before?
4: Yeah. I've never played before.
0: How? What is your name? Player one, please reveal yourself. What is your actual name?
4: My name is Peter.
0: I need proof. Let's listen to this voice note.
2: My name is Peter.
0: Oh my God!
3: He's done it!
5: Your day couldn't get any worse. I've just made it so much worse for Dave. Peter, you legend.
4: Dave, I always listen to you playing and I always laugh. I always get so close.
0: Brutal at this game.
5: This
0: I don't know what. Why is everyone so good at this game?
5: I'm class, the first time I've ever won anything.
0: Peter, congratulations. 22 IMC Cinema passes are on the way to you.
4: Yeah, brilliant. Happy days.
0: Who are you going to be bringing? Do you have 21 friends?
5: Peter, you can bring me at least once there.
4: I'll bring the kids on different days.
0: Perfect.
4: The missus as well, but
0: perfect.
4: Yeah.
0: Peter, well done. Not that you did anything, but, you know, thanks for playing, man. And
5: thanks, Peter.
0: Enjoy the cinema 22 times.
5: Peter, you've made my day just like the best it could possibly
4: perfect,
5: be.
4: Perfect.
0: Good luck, Peter. My God. So maybe, here's my theory now. Because I always thought Emma was just really, really good at this game. Now I'm just thinking maybe I'm just really, really bad at this game.
5: Oh, no, that's definitely the case.
0: Do you know what I mean? And just Emma and Patrick are just normal at this game.
5: Yeah, well, no, do you know what I did? Because I panic. I've played this game obviously before because I've been on Mondays before. And I panic every time because I'm like, I'm always going to say the same names. The same names come into my head all the time.
0: Mm.
5: So I opened my Instagram and I started scrolling through my Instagram. And anyone's name that I saw of people I follow, I just wrote them down. I have a big long list of names here.
0: Really?
5: And it's Sinead, Peter, Mark, Kira are the first four names that came up on my Instagram.
0: That's not a bad shout, you know.
5: And that was the only thing that was my gameplay.
0: Well done. Well
5: thank
0: done.
5: Thank you.
0: I feel
5: and thank you, Peter.
0: Terrible about myself. Thank you for that. Role model, High Hopes 3000. This is Spin 103.8. Good morning.

0: role model. High Hopes 3000. 7:54 on Spin. I like that one. Tricky. All right, the Tricky 10. This is our game we play every single day, twice a day for 2K. Top the leaderboard, win yourself a prize. Did you say you sorted the prize last week?
1: I sorted the prize, yeah.
0: For this week?
1: I didn't pay for the prize. But
0: no,
1: yeah.
0: Not out of your way.
1: Yeah.
0: What is the prize?
1: The prize is a €100 Dine in Dublin voucher. So
0: savage.
1: Basically, so there's like over 50 restaurants that you can use it in. Because I love a voucher. I think they're great. You know what I love about a voucher?
0: Go on.
1: Is that you can't spend it on silly stuff. You have to spend it on stuff that like it's dedicated for.
0: Okay.
1: Like, if someone gave me €100, I'd probably spend it on, I don't know,
0: yes,
1: diesel.
0: Little,
1: you know what I mean?
0: Yes, stupid things,
1: and
0: yeah.
1: You wouldn't even see it. Whereas with a voucher, you have to dedicate it. But what I love about this one is you don't have to go to just one place. You
0: okay.
1: can pick what you can. It depends on your mood, you
0: okay,
1: know?
0: Okay, I like that.
1: Yeah.
0: Very good. All right, well, would you like to come on and win that voucher? And if you get all 10 questions correct, win yourself €2,000. Of course you would. Tricky in a WhatsApp right now to 0877 11 1038. If you've never heard the game before, it's 10... We say tricky questions. They're not that tricky, to be fair. 10 questions. Each answer is a number between 1 and 10. Will not repeat. It's as simple as that. Tricky in a WhatsApp if you want to play. Come off and take €2,000 off us. 0877 11 1038.
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0: All right, 7:56. Alex has your traffic news. Morning, Alex.
4: Morning, lads. The N7 inbound is busy but moving between Kingswood and the M50. The Grand Canal inbound is busy from Portobello to Leeson Street. Traffic lights are out of action on the Phibsa Road just at Doyle's Corners, so take care in the area. Gardiner Street inbound is busy from Sean McDermott Street to Beresford Place. And there's traffic management around Dublin Castle this morning for Ireland's EU presidency.
0: Alex, thank you very much. So apparently there was a lot going on in sport yesterday. I don't remember much of it. Probably because I was in the pub for the entire day. But we do need to talk about the World Cup. We do need to talk about the GAA. We need to talk about everything that happened yesterday.
1: The halftime show.
0: Yeah, and we need to get our sweepstakes winners as well.
1: Oh yeah, of course.
0: We need to get through all of that just after 8.
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16: At home, a man in his 20s is due before court this morning over an incident in Skerries at the weekend. Four people were injured when a car was driven at them after a fight broke out on the Harbour Road on Saturday night. Sinn Féin TD Louise O'Reilly lives in the town.
19: Well, I'm long on the record as looking for additional Gardaí for North County Dublin. Obviously, we lost the Garda station in Rush, and that was a huge blow to this area. We do need more resources.
16: Government leaders are meeting the Garda top cop today to talk about banning e-scooters. Sites like Amazon and AliExpress have pulled Irish sales of e-scooters, which go above 20 kilometres an hour. Fine Gael TD Michael Murphy's urging other shops to stop selling them.
20: Technically, they're not breaking the law, but I do believe they have a duty of care. They need to be upfront with customers. I'm calling on all retailers to follow Amazon's lead.
16: A man is due before court this morning after another man died in Mulhuddart earlier this month. 41-year-old Anthony Long died from his injuries 2 days after an alleged assault in Paddockstown Drive on the 3rd of July. A 42-year-old man has already appeared in court charged with murder. More than 5,500 children are spending the summer school holidays homeless in emergency accommodation. Focus Ireland saying it's damaging children's development and it's urging people to take part in its annual sleep out this October. If you're on the way to work this morning, it might take a bit longer. There's traffic restrictions in the city centre today as meetings and events for the EU presidency are happening at Dublin Castle, the Conrad Hotel and the Hilton. And The Odyssey has given Christopher Nolan his biggest box office debut, taking in almost €230 million in the opening weekend. Ireland and the UK were the film's top market, with every screening at London's IMAX cinema selling out.
21: Okay, ready for the rest of the road trip?
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0: Dave and Fiona.
1: Hey, what's going on? How are we? It is 4 minutes past 8. Welcome to Fully Charged. Dave and Padraig are hanging out. Emma back tomorrow.
2: I'm slightly relieved that this is a bit cloudy today.
1: Yeah, are you?
2: Yeah.
1: Do you know what? My window was open all night and I woke up in the middle of the night and I was like, I'm kind of cold.
2: It's kind of cold, yeah. I know what you mean. I've been wearing shorts non-stop for the last couple of weeks, obviously, like almost everybody else except for you.
1: I don't do it because...
2: Do you own shorts?
1: I do. I own loads of shorts.
2: Do you know what? You're the type of person that I've never seen wearing shorts. I couldn't believe would wear shorts. It's almost hard to believe you have legs.
1: See, the reason I don't wear shorts in here is because it's air conditioned.
2: Yeah,
1: so
2: fair.
1: You think it's going to be lovely when you wear the shorts, but no, you're just cold.
2: You're cold, yeah, no, totally. I know. So like in my car, the seats are like trimmed with leather, you know?
1: Uh-huh.
2: And I kept forgetting.
1: Doing very well for yourself.
2: I know, come here. It was a lockdown purchase, let me just say, right? But whenever I was getting into the car, you'd hop in, obviously, completely forgetting that there's leather seats and you would scald back of your legs. We're just not made for it.
1: I didn't even think of that.
2: No,
1: how do cars do that in Spain?
2: I don't know. Maybe they're just not leather.
1: Ah.
2: Do you know? But like, we're not made for heat in general.
1: But also, leather in a car is not good because even if you get in the winter, it's going to be freezing.
2: It's freezing. This is the thing. You know what I mean? So maybe I should just stop wearing shorts.
1: Now, go on. Tell us. Heated seats?
2: No, it's not heated seats. No. No.
1: No. He's not doing that well for himself, girls.
2: No. Sure, I'm here. Early in the morning. I couldn't be doing that well.
1: You'd do anything for a check.
2: Absolutely.
1: Oh, that's gas. Welcome to Fully Charged. Don't forget, we're playing the Tricky 10 in about 5 minutes' time. Tricky in a WhatsApp if you want to win yourself €2,000 and top the leaderboard, win yourself a Dine in Dublin voucher. Tricky in a WhatsApp to 087 711 1038. Talk to you. It's another on Spin.

0: another Talk to You. Spin 103 with Emma, Dave and Fiona. Dave and Padraig hanging out. And don't forget, just after 9 o'clock this morning, the Naughty Threesome. Three throwback tunes. You're going to absolutely love it. From 9 this morning. For now, though, this is the game where we ask you 10 questions. Hopefully, you'll get all 10 correct and you'll win €2,000. If you don't, though, you still have a chance to win something. If you top the leaderboard, a €100 Dine in Dublin voucher be pretty nice. Johnny's on to play. Hey, Johnny.
1: How's it going? Good morning.
0: Not too bad. How are you this morning?
1: I'm good.
0: What's the plan for you for the day?
1: Just in work. I work from home.
0: What do you do?
1: I work for the NTA.
0: The NTA, oh, without any clues, let's see if we can guess what that means. National Transport Authority?
1: Bang on.
0: Oh my God, I'm good.
2: Johnny, do you have any say in me getting a couple of quid back from the last time we got clamped? Because I try.
0: That's surely not him, is it?
2: Yeah, I don't know.
1: That's not me.
0: No, that wouldn't be him. He'd be more the buses. He's the man.
2: Oh, yeah.
0: He's the man that for some reason just keeps saying no to us being able to tap on the bus.
2: Are giving us change in Dublin bus. I get you.
0: Very good. So you work from home, Johnny. When you take on the Tricky Town, when you're listening, how do you get on? I know it's obviously a mixed bag, but what's like the highest score you ever got and what's the lowest score?
1: I've never gotten the 10.
0: Okay.
1: Most times falling around a 6 or 7.
0: A good score. Very, very good
2: and
0: score.
2: And could win it.
0: Yeah. Right, well, let's see if we can top you. No matter what, you're going to top the leaderboard anyway today, Johnny, because you're our first player of the week. But let's see if we can get you this €2,000. Welcome on in to the Tricky 10.
2: Okay, Johnny, we're going to put 55 seconds on the clock and we'll ask you 10 questions. Each answer is a number between 1 and 10 and won't repeat. We'll only be able to accept your first answer. And if you don't know an answer, just give it a guess. If you top the leaderboard at the end of the week, you'll win that €100 Dine in Dublin voucher, which you can use for over 50 restaurants. And also, if you're able to answer all 10 questions correctly, we're going to give you €2,000. As Dave said, it's a brand new week, meaning you'll go top of the leaderboard. Dave's going to ask your questions. Best of luck.
0: All right, Johnny, here we go. Deep breath in, don't panic. A lot of questions are going to come at you very, very fast. The Tricky 10. Yeah. In 3, 2, 1, start the clock. What is 5% of 100?
1: 5.
0: Complete the name of this Irish band, Bell X Watt.
1: 1.
0: How many people made up the group S Club Juniors?
1: 7.
0: Harry Potter star Daniel Radcliffe was born in the year 1980 what?
1: 9.
0: In the game Twisters, how many different colours are there on the playing mat?
1: 4.
0: If you were born on this date in 2019, how old would you be today?
1: 6.
0: Anne-Marie released a song called 2000 and what?
1: 5.
0: Kylian Mbappe scored how many goals during this World Cup?
1: 10.
0: Complete the name of the Star Wars character C-Watt-P-O.
1: 3.
0: How many main characters are there in the television show Friends?
1: 6.
0: Stop the clock. Alright, that was fast, Johnny. Really, really good. How do you think you got on?
1: Not too bad.
0: Not too bad at all. Okay, if you were to put a score on it, a guess of a number between 1 and 10?
1: Probably 6, maybe.
0: Alright, 6. Let's see what you got.
3: 0, 1, 2, 3, 4, 5, 6, 7.
0: Ooh, Johnny.
2: Well done, Johnny.
0: A score of 7. That was really, really impressive. 7 out of 10.
1: Not too bad.
0: How do you feel? Like, that is basically the score that you get when you're just listening to the radio. And that was you on the radio and you got a 7. So there's no pressure on Johnny at all.
2: Yeah, you're really cool and really quick as well.
0: Right, what did he get wrong?
2: So, Johnny, how many people made up the group S Club Juniors? You said 7. The answer was 8.
0: I would have said 7.
2: I would have said 7 as well, actually. Yeah. If you were born on this date in 2019, you would be 7, not 6.
0: And
2: the last one, Anne-Marie released a song called 2000 and what? You said 5 and the answer was 2.
0: All right, very good. Johnny, no matter what, you've topped the leaderboard with a score of 7, so you're in the running for that €100 Dine in Dublin voucher. The best of luck for the rest of the week.
1: Happy days. Thanks very much, lad.
0: Good luck, man.
1: Cheers.
0: All right, not a bad start to the week. If you think you can beat it, or you just want to come on and challenge yourself, Tricky in a WhatsApp to 087-711-1038.
4: I actually wrote these questions yesterday because there is no rest for the wicked and I do work on a Sunday. And I wrote all 20 because there's a game at 9 o'clock as well yesterday afternoon.
0: I was just going to say these questions that I just asked were very good.
4: Thank you very much.
0: Who asked them? Was it me who asked them? Yeah, it was me.
2: Wait, no, are you saying the questions are good or the way they were read was good?
0: No, sorry, I'm not saying... Oh, yeah. No, I definitely don't think the way they were read was good. I'm not even here mentally.
2: Yeah, okay. Yeah, because I was going to give some criticism.
0: But anyway. Shut up. I thought the Twister thing was random and it was good.
2: Yeah, I like that one.
0: The Harry Potter one, S Club of Juniors, C-3PO, I was kind of like, I'm surprised we haven't had that in a while.
4: Yeah, inspiration comes from anywhere, but when I wrote these questions, then I fact-checked them and then I jumbled them up and then I played both games with my girlfriend, Linda. Mm. She loves playing it. She'd never play on the radio, and also she came on it probably rigged and she'd win the 2 grand.
0: Yeah, yeah.
4: But I played both games with her. The first round, the round that we just played, she got the 10.
0: Really?
4: She got 10 out of 10. And then the 9 o'clock game today, I played that with her and she got 9.
0: Wow.
2: Oh, really?
4: So
2: okay.
4: That ka-ching, ka-ching could be going.
0: All right, if you want to win yourself 2 grand and you think you could do it, Tricky in a WhatsApp to 087 711 1038. Come on and play our game. Olivia Rodrigo, Stupid Song. 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

0: 'cause it's you.
1: Bella Kay, and I love it, I love it, I love it. Speaking of loving it, you are going to love the Naughty Threesome. We do it every single day at 9 o'clock. It's three throwback tunes, and it's deadly. 9 o'clock, be with us. Good morning, Padraig.
2: Good morning, Dave. On Friday, I was telling you that I had to bring my bike for a service. I'm bringing back cycling, is what I decided I'm going to do.
1: Because there's one thing, right? We all know, cycling went away.
2: Yeah, well, it did for me anyway, right? So I bought a bike about 2 years ago. I cycled it once into town, mm-hmm, and then put in the car.
1: Did you do the scheme, the bike
2: no,
1: to work scheme?
2: No, that was too expensive. I was going like literally 200 quid max.
1: Okay.
2: You know what I mean?
1: So but
2: I
1: it's went still to, a, like I a
2: bought,
1: light one, right?
2: I bought a secondhand bike. Yeah, it was a secondhand bike. But that's as I know what colour it is.
1: Okay.
2: You know what I mean? That's all I know, right?
1: I wouldn't know much about it either, but I do know I really like the light ones. I think they're really cool.
2: Yeah, I know it is. Like I can pick this up with one hand.
1: Yeah, oh, sorry.
2: Right? And it's got two tyres. Two Brilliant. Wheels. That's all I know about the bike, right? Got In it. Fact, the other day, so just for context, right? I had cycled it into town about 2 years ago, put it in the boot, brought it home, never cycled it again, had it covered out
1: Why
2: in the back
1: garden. Didn't you cycle it again?
2: It was just an awful lot of effort.
1: Okay.
2: It was an awful lot of effort. So I was like, but I've decided I needed to bring it back. Mostly because I spent so much on parking and so much time in the car, stuck in traffic. And I was like, I'm getting annoyed. I'm going to bring cycling back. The ordeal, first of all, to try and get someone to actually service the bike was on another level. And then I eventually got someone to service it. And then they told me that it was going to cost 150 euro. Yeah. So that's where on Friday I left you with, I was debating whether I was going to go and collect the bike.
1: Oh yeah, or leave it there.
2: Or just leave it and buy a new one.
1: Yeah.
2: You know what I mean? Because at the same time, I was going to go out of my way to go and collect this bike.
1: Of course.
2: I could have just bought a new bike for the same price, right?
1: Okay.
2: Anyway, I went to collect the bike,
1: did
2: right?
1: You,
2: yeah,
1: perfectly.
2: I did. And you know, it's like when you go into an environment where you're not familiar with, you know, mm-hmm, and I kind of like, I'd say they saw me coming and they're like, this guy doesn't have a clue what's going on. So I came in and I was like, hi, I'm collecting my bike. And he's like, yeah, what bike it is? What bike is it? And I was like, it's a black one. And he was like, okay, right. He goes, give me your name, whatever. He was like, you just walked past it on the way in. And I was like, of course I did. I goes, I'm telling you, when I tell you, I've never seen this bike.
1: If you, honestly, I was going to ask you, if you had a lineup of four bikes, could you be able to tell
2: Absolutely
1: which one's yours?
2: Absolutely not. And I'll tell you why, right? So that was fine. I paid your man, had a chat with him. He gave me a cover for the bike, paid for that. That
1: what
2: was
1: do you
2: great.
1: Mean a cover? Like a
2: like
1: phone
2: a
1: co- case?
2: A co- like a it's like a big sheet that you're going to be keeping out my back. I've no
1: oh,
2: indoor
1: okay.
2: space
1: Very good.
2: To keep it. So it's going to be out in my back garden and I'm going to cover it with this sheet, weatherproof sheet.
1: Very nice.
2: I've been told it's amazing. He could have told me it was 100 grand, I would have paid for it.
1: Okay.
2: You know, at that point, right? So he was like, your bike's at the door, grand. I was like, that's fine. Anyway, so I take the bike, I head off on my way, cycling home. Bearing in mind, I had to get the bus to the...
1: Oh, you cycled home.
2: I was like, I'm going to start as I mean to go on.
1: Brilliant.
2: Here, right? So I got the bus to the bike shop, which I never do, right? And got on the bike. And I was like, on the way home, I was like, this doesn't feel right. I was like, he's after changing the height of the saddle.
1: Oh, okay.
2: So I got off the bike and I was looking at it and I was like, okay, I'm going to need some sort of like a vice or something to try and get this saddle down. So I was like, I'm just going to have to try and make it home, but I'm like on my tippy toes pedaling because, you know what I mean? Because I'm so short and the saddle is so high. And then I'd say I'm about, what is a 20 minute journey? I'm about 12 minutes in. And okay. I was like, no wonder the bike was so expensive. He's after putting new handlebars on the bike.
1: Oh, for God's sake.
2: Right? So it was like, they were like these, you know, these like, I don't know what they're called, the handlebars that go up the side. I think we used to call them bullhorns years ago, okay. Right? I was like, he's after putting a pair of bullhorns on the bike. And then I was like, wait a second. I'm after taking the wrong bike.
1: We were all gonna. We all got there ready.
2: You all knew.
1: We all knew as soon as you left the shop.
2: Instantly, my panic was, oh my God, I'm after robbing the bike, right?
1: I'm putting a load of miles on it.
2: So I hopped off and I was like, okay, I have two options here. I go back, or is this bike worth more than my bike? But I don't have a clue. So I cycled back, and as I cycled back, your man standing there, he's just roaring laughing. And he was like, you really, really didn't have a clue what bike you had, did you? I was like, I didn't have a clue. He goes, I told you it was at the door. I goes, in my defense, there's loads of bikes at the door. He's like, it's not even the same color.
1: Oh my God.
2: So I'd taken the wrong person's bike, cycled halfway home, then had to cycle back again. So eventually got home, left the bike out in the back garden, and I think that's it.
1: Yeah.
2: I think it's the same, guys. I just don't think it's for me.
1: The sheet never to be taken off.
2: No, there might be a bike for sale if anyone's looking. It's very light and it's black.
1: So how was the ride home on your bike? Did it feel good or did he the ball?
2: No, it felt great. No, it felt great. Okay. It felt great. It definitely felt like he had serviced it. You know, because that was my next issue.
1: Mm.
2: I was unsure whether I believed it was a service worth €150 or not. Very good. You know what I mean?
1: Do you know the best thing about being a cyclist? You don't have to stop for the red lights.
2: Well, that's it, you see. And also, the best thing about being an adult is that I have free will, which means that I can actually just drive to work in
1: the
2: car.
1: Worst thing in the world is when I stop at a red light and a cyclist just goes through it.
2: I know.
1: Like, we are supposed to stop.
2: I know. I'm determined now to cycle into town at least 10 times in the next month.
1: 10 years.
2: Okay, in the next 10 years. Because that's how I'll make up the money spent.
1: Yeah, okay,
2: on
1: very
2: parking.
1: Good. So
2: I have to cycle in 10 times.
1: How much?
2: But I can't do Mondays and I can't do Wednesdays, so I can only do Tuesdays. And I don't really come into town on Fridays. So it's going to take the rest of the year.
1: If you do it 10 times, that would be €35 per trip.
2: There you go.
1: You've paid €35 per trip for your bike.
2: That's kind of...
1: Because it was £200 plus
2: £150,
1: right?
2: Yeah, okay. God, that's quick maths.
1: Thank you.
2: My God. You're full of surprises.
1: Ari Styles, Dance No More. This is Spin 103.8. Good morning.

0: Respect your mother. Harry Styles, Dance No More. This is Spin 103 with Emma, Dave and Fiona. Dave and Padraig hanging out. What's going on?
1: Dave, I feel like I need to do a welfare check. How are you getting on?
0: 8:30, exactly. And all I'm thinking of is an hour and a half.
1: Yeah,
0: bed.
1: The countdown is on.
0: Loving being here, love this show, but I spent the weekend in the pub.
1: Yeah.
0: When you do that...
1: You look like it.
0: Thank you very much.
2: Dublin Travel. With Just Eat. Rise and dine with breakfast freebies before 11 a.m. Only on Just Eat.
0: I just cannot wait for the day he comes in looking like shite.
1: It's not going to happen. Look at me. This face is cost a fortune.
0: Such a melt. Oh my God. All right, Alex has your traffic. Morning, Alex.
3: Morning. Traffic lights are still out of action on the Phibsborough Road at Doyle's Corner, so just take care in the area. St. John's Road inbound is busy from the Military Road to the Quays. Church Street inbound is slow from North King Street to the Quays. The N4 inbound is busy from Liffey Valley to the M50. And again, take care in the city centre. Leave extra time for your journey this morning as there are some rolling road closures for the EU presidency.
0: Thank you very much, Alex. All right, as well as telling how to win the cash machine, we got to talk all about World Cup and of course the All-Ireland final as well. It's all happening next.
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11: Good morning, you're on Spin with Emma, Dave and Fiona. Dave and Padraig hanging out and we would like to win you some cash.
12: Yes, it's a new week and after handing out €250,000 on Friday, Barry Dunn is going to empty his pockets again this Friday. 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

0: Spin 103. Dave and Patrick are hanging out, and it's 38 minutes past 8. Good morning. Well, yesterday was a day.
1: It was a day.
0: It was a real long day because I had to kind of stay in the pub for the day.
1: I had to stay in the pub for the day
0: because my friends were elsewhere, and so we were all going to meet at the pub, so I had to get the seat. So I booked months ago and then went down for about 1:30.
1: Okay.
0: Absolutely empty.
1: Was not it? Was it? No
0: place.
1: Way.
0: Not a sinner in the place. And the manager looked, was just like, bit keen there.
1: It's embarrassing that you had to book a table and then you're probably doing all the booking in there.
0: No, we were. Luckily, there was others, but they booked for a much better time than I did.
1: So were you a bit like premature?
0: I think so, yeah. We arrived kind of for 1:30 and we, obviously there wasn't really much on, like there was a load of sport for the day, but there wasn't anyone in the pub, there was no music,
1: nothing. Yeah.
0: You know what I mean? But like we did have a lot of things to distract us. We had Formula 1 kicking off at 2:00 and then we had the golf for the rest of the day. Then 3:30 was Galway Limerick in the All-Ireland Final. You watched in some of it,
1: I watched more sport yesterday than I did in my entire life.
0: I'm proud of you, well done.
1: And that's solely because I had to come in and talk to you about it today. that's simply the reason.
0: So Galway and Limerick went on yesterday in Croke Park. I'd say there's some very heavy heads
1: waking up this morning. A couple of Galway jerseys walking around town when I was coming in this morning.
0: Really?
1: Yeah, there was, yeah.
0: Yeah, that's a tough night for them.
1: Yeah, it's a rough one, yeah.
0: Unfortunately, Limerick are just way too good.
1: They're very good.
0: They're unbelievable.
1: They are class, like, in fairness.
0: There's nothing, it looks effortless to
1: them. Yeah.
0: And Galway were just fighting for the entire match.
1: I just thought
0: it was very, very tough. But all my housemates are from Galway.
1: Yes, I saw on your story you had like, it was like a washing line worth of Galway jerseys just hanging up in your banister.
0: All my housemates and all their friends were up from Galway.
1: It was like, it reminded me of, you know, when you hang up your stockings at Christmas.
0: That's what
1: it reminded me, except Galway jerseys.
0: That's cute, what it was. So everyone in my house was in flying form
1: until
0: they went away for the match. And then we were sitting in the pub and we knew that they were coming around after like the final whistle of the All-Ireland.
1: So were they at the match?
0: They were at the match,
1: okay,
0: yeah. So
1: class.
0: They kind of left, and they'd say they left before the full time.
1: For me, when it comes to sports, if Cork's not involved, I don't really care. It's like watching the Eurovision when we haven't qualified, you know?
0: Fair enough.
1: I'm like, oh yeah, this is a spectacle, but like, I mean, I don't really care.
0: And then a load of, obviously, when the full-time whistle, they came to our pub.
1: Yeah.
0: And it was bad. Like, they were so sad.
1: Yeah.
0: And it was miserable.
1: And like, was there Limerick people in the pub as well?
0: There was one Limerick person
1: in
0: the pub.
1: I always think it's odd the way that we just mixed them.
0: It was a full-blown, like, Galway pub.
1: Was it?
0: It was.
1: Okay.
0: Everyone
1: was a bit forlorn.
0: And everyone kind of left then after the Galway match. But a lot of people came back then for the World Cup final.
1: Okay.
0: World Cup final kicked off at 8:00. It was grand. It was fine. But I have to say, I was really, really impressed. I've been saying for months now that this has been talked about, that there was going to be a halftime show. And I was like, no, it's woke nonsense. It's Yank culture.
1: Yeah.
0: We don't want it. We don't need it. I thought it was class.
1: You liked it.
0: I thought it was really good.
1: I thought it was disappointing.
0: Really?
2: Oh, I really liked it.
0: I knew you would.
1: See,
0: for one
1: so
0: reason and one reason
1: pleased.
0: Only, the Muppets.
1: Yeah.
0: That was so random.
1: Yeah.
0: But Robbie Williams, Shakira, the Muppets for some reason, Chris Martin kind of curated the whole thing.
2: Madonna. Burna Boy.
1: But guys, hang on a second.
0: Ronaldo Ronaldinho.
1: Madonna's was all pre-recorded. All Madonna did live was walk out onto the pitch.
0: Ah, really?
1: Yeah.
0: Okay, I didn't know that. But I will say, Bieber sucked.
1: Yeah. What a terrible choice.
0: Why would he sing that?
2: I want to say that they asked him to do that because it was Hallelujah that he did that song that went viral.
1: And they were able to change the lyrics to World Cup Hallelujah. That made me cringe.
2: It was the only reason why they did it.
1: Do you know what I was disappointed in? Do you remember when we did London the Olympics and the Queen skydived in?
0: With James Bond,
1: why didn't Donald Trump do something like that?
0: Yeah.
1: That's something I would have loved to see.
2: He was behind the bulletproof.
1: I saw that, yeah.
2: The kind of outcome was mixed. People were against it and some people were for it.
1: Yeah, well, there was plenty of people against it. I personally would have to agree with my close friend, Roy Keane.
0: Okay.
1: He was asked what he thought about it. This is what he had to say.
3: It could have been worse, couldn't it, Roy?
4: Bit of anti-climax, but I think the people at the stadium probably enjoyed it more than us. But listen, it's always nice to see Shakira.
0: He's not wrong.
1: He's absolutely correct.
0: I love that.
1: It could have saved the day when Shakira came out. There was one thing, though, for me, right? And I don't know if anyone else saw this, and I actually put up my story, and loads of people replied being like, I thought I was seeing things as well. It was as if her camera was dirty.
0: Really?
1: The camera that was focused
2: on blurry.
1: Her.
2: There was a bit of Vaseline on it.
1: Was it like Vaseline or whether it was like the glare from the sun, but it just looked a bit odd, yeah.
0: And Wayne Rooney was also asked what he thought
1: about it. Wayne Rooney also had this to say.
5: I like a lot of them artists, but I thought it was crap.
1: Fantastic. I mean, say it like it is. Punditry. I didn't think he'd get away with that in BBC, but yeah, here we are.
0: I like their honesty. I have enjoyed their honesty for the entire World Cup. Like whenever the Yanks would like pan to an American celebrity or whatever, and they're just sitting there going, I don't know who that is.
2: There was a BBC commentator last night. There was Pharrell Williams was on the screen. I tried to get a clip of this, but the BBC have pulled it because of copyright, because it's quite embarrassing for them.
0: Oh, God.
2: So Pharrell Williams was on the screen, and the commentator said, I think that's AKA Rocky.
0: Oh, my God.
2: He meant to say ASAP. No. So first of all, he got Pharrell wrong.
0: That's really bad.
2: And then he said it was AKA Rocky, meaning ASAP Rocky.
0: That's horrendous.
2: Everyone online was kind of, and I've tried,
0: I'm sure there'll be a clip somewhere.
1: Yeah, no, there was a moment in the Irish one as well where the commentator was like, yeah, I think that's Matt Damon. I don't know who the fella behind him is, but I think I've seen him in a few movies. It's brilliant.
2: Cockle just got in touch there saying, if it was 2008, we would have been freaking out about that halftime show, but because it's 2026, they were mainly oldies, they're not that relevant.
0: Yeah.
2: Fair enough.
0: Yeah, that is fair. I still thought it was brilliant. I think the Muppets was random and
1: you're
0: loved
1: you're always
0: it.
1: Going to compare it to the Super Bowl, like, you know what I mean? Because it's a similar event. Yeah. And I think
2: and
1: like
2: the Super Bowl is a spectacle.
1: Yeah, like the scale was not the same.
0: Anyway, we need to talk to our World Cup sweepstakes winner at some point. So we've got to get her on first though. Taylor Swift, I Knew It, I Knew You from the Toy Story movie. This

0: Taylor Swift, I Knew It, I Knew Ya. This has been 103.8. Dave and Padraig hanging out.
1: I knew it.
0: And we got to get to something very important. Because 6 weeks ago, 48 people who listened to this show were assigned teams for the very own fully charged World Cup sweepstakes. We whittled them down to two teams left. Spain and Argentina. Cathy had Argentina.
1: Ole, ole, ole, ole. Martinez, Messi. Go on, Argentina.
0: And Nikki had Spain.
2: Espanol, Espanol, Espanol, Espanol.
0: It could only be one winner, though, with a 1-0 kind of anticlimactic final, I will say, in a very long final that not a lot happened in. There was a winner, and it was indeed Spain. Congratulations. And Nikki is on the phone as well. Morning, Nikki.
3: Good morning. How are things?
0: Yeah, things are going good.
3: I'm good.
0: Now, Nikki, you had Spain in the sweepstake for the fully charged World Cup final, and you won. How unbelievable is that?
3: I know, I can't believe it. So absolutely thrilled.
0: When you got Spain, were you absolutely buzzing? Were you going, yeah, I have this now in the bag? Or were you a little bit nervous at times?
3: No, I was a little bit nervous.
0: Were you?
3: Everybody kept saying, oh, you could win, you could win. And I was saying, no, I don't know, because there was no sure winner.
0: Yeah, fair.
4: Yeah, I see, for me, Nikki, it would be a case of I wouldn't have a clue who's going to win. You're going to tell me that anybody's going to win. So if you gave me Spain, I wouldn't have even been that excited.
0: Really?
4: No, I wouldn't have had a clue.
0: Okay, well, Spain, luckily, were the best team of the entire tournament. You obviously watched them throughout it, but tell us, where did you watch the final last night?
3: In the Canaries, in Tenerife.
4: Ah, stop!
0: It was written.
4: Perfect
0: it
4: timing.
0: It was written in the stars. That's fantastic. Okay, so the vibes were immaculate then, Nikki, I'd imagine.
3: It was incredible.
0: Really?
3: Absolutely. Yeah, it really was. Mind you, I was expecting Argentina to win.
0: Were you? So
3: I was afraid that a goal would go in.
0: Yeah.
3: Yeah.
0: They didn't have, I think it was the 70th minute, 80th minute, they showed a stat on the thing, and it was just like Spain had 12 shots and Argentina had zero.
4: Yeah,
0: zero.
4: It wasn't great. Like, as someone who doesn't really watch soccer too often, it didn't make me want to watch it again.
0: Really?
4: Yeah, it was a bit boring.
0: I thought it was... It wasn't the best match in the world, isn't that right, Nikki?
3: No, it wasn't.
4: Nikki,
3: absolutely not.
4: Tell us about the scenes when Spain won last night. You were obviously over there with a load of Spanish people around you. I'm sure now, because you were winning the sweepstake, you were shouting just as loud as them, but was it absolutely carnage or what?
3: It was, absolutely, all night. All you could hear was, like, the cars going up and down, the horns beeping. They literally, it was all night.
0: Let's have a listen
3: it was
0: to
3: incredible.
0: See what it was like in Tenerife last night from Nikki. Wow, fireworks
4: that's
0: as well.
4: Unreal.
3: Fireworks and all. It was incredible.
0: Ah, that's unbelievable.
4: They were well prepared, weren't they?
3: They were, absolutely.
4: I was.
3: That was before the final whistle.
4: I was in Spain like a couple of years ago during the Euros and they just won a match. They didn't win the whole thing at the time and it was absolutely carnage.
0: Really?
4: Yeah.
0: Well, Nick, you've been from Spain since the very start of our sweepstake.
2: Espanol!
0: That's Nicky. So, congratulations, you have won the fully charged World Cup sweepstake. Would you like to know what you've won?
3: I would.
0: All right,
3: you have
0: won yourself a €100 McDonald's voucher because McDonald's are a sponsor of the FIFA World Cup. You have won McDonald's and FIFA World Cup merch as well. Plus, because I thought Spain were going to be against England in the World Cup final, I wanted to rebrand the station to Spain 103.8, and so I ordered it was going to be so good, Nikki, so good, but alas, it was not to be. But I did order like £50 worth of Spanish flags and stuff like that, so, and that needs to go somewhere, so you're getting £50 worth of Spanish flags.
4: What a win, Nikki.
0: You can bring them over to Tenerife next time you go. Nikki, congratulations once again, well done.
3: Thanks a million. It was great. It had a real interest throughout the whole of the tournament. So
0: yes,
3: it was really,
0: you had
3: really
0: something
3: good
0: to lose, didn't you? I love that. All right, well, Nikki, congratulations.
4: Congrats, Nikki.
0: Enjoy the rest of your holiday.
3: And thanks a million.
0: Good luck, Nikki.
4: Bye.

0: This is summer's number one hit music station, Spin 103.8, playing in Florence Road and hanging out to dry. 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The Tricky 10 is a game we play where we ask you 10 questions, and each answer is a number between 1 and 10. The answer will never be Blue or Daniel Day-Lewis or anything like that. It will always be 1, 2, 3, 4, 5, 6, 7, 8, 9 or 10, hence the Tricky 10. Would you like to play Tricky in a WhatsApp right now? Just send over the word Tricky in a WhatsApp to 087 711 1038. Come on and take €2,000 off us. Even if you can't do that, you could potentially top the leaderboard and win yourself a €100 Dine in Dublin voucher at the end of the week. Tricky in a WhatsApp now to 087 711 1038. Cash Machine, tell you how to win that a little bit later on. And the Naughty Threesome.
1: Yeah, Naughty Threesome coming up after 9. Three naughty tunes on the way for you.
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0: All right, it is 5 to 9. Let's check in the roads, shall we, with Alex. Morning, Alex.
4: Morning, guys. There's a heavy delay on the Airport Link Road from the M1 flyover to the airport roundabout. The M50 northbound is slow at Lucan. The N4 inbound is busy from Liffey Valley to the M50. St. John's Road inbound is busy from the Military Road to the Quays. And there's some congestion in the south of the city this morning and today as rolling road closures are in place for the EU presidency.
5: We're talking about all things we find unbearable, Jamie.
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6: Oh. 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
5: No. Like, not seriously. 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
6: Okay.
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2: From Seoul

0: I'm Alex. Here's what's happening. Spain have won the World Cup. They beat Argentina 1-0 with a goal coming in extra time. The Spanish fans are celebrating winning it for the second time.
1: I cannot ask for anything more, especially surrounded by my family. It's just surreal.
2: I feel great. 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Viva España! Viva! Viva!
0: On that in a sec, a man in his 20s is due before court this morning over an incident in Skerries at the weekend. Four people were injured when a car was driven at them after a fight broke out in the Harbour Road on Saturday night. Sinn Féin TD Louise O'Reilly lives in the town.
3: I'll be looking for a meeting with the Minister for Justice in the coming days, just to put him across the situation and make sure that he understands the need that for the Garda numbers to keep pace with the rising population here in North County Dublin.
0: The number of stabbing victims being treated in hospital has gotten to a 15-year high. 215 people were treated for injuries from stabbings last year. That's a 26% increase on 2024, according to the Irish Times. Ryanair says the war in Iran's making people think twice about booking flights. It means prices are a little low, but it says it doesn't think it'll stay like that. Neil Sorahan from Ryanair is telling people to book early.
4: People are still booking that little bit closer in than usual, but it'll all depend what happens on the close-in August and September bookings. Typically the close-in bookings, because people wait till the last minute, are more expensive.
0: A man in his 20s is due in court today, charged in connection with the death of Anthony Long. The 41-year-old died 2 days after an alleged assault in Parleslickstown Drive in Mulhuddart earlier this month. The Odyssey has given Christopher Nolan his biggest box office debut, taking in almost €230 million in the opening weekend. Ireland and the UK was the film's top market, with every screening at London's IMAX cinema selling out. And 1 in 10 people have dipped chips in milkshakes or eaten mashed potato sandwiches. A poll of 2,000 people found 7% have dunked their fries in ice cream and paired crisps with baked potatoes, while 2% admitted to eating boiled potatoes with chocolate.
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0: Ferran Torres' extra time goal proved the difference as Spain lifted their first World Cup trophy since 2010 last night. Argentina were left with 10 men after a late red card for Enzo Fernandez. That means Spain now hold both the World Cup and European Championship titles. Limerick hurling manager John Kiely says their quality got them over the line as they lifted their 13th All-Ireland title last night.
8: It is always difficult. There's no day that you're going to get anything easy. That might have shown a margin of difference between the two teams, but it was one that we earned by sheer application.
0: Conor O'Neill hit 1-4 as the Munster champions cruise to a 129-118 victory. And the Dublin ladies football manager Paul Casey admits the better team won as they lost to Kerry in Semple Stadium yesterday. Kerry will now play

0: Spins 93 cents. Good morning, you're on Spin with Emma, Dave and Fiona. Dave and Padraig hanging out 4 minutes past nine for your Monday morning, getting you ready with three throwback tunes. It's called the Naughty Threesome and we're excited as always. But first, I gotta tell you, I watched Obsession.
1: Oh yes?
0: Last night. Yesterday.
1: Before the match.
0: I watched it in the morning when it was lovely and bright out.
1: Your concentration skills are on another level.
0: No, you see, I had to watch it in the morning because it was bright out and I could go on my phone and I didn't have to like be sucked into the screen. I could passively watch it.
1: I get you.
0: Which is the best way to watch a horror movie.
1: But also you knew you were going to have a busy day, so that was the only time that you had a bit of downtime.
0: Exactly.
1: Yeah.
0: Lads, terrifying.
1: Really?
0: It's so scary. And that's with me being on my phone.
1: Oh, really? Yeah.
0: It's really creepy and uncomfortable.
1: I've heard that, alright, yeah.
0: Are you into horrors?
1: I don't, like, they wouldn't scare me, like.
0: Really?
1: No, not really.
0: What about jump scares?
1: I'd get a jump scare, but I always anticipate a jump scare, so I spend most of the time watching them with with my eyes closed.
0: Yeah.
1: And then I just...
0: That's scared, bro. That's scary. Yeah. It's scared.
1: No, it's
0: I'm
1: not.
0: I'm not scared of them, but I watch them with my eyes closed.
1: It's just the jump scares. You know?
0: Unreal. All right, let's do it. Let's do three throwbacks in a row, kicking off with Weedus, shall we?
2: Hi, my name is...
3: Drop it like it's hot.
4: Must be the money!
2: Hey. Vin's Naughty Threesome with HB Ice Cream.
5: Here we are.
2: 100 years later, and Ireland is still going mad for HB

0: Vanessa Carlton, A Thousand Miles. Wrapping up the Naughty Threesome with HB. Loved it. We had a bit of Weedus in there. Wayne Wonder and LL Cool J. And Vanessa Carlton to wrap it up. Always reminds me of White Chicks.
1: Oh, that's the only thing it reminds me of.
0: It's so, so good. This is Spin. Good morning. Tricky. Ah, for now, the Tricky 10. If you don't know, this is a game where we ask you 10 questions. If you get all of them right, we'll give you €2,000. If you don't, you could still top the leaderboard, win yourself a €100 dine in Dublin voucher. Cahill is on to play this morning. Hey, Cahill.
2: Well, how are you?
0: Yeah, not too bad at all. Did you watch the match last night?
2: I did, yeah.
0: You stayed up late for it. What did you think?
2: Yeah, it was a good game of soccer, you know.
0: And did you like the halftime show?
2: Didn't watch it.
0: Did you not?
1: Yeah.
0: Out of protest, or did you have something on?
2: No, it's just busy at the moment.
0: All right, fair enough. Who was on it? Shakira was on it.
1: Madonna was on it.
0: Justin
1: BTS,
0: Bieber.
1: BTS, we have to mention.
0: Ronaldinho and Ronaldo.
1: Miss Piggy and Kermit.
0: Honestly, he's not lying.
1: Honestly, do you know what? It sounds like a fever dream.
0: It was a bit bizarre. All right, what's the plan for you for the rest of the day, Cahill?
2: Work.
0: What do you do?
2: Just working. Work in Dunn's.
0: You work in Dunn's. Very good. I used to work in Dunn's. To work in...
1: Stacking shelves.
0: Yeah, pretty much. I was so bad at it.
1: I believe it.
0: So, so bad. And so slow.
1: Yeah, okay.
0: I used to fill the trolley with stuff, and then he'd have to. You still have to face off, Cahill, at the end of the day.
2: Yeah, I do. Yeah,
0: that's
1: rough.
0: Tills or do you stock shelves?
2: No, I'm not on the tills. No, they don't trust me.
0: I don't know what it was. They never trusted me either. I don't think they could trust me with the money. So fair enough. All right, Cahill. Well, welcome on into the Tricky 10. This is where we're going to put 55 seconds on the clock and ask you 10 questions. Each answer is a number between 1 and 10 and will not repeat. We're only going to be able to accept your first answer. If you don't know the answer, make sure and give it a guess. If you top the leaderboard at the end of the week, €100 dine in Dublin voucher is on the way to you, which you can use in over 50 restaurants. And if you're able to answer all 10 questions correct, we're going to give you €2,000. Johnny currently on top of the leaderboard, scoring 7 in 50.89 seconds. How do you get on when you play it, Cahill? What's the highest score you've ever gotten?
2: Don't know, never played.
0: You've never played? You've never heard it before?
2: No, my friend was on it the other day and he told me to go on it.
0: Brilliant. Okay, so we got a bit of a quizzer, I reckon, then, Cahill, do we?
2: No, I doubt it, to be honest.
0: Who was your friend that played?
2: Kean.
0: And how did Kean get on? He won last week, didn't he?
2: He got 8 out of 10, yeah.
0: Very good.
1: Yes, you have to beat 8, so Cahill.
0: Yeah, that's it, Cahill.
1: No pressure.
0: All right, Cahill, the best of luck. Padraig's going to ask your questions and count you in.
1: Okay, Cahill, 3, 2, 1, let's go. C-3PO's droid friend in Star Wars had what number in his name?
2: 2.
1: How many goals were scored in the France versus England World Cup match on Saturday?
2: 10.
1: Harry Styles was born in February of the year 1990 what?
2: 8.
1: In the game Jenga, how many blocks are used per row?
2: 3.
1: How I Met Your Mother ran for how many seasons?
2: 9.
1: When they first formed, how many members were in the band Westlife?
2: 4.
1: Complete the name of this movie starring Marilyn Monroe, The What Year Itch?
2: 5 year
1: age. In The Simpsons, Apu has how many kids?
2: He has more than 8. Anyways, I got there on 7.
1: When you are dead, you are said to be how many feet under?
2: 6.
1: The first Harry Potter film was released in the year 2000 and what?
2: 1.
1: Okay.
0: All right, Cahill, how do you think you got on?
2: I don't know, there were some tricky questions.
0: Is the Tricky 10. Well, Cahill, did you enjoy the game? You've never heard it before, so how did you get on?
2: Yeah, it was good crack, to be fair.
0: Good crack, all right. If you were to put a number on your score, what do you think it was out of 10?
2: 5 or 6 out of 10.
0: 5 or 6 out of 10? All right, let's top them up and find out.
3: 0, 1, 2, 3, 4, 5, 6.
0: Hey, a score of 6, Cahill. Not too bad at all.
1: Respectable enough.
0: Yeah, respectable is right. But you didn't beat your friend Keane. Are you kind of raging about that?
2: No, I'll give it to him. He's a better man.
0: Is he? I like that. All right.
1: Good answer.
0: Cahill, let's go through some of the ones you got wrong. Harry Styles was born in February of the year 1994, not 1998. When they first formed, how many members were there in the band Westlife? It was actually 5 and not 4. Complete the name of the movie starring Marilyn Monroe, The 7 Year Itch, not The 5 Year Itch. And in The Simpsons, Apu has, you said it, 8 kids, but you said 7, but you thought it could potentially be 8. There was 8 kids he has and not 7. So a score of 6 out of 10, Cahill, not too bad at all. I hope you can hold your head up high and be proud of that one.
2: Yeah, that's day one.
0: And who knows, maybe you've found your new favourite radio show, Cahill, that you'll just have to listen every day now.
2: Yeah.
1: Says it all.
0: Great.
1: Thanks, Cahill.
0: I'm buzzing you didn't win now, Cahill. Good luck, have a great day.
2: Yeah, thank you.
0: Would you like to play tomorrow? Top the leaderboard? win yourself $2,000 potentially. Open up WhatsApp and send the word tricky to 087 711 1038. You may have never won anything before, but this is your chance. 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

0: Femi and the Kid Laroi. 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
1: Now, Zendaya has become a bit of a reoccurring theme while I've been on the show over the last couple of weeks. You might remember, mainly because of the presumption that Callum said that I would have to be a fan because I'm a gay man, right?
2: No, I just said...
1: You're backtracking.
2: I said...
1: That sounds like somebody
2: Zendaya
1: said
2: is in
1: something.
2: A film and I think you might enjoy it. I didn't say anything. I just thought you'd be a fan of Zendaya.
1: It's just come up a couple of times. Anyway, over the weekend, I saw a story about Zendaya and then I saw a second story about Zendaya.
0: Oh, yeah.
1: And then I was like, maybe I do like Zendaya, because then I saw a third story about Zendaya and I clicked on them all. And you know what? I know what you do on the show when there's three stories about somebody.
0: Oh, my God.
1: And I wanted to have a go.
0: Yeah, I know. Oh, I'm excited. Really get it right though.
1: Zendaya. Yes.
0: Every time we have three stories about one topic, we do a corner on this show and we always have to play that little theme tune to see if we can get it right. Zendaya. Yeah. It's very, very long to say in that amount of time.
1: I'm trying to squeeze that in was really, really tough. But I
0: all right.
1: It. Anyway.
0: Zendaya story number one. What have you got?
1: Yes. So Zendaya, basically, she was on The Tonight Show with Jimmy Fallon recently, right? During the week. And she was basically talking about being in The Odyssey, which is obviously Christopher Nolan's new film.
0: Yes.
1: That everyone's talking about at the moment, and everyone seems to be in, actually.
0: Yeah,
1: do you know what I mean?
0: Everyone.
1: Everybody's in it. And of course, her husband, Tom Holland, is also in it. And she was chatting to Jimmy about how she found out. And this is kind of really cute in a way. Well, I don't know, would you be raging or not, right? She said that she found out because Tom told her, right? So Tom knew that he was going to be in the movie first.
0: Okay.
1: And then she said that she had a peek sneak at the script. And then after he had his initial meeting...
0: A peek sneak.
1: Whatever it is, right? Of the script. And then he told her. But I have a clip of her telling Jimmy. Have a listen to this.
0: Go on. Oh, sorry. Here it is.
3: He had the script. I may have done a little, you know, peeky peek. And then he went off to his meeting. And then when he came home, I was like, okay, like, tell me all about it. Like, how was he? What was it like? And he goes, read this again. And I was like, what? Why? Like, we just read it last night. And he's like, read it again, but with Athena in mind. And I was like, okay. Yo, stop it right now.
0: So yeah. He went to work and basically was like, you should get Zendaya to do Athena.
1: Yeah, well, I think that could have been it. But she said later in the interview, and Thomas said since, that Christopher Nolan wanted her to play it and told him that day. But then I was kind of like, would you not want to hear the news from Christopher Nolan?
0: Yeah, maybe.
1: Yourself?
0: I like that it came from him.
1: Also, I don't know if I trust my husband. I'd be like, I don't know, are you having me on? You know what I mean?
2: I do like those two together that way.
1: Yeah, they're great. And then I was thinking about, like,
0: unproblematic.
1: They're actually not on screen during the movie at all together.
0: Oh, really?
1: So they probably were filming on alternating days, which is probably no harm, because I don't know if it's a good idea to bring your spouse to work.
0: Fair.
1: You know what I mean?
2: Together on the Spider-Man films.
1: Well, I suppose that's true. Actually, that's true. Actually, another story for you while I'm speaking about is Zendaya. She was at, like, so basically she's been out obviously like promoting that film so much at all the screenings or whatever. Yeah. The looks that she's turning, like, her outfits have been incredible.
0: Really?
1: A lot of people online praising for her and her stylists for her looks, like, they're really impressive. But one thing she has worn has caused a bit of controversy, because she was doing a photo call in London and she wore 3,000-year-old Iranian gold medallions as earrings.
0: Oh, God.
1: Right?
0: Problematic?
1: Yeah, well, yeah, I guess so. But, like, you know, no, come here, people will find anything to be problematic.
0: Yes.
1: But I kind of get it, right? So they're believed to be from the Ziwi Yi tribe.
0: Okay.
1: Right? And it dates back to, like, the 7th century BC. And the jeweler took them. He put them on, like, a special plate so that they wouldn't be damaged. And then she was allowed to wear them. And then kind of social media kind of quickly erupted then as a result, because people are saying, like, they belong in a museum, or they should be given back to Iran, and that she shouldn't have worn them. And I kind of feel bad for her, because she definitely didn't have a clue.
0: Not a breeze.
1: She's handed clothes.
0: Yeah.
1: She's handed jewellery. Put them in the ears.
0: And if you know people, well, it's her job to do the research on what she's wearing.
1: Yeah.
0: She's not gonna.
1: She's not. She's gonna see gold.
0: Neither would you.
1: She's gonna see gold plated earrings and lob them in my earlobes there. Absolutely no bother,
0: and
1: right?
0: And Zendaya's story number three?
1: Zendaya's story number three is she's now planning, so she says, to take a step back from Hollywood for a while, which is very disappointing for a massive fan like me.
0: In fairness, I think they live in London.
1: Well,
0: her and Tom.
1: By that I mean she's going to take a step back from working.
0: Okay.
1: Right? Because she's afraid that she's oversaturating the place, which I kind of get, because over the last couple of years she's got 5 major projects this year.
0: Yeah.
1: Like, so she's in
0: Spider-Man,
1: Euphoria, the drama. She was in the drama. Did you see the drama at all?
0: No.
1: With Robert Pattinson.
2: That's
1: very,
2: great film.
1: Very, very, I really
2: loved
1: enjoyed it. That, yeah. Actually. And Dune Part 3 as well, of course. In addition to Odyssey. So she's basically speaking on the red carpet to a reporter, and she said, I hope people aren't getting sick of me, so maybe I think I'm going to take a step back.
0: That's a self-aware queen. I like
1: she
0: that.
1: She has her money made.
0: Yeah, but also,
1: you know what I mean?
0: most people in her kind of situation would be like, people love me.
1: Yeah.
0: Do you know what I mean?
1: She actually doesn't strike me as a diva at all.
0: No, she seems great. She seems really
1: sound.
0: And
1: any clips you see of her, or any interviews that she does, people really enjoy being around her as well.
0: She's very down to earth.
1: So no wonder I'm a massive fan, Callum.
2: We all love Zendaya.
0: You learned loads about Zendaya over the weekend.
1: I did my research.
0: Niall Horan now. It's called Taste So Good from his new album. This is Spin 103.8.

0: Niall Horan from his latest album, Dinner Party. That's called Taste So Good. It's on Spin 103 with Emma, Dave and Fiona. Dave and Padraig hanging out. Good morning. Good morning, Callum.
1: Hello. My poor bank account is being fleeced this morning.
0: Oh, thank God we're paying
2: on Friday.
0: It's not
2: even 10 a.m.
1: Yeah, it's not even 10 a.m. I had a good chunk of money aside because I have been managing two World Cup sweepstakes.
0: Oh,
1: one
0: no.
1: for my friends back home.
0: Oh, yeah.
1: And one for the office here. I've paid out nearly a grand this morning.
2: And I know it was never your money, but it kind of was in a way.
1: It's been sat in my Revolut for 6 weeks and I haven't touched it. It's just been there. I'm like an investment firm.
2: You didn't touch it. You didn't dip into it at all and repay.
1: No, because I know that the money has to go out. In the work sweepstake, someone who the person who won who had Spain won 400 quid.
0: Wow. That's
2: huge.
0: That's savage.
2: And
1: In my group chat back home, there's only 8 of us, so we actually split it up in between 6 teams per person. So the person who came first got £120, and then we also did an extra 20 quid for the quickest goal. So whoever got the quickest goal as well, unfortunately, it's the same fella.
0: Who was the quickest goal?
1: I have it up just here.
2: You know what you say about life changing, like £120, that's pretty life changing for me.
0: It was France, I feel like.
1: It was 65 seconds, a Paraguayan fella against Scotland.
0: Wow.
2: That's
0: very good. Fair play. That's a good addition to the sweepstake.
2: That's a very clever idea. Yeah. You're good at those things.
1: I need more money again now, so if anyone can send me some money, I'll just look after it for a little while.
2: Yeah.
0: Stick around, Amble's on the way, and we're going to tell you how you can win yourself €200,000. Stick around.
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2: let's go. 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
4: 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You shake hands. 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Chew. But yours is stronger. Extra gum. Chew good.
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3: 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Hey, wake up. Wake up. Yeah.

0: It's called The Swell. It's by Amble. It's on Spin 103.8, summer's number one hit music station. Emma, Dave and Fiona. It's Dave and Padraig hanging out with you. And we were hanging out on Friday as well, myself and yourself. And
1: are you sick of me yet?
0: Not at all. Love having you here.
1: Thank you.
0: But I was a little bit like trying to get out very quickly on Friday. Nothing to do with you.
1: Yeah.
0: I was going to play golf.
1: How was that?
0: Yeah, so I went to play in Rogenstown, which I'd never played in before.
1: But sounds like a fake place.
0: It was very nice. Kind of down near the airport.
1: Okay, right, okay.
0: And I was playing with this guy called Jim. He asked me to play with him for a challenge me to three type thing. So Jim is a friend of a friend, and he has an app, like a golf app. It's
1: okay.
0: Called Backpin. So
1: right.
0: You can get it wherever you get apps, in your app store, yeah. Wherever your Play Store.
1: What's the premise of the app again?
0: So it's basically like... it's like for golfers, and you can go and you could do challenges on the app, but then it's also the social element, and it's for like kind of what do you call it when you have a group of people together, kind of yeah, it's kind of for groups.
1: Yeah,
0: kind of,
1: yeah, I get you.
0: Yeah.
1: So like there's like a social media,
0: it's like for societies.
1: Oh yeah, so yeah,
0: it's like
1: cool.
0: Social media,
1: like
0: but for
1: community,
0: golf.
1: Community.
0: Exactly,
1: yeah.
0: That's the vibe of it. It's really, really brilliant app.
1: That's what
0: he does.
1: Clever.
0: He does content for it. It's called Backpin, and he does content for it, and it's like challenge me to three. So he asked random people to come.
1: Oh, cool.
0: And challenge to three holes. I didn't realise he plays off 11, so he's obviously very, very good
1: right.
0: golfer. I don't even have a handicap. That's
1: yeah.
0: how poor I am. But so he played three holes, and we drew the first hole, we drew the second hole, and then he beat me by three shots in the third.
1: That's not bad
0: going,
1: though.
0: He absolutely smashed me.
1: Considering like he's obviously really good because he's got handicap
0: yes.
1: and also an app.
0: Yeah, but then he took out the app, right, and he was just like, we'll do this for the crack. And on the app, you can go and it'll give you like a little wheel, and it'll pick a club for you, and you have to play an entire hole with that club.
1: Okay,
0: so
1: right.
0: He got I think it was a recovery club or like a whatever. I got a pitching wedge, which is really, really hard to hit.
1: Yeah.
0: An entire hole on, especially to hit like a putt
1: yeah,
0: into
1: course.
0: The hole. Do you know what I mean? So you're almost kind of down to the ground trying to drag the ball.
1: Yeah,
0: into
1: yeah.
0: The hole. I lost that one very, very bad. But it was unbelievable. It was great crack to be out in a new course. And then we said, will we play two more for the crack? We played
1: okay.
0: two more holes because I was starving. I wanted to get food.
1: Yeah.
0: And he needed to go off to work. And I was like, Grant, we'll play two more holes. Played one, it was fine. Played the second one. And I don't know what happened, right? I took a shot and there was water in front of me, and then the green was above. It was par three, right? The ball went straight into the water. And I was like, right.
1: What do you do in that case? You can't get the ball out, can you?
0: No, but you just take another one.
1: Okay.
0: You take it
1: from the same spot.
0: Yeah, basically
1: right, gotcha.
0: A provisional is what we call it. And so you go, right, I'll shoot for three. So that'd be my third shot, the next one. I dropped for three, straight into the water. And then I started getting really in my head. And poor Jim.
1: You should have just called it.
0: Poor Jim was there like, do this and do this and do this and try this. Because Jim's obviously a decent golfer. He's his own app.
1: Yeah.
0: You'd want to be a good golfer.
1: Yeah, you would,
0: like.
1: Yeah.
0: And he's like, do that. And I wasn't listening to a single thing of it because all I could think of was, what the hell is happening to me? Why can't I hit this ball? So luckily, hole we were trying, the par three, was right beside the driving range. So he ups the net and scoops a load of trainer balls out of the driving range and places them in front of him. He's like, hit them.
1: That is so embarrassing.
0: Water, water, water, water. I hit seven balls into the water. I hit eight, the eighth ball over the water, but way to the right. There's no chance of even getting it back. It was the most humbling experience
1: that's
0: of my
1: so
0: life.
1: That's so embarrassing.
0: It was
1: And
0: awful.
1: Tell me, was he recording you for this, for content?
0: He was for the three challenge, but not for the two holes after. Thank God.
1: I'm raging. I'd have made that go viral.
0: Oh my God.
1: And I'd made sure of it.
0: It was the worst moment of my life. And I couldn't think of anything else. I was so in my head. And I was like, I might hate golf.
1: Yeah, you
0: golf.
1: Psych yourself out of things, don't you?
0: This is it, exactly. I hate golf, but I'll probably play tomorrow. Sabrina Carpenter, House Tour. This is Spin.

0: love I have for you.
1: What a voice, what a tune. Kingfisher, The Sun Will Never Settle. You're on Spin 103 with Emma, Dave and Fiona. Dave and Padraig are hanging out for probably one of the final times on the show.
2: Possibly, potentially.
1: Because Fiona will be back soon. Yeah. On air, of course.
2: Of course.
1: We are best friends and hang out all the time.
2: Because I'll start crying. I'm off to get a haircut now, which is probably one of my least favourite things that I have to do.
1: Why?
2: Because I'm going to be out for the rest of the day and the hair's going to live on my neck, you know?
1: Okay,
2: you know
1: good.
2: When the hair's on your neck?
1: Yeah,
2: nightmare. And then you're just scratching for the whole day?
1: Yeah, and the back of the t-shirt?
2: Yeah, I'm just dreading it.
1: Okay. How much do you pay for your haircuts?
2: Don't even go there.
1: Is it mad?
2: It's kind of 60 quid.
1: Oh my God!
2: Hair and beard.
1: Okay.
2: I do none of it on my own.
1: Man, it's got
2: That's
1: so
2: why it looks so good.
1: It used to be just girls had it
2: no,
1: expensive.
2: No, I know. I know. It's crazy work.
1: But we appreciate you, barbers. Becky Hill. More. Summer's number one hit music station. This is Spin 103.8. I went to

0: That's brand new music from Gracie Abrams on Spin 103.8. Look at My Life. I love it. I think she's fantastic.
1: She's
0: what
1: fast.
0: A voice. That was brilliant. Really, really big fan of that. All right. Thank you very much for listening. Hope you've enjoyed the show. Myself and Padraig really enjoyed it. But that's you finished now.
1: That's me dushed.
0: Emma's back tomorrow.
1: Out the gap.
0: But do you know what? If myself or Emma are sick, I'm sure we'll let you know between now and the 26th of August.
1: Of course. You know where I am. I'll be waiting by the phone.
0: Yeah, there you go. Yeah. And I'm sure we'll see you around on Spin.
1: I'm always rocking in and rocking out, Emma.
0: Love that. Michaela Hayes is on the way from 10. Stick around for 10 Spin Hits in a row. Myself and Emma back tomorrow live from 7 a.m. Have a fantastic day. Love you lots. Mwah. Bye.
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17: I'm Alex. Here's what's happening. A man in his 20s is due before court this morning over an incident in Skerries at the weekend. 4 people were injured when a car was driven at them after a fight broke out on the Harbour Road on Saturday night. Sinn Féin TD Louise O'Reilly lives in the town.
18: I'd be looking for a meeting with the Minister for Justice in the coming days, just to put him across the situation and make sure that he understands the need that for the Garda numbers to keep pace with the rising population here in North County Dublin.
17: The number of stabbing victims being treated in hospital has gotten to a 15-year high. 215 people were treated for injuries from stabbings last year. That's a 26% increase. on 2024, according to the Irish Times. Ryanair says the Iran war is making people think twice about booking flights. That means that prices are a little low, but it says it doesn't think it'll stay like that. Neil Sorahan from Ryanair is urging people to book their flights early.
14: People are still booking that little bit closer in than usual, but it'll all depend on what happens on the close-in August and September bookings. Typically the close-in bookings, because people wait till the last minute, are more expensive.
17: Politicians want shops to stop marketing e-scooters to kids. Government leaders and the Garda top cop are due to meet today to discuss a potential ban. Here's Fine Gael's Michael Murphy.
19: It's illegal. It's very clear to sell e-scooters to children under the age of 16, insofar as they're not legal on Irish roads, and also the maximum speed limit of 20 kilometres an hour.
17: A man in his 20s is due in court today, charged in connection with the death of Anthony Long. The 41-year-old died 2 days after an alleged assault in Parsick Town Drive in Mulhuddart earlier this month. The temperatures are dropping, but the weather is set to stay dry for the next while. A 50-year heatwave record was nearly beaten over the weekend, but it fell to just under 25 degrees on Saturday. Alan O'Reilly from Carlow Weather says it's not the end of the summer yet.
20: The cloud returning will probably mark a change for most people, because that cloud in the north will slowly extend further south through today. But no, really a good week ahead. Some sunny spells, some cloud.
17: And The Odyssey has given Christopher Nolan his biggest box office debut, and it took in €230 million in its opening weekend. Ireland and the UK was the film's top market, with every screening at London's IMAX cinema selling out.
21: So, I guess our singing isn't the only thing on fire today.
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17: Ferran Torres' extra time goal proved the difference as Spain lifted their first World Cup trophy since 2010 last night. Argentina were left with 10 men after a late red card for Enzo Fernandez. That means Spain now hold both the World Cup and European Championship titles. Limerick hurling manager John Kiely says their quality got them over the line as they lifted their 13th All-Ireland title last night.
24: It is always difficult. There's no day that you're going to get anything easy. That might have shown a margin of difference between the two teams, but it was one that we earned by sheer application.
17: Colin O'Neill hit 1-4 as the Munster champions cruise to a 129-118 victory. And the Dublin ladies football manager Paul Casey admits the better team won as they lost to Kerry in Semple Stadium yesterday. Kerry will now play Galway. Download the Galway app now, your new home for Off the Ball.
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25: Hey, it's Shannon here. First up, the FIFA World Cup took place last night with Justin Bieber, Madonna, Shakira, The Muppets and BTS taken to the stage for the halftime show performance. Even Tom Cruise made an appearance with an emotional speech.
26: So as we gather for one final chapter, let us celebrate a tournament that brought the world together. 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
7: Spin. Morning, it's Michaela. Let's get it out of the way. If anyone comes at me dissing BTS today for the halftime show, I'll be fuming. And I'm already quite a contrary person, so we don't need that. We can all agree BTS were great. Shakira was great. The rest of it was questionable, but look, sure didn't it happen? And isn't it over? Let's kick off 10 Spin Hits with Ella Langley.

0: fresh on the scene. It's Silver Bumper on tonight. It is 10 Spin Hits in a row. And if you're wondering where he got his name, well,
1: it just references like the classic like UK DJ names like vibe.
0: You know what? It kind of makes sense. It works for him. This song is going to be massive. But imagine Dermot Kennedy changed his name to something wild and rogue. It just wouldn't hit the same. Here he is. It's Something to Someone. It's 10 Spin Hits in a row with Michaela. That's less.

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1: We're fresh and first with new music.
0: 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So fresh
2: and so cool. Are you ready to be super confused? How do we pronounce this artist's name? Well,
3: hi guys, I'm Hugel in Greece. In French, it's Hugel. The English going like Hugo, you know. Then I have the German going like Man Hugel. Then I have the Spanish saying Ah Hugel, Papa.
2: So I don't know what to call him, but the song, it's good. That's called Moving Into the Sun.

0: I cannot wait to see what the next couple of years hold for him. He's going to be a massive Irish singer-songwriter. Aaron Rowe, Please Don't Hate Me, wrapping up a 10 spin hits in a row. And he has the backing of like Niall Horan, Lewis Capaldi, Sam Fender, Ed Sheeran, all always rave about how good he is. He's going to be a superstar. Summer cash machine. We can't make you a superstar, but we can make you hella rich. 200,000 euro would be nice, wouldn't it? Oh, it would be divine, especially this close to payday. Well, look, it could be yours on Friday, okay? Barry Dunn, you know the score. He's going to make that call just after 3 on Friday. You have 5 rings to answer. It's all he'll give you. If you don't, he will hang up and ring another number. Then, if you do answer, which hopefully you do, you have no reason not to, tell him the exact cash amount of 200,000 euro exactly. Do that and it's yours. It is that simple. Fail to do so and it is somebody else's. Now, if you haven't entered yet, you've got till 3 on Friday to do so. You can enter via the Spin website or text Spin to 57557. 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And let's get back to the hit music, shall we? Sonny Federa plays next on Spin.
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Lady Gaga, The Dead Dance, it has been summer's number one hit music station, and that song has been nominated for an Emmy. And if you're like me, I went, I know Emmys are like big awards, but what are they actually? Turns out, they're the TV version of the Oscars. That's what Google has told me. And last of me giving you half-arsed factual information. Shall we have that, yes? Morgan C. Tree, Beat Is Jumping is on the way. I love this song. It scratches an itch in my brain I didn't know needed to be scratched. Role Model, High Hopes 3000 is on the way. So come up with me, run up, jump. And kicking off the iconic 10 spin hits in a row, it's Blackpink. Jump.

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12: I'm Katie, here's what's happening. A man is due in court this morning in relation to a public order incident in North Dublin on Saturday night. A car was driven into a number of people in Skerries after a large group of young people gathered on Harbour Road and fights broke out. Four people were injured. A man in his 20s who was arrested yesterday has been charged to appear before Balbriggan District Court today. A potential ban on e-scooters will be discussed at the government buildings today. The Garda Commissioner is set to meet with the government leaders about safety concerns. Niall Hodgins is from the Garda Representative Association.
13: In order for the Gardaí to deal with these things, the state, including Garda management, have to resource us, train us and protect us. You won't be chasing after these things in a family saloon car.
12: Micheál Martin hasn't ruled out an outright ban, while other options like licensing e-scooters are also being considered. Ryanair says summer fares are looking a bit cheaper than last year, with the Iran war making people think twice about booking. However, it doesn't see the cheaper fares sticking around. Its finance boss, Neil, is urging people to book their flights early before prices creep back up.
14: People are still booking that little bit closer in than usual. Trend into Q2, which is the July, August, September quarter, that fares are modestly down.
12: People are being encouraged to clean their air fryers more often.
15: Ultimately, you're talking about a product that gets really really hot. Like air fryers get extremely hot, and grease and oil and dirt and all of those kind of things can build up. So it is really important that you clean them regularly.
12: That's Grania with the CCPC, who says air fryers should be cleaned after each use. The Consumer Watchdog says almost 3/4 of homes have an air fryer, with 4 in 10 using them every day. And Gary Lineker's The Rest Is Football podcast will be back on Netflix during the next Premier League season. It features the ex-BBC host alongside former footballers Micah Richards and Alan Shearer, and ran throughout the World Cup. Netflix said it made the top 10 TV chart every day, peaking at number 1 in the UK.
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12: Spain defender Marc Cucurella says they deserved their World Cup success as they lifted the title for the first time in 16 years last night. Their 1-0 win in extra time saw them secure the trophy for the second time in their history. The Real Madrid fullback believes they are the worthy winners.
18: I think these last two games we play an amazing football. We dominate both games. We create a lot of chances. We control the game. We concede nothing. So I think we play an amazing football. We deserve this trophy.
12: Meanwhile, Argentina boss Lionel Scaloni has cast doubt over his future in charge of the South American nation. He left his post-match press conference in tears. Scaloni says he will likely depart on the expiry of his contract this December. Download the Go Light app now, your new home for Off the Ball.
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19: Hey, it's Shannon here. First up, the FIFA World Cup took place last night with Justin Bieber, Madonna, Shakira, The Muppets and BTS taken to the stage for the halftime show performance. Even Tom Cruise made an appearance with an emotional speech.
20: So as we gather for one final chapter, let us celebrate a tournament that brought the world together. Let us celebrate each other. This is football. This is unity. And this is greatness.
19: Classic Tom. But I have to say, my favourite performance of the night is a clip of Rihanna doing the Macarena in the crowd. 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And for more of the hottest trending stories, add Spin to your social feeds.
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I know we all kind of give out about the sun and was like, oh, it's really hot. Oh, I'm so sweaty. Oh. Now that the sun is kind of gone, can we get it back? I miss it. I have a wash on the line. Thank you very much. We're sorry for everything negative we said. Maybe 10 spin hits in a row will summon the sun to come out. Let's kick it off with the K-pop queens themselves, who were at the World Cup last night, by the way. It's Blackpink. Jump.

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0: It's Finn. It's the home of Fully Charged with Emma, Dave and Fiona. And Emma's had to take a few days off after Dave absolutely rinsed her with this.
1: I was 11 in 2006.
0: I was...
1: 43.
0: He's just so quick. I love it. Fully Charged. They're back tomorrow morning from 7 a.m. here on Spin. Right now, Sienna Spyro.

0: Noah Condor is wrapping up 10 spin hits in a row. And are you one of these creative people who makes fan edits of artists' songs? I would love to, but I can't. Do you ever wonder if they see them? Well, Noah said,
1: I think you guys are all geniuses. I've watched so many of your guys' TikToks and edits, and I feel like all the intention I put into this music, the story I wanted to tell, and the place that I wanted the music to bring you is being found by you.
0: Chorus coming up, Olivia Dean, Nice to Each Other. And the gal who was always on holidays is incredible at everything and is in the most beautiful romance. Well, in our eyes anyway. Dua Lipa, Danielle Harold, Two Hearts plays next on Spin, Summer's number one hit music station.
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0: If you are going to Electric Picnic this year, I'm so jealous. Just imagine sunshine, glitter everywhere. You're with your pals, and Zara Larsson is singing that on stage. Yeah, because she's one of the headliners this year. I never normally get FOMO, but I have it right now. Spin Summer Cash Machine. Summer Cash Machine. I was going to say that's a lie. I get FOMO every time this is won. But no, genuinely, every time this is won, if the winner is excited and happy, then I'm always just happy for them. I'm never jealous. And look, it could be you this Friday. Barry Dunn's going to make the Spin Cash Machine call on Friday. Just after three, you know the score. You've got five rings. It's from a private number. Answer, Barry will ask you for the exact cash amount. This week, it is €200,000 exactly, okay? Tell him that, and that will be in your bank account tax-free this Friday. And if he does go, oh, you've emptied out the cash machine, please be excited. The people that are like, yeah, yeah, cool, yeah, sound, and give us nothing, I'm like, oh, come on. You just won a life-changing amount of money. Now, you don't have to be excited. It's not part of the T's and C's. Just FYI, I would just appreciate it. If you haven't entered yet, you've got till 3 on Friday to do so. You can enter via the Spin website, or you can text Spin to 57557. 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Full T's and C's, they're on the Spin website. This is a really weird connection, but every time I hear this song, I think of our very own Marty Guilfoyle. Because Harry's saying DJs dance no more, but Marty, if you've seen him DJing, he goes hell for leather. Harry's on the way. And she played Dublin a couple of weeks ago. Stella Lefty, Boston, kicks off 10 Spin Hits next.
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17: I'm Katie. Here's what's happening. A potential ban on e-scooters will be discussed at government buildings today. The Garda Commissioner is set to meet government leaders about safety concerns. Niall Hodgins is from the Garda Representative Association.
18: In order for the Gardaí to deal with these things, the state, including Garda management, have to resource us, train us and protect us. You won't be chasing after these things in a family saloon car.
17: The number of people to receive hospital treatment for stabbing-related injuries is at a 15-year high. Data obtained by the Irish Times show 215 people were treated as inpatients in hospitals for knife-related assaults in 2025. That's up from 170 the year before. Almost 64,000 people have opted out of the new organ donation system since it came in last year. It's known as a soft opt-out system, meaning people who don't want to donate their organs are expected to let their wishes be known rather than the other way around.
19: That means that in excess of 98% of the population did not declare that and therefore can be presumed to have a desire to be an organ donor.
17: That's Professor Peter Conlon, the clinical lead of Organ Donation Transplant Ireland. People are being encouraged to clean their air fryers more often.
20: Ultimately, you're talking about a product that gets really, really hot. Like air fryers get extremely hot, and grease and oil and dirt and all of those kind of things can build up. So it is really important that you clean them regularly.
17: That's Grania with the CCPC, who says air fryers should be cleaned after every use. The Consumer Watchdog says almost 3/4 of homes have an air fryer, with 4 in 10 using them every day. And the Odyssey's been a box office smash. The Christopher Nolan film brought in more than 200 million euro over its opening weekend. That's a personal record for the director. Star Samantha Morton isn't surprised and says the film pulls off some phenomenal moments.
21: Because I grew up loving movies like American Wealth in London, 2001, The Dark Crystal. People are capable of the most phenomenal things. My scene has no CGI, which will blow people's minds when they're going to see it.
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17: Spain defender Marc Cucurella says they deserved their World Cup success as they lifted the title for the first time in 16 years last night. Their 1-0 win in extra time saw them secure the trophy for the second time in their history. The Real Madrid fullback believes they are the worthy winners.
26: I think these last two games we play an amazing football. We dominate both games. We create a lot of chances. We control the game. We concede nothing. So I think we play an amazing football. We deserve this trophy.
17: Meanwhile, Argentina boss Lionel Scaloni has cast doubt over his future in charge of the South American nation. He left his post-match press conference in tears. Scaloni says he will likely depart on the expiry of his contract this December. Download the Go Light app now, your new home for Off the Ball.
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28: How's it going? It's Shannon here. First up, the real question we all want to know is how much did Madonna, Shakira, BTS and Justin Bieber get paid for that World Cup halftime show performance? And the answer is nothing. Not a dime. Instead, it works similar to the Super Bowl halftime show, with FIFA covering production and logistical costs and the artists benefiting from massive global exposure. The exposure usually means a music streaming boost, ticket sales and other major opportunities, making it a valuable gig for a performer, even without a paycheck. Moving along, Spice Girl stars Emma Bunton and Mel C have revealed what it was really like living together as a girl group.
29: I do remember when we lived together, I used to leave, because I used to go home for the weekends.
0: Mm-hmm. And I used to leave some clothes there, obviously, at the house, shoes and stuff. And I'd come back and they'd been worn. Like, Jerry would go and nick my shoes out of the cupboard and go clubbing in them.
1: We were sisters, that's what we did.
0: That's very true. I didn't mind.
1: We had such a laugh.
0: And takeaways on a Friday. Do you remember that? That was always
1: chicken
0: good.
1: Chicken korma.
28: And finally, Luke Wilson has spilled the tea on the upcoming The Family Stone sequel. Luke revealed he's read the script and teased it's really funny. And he went on to say, I can't believe it's happening. And for more of the hottest trending stories, add Spin to your social feeds.
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8: I think we may have given out about the weather too much. It needs to come back. I'd like the sunshine. I did not dress for drab and grey and dreary. Neither did you, right? 10 Spin Hits, though. On the way, Olivia Rodrigo, the latest from her. But let's kick it off with Stella Lefty. It's Boston on Spin.

0: I have for you.
1: You've heard the news, right? Or just in case you've been on a different planet. Spins a naughty threesome. It is back on Fully Charged every single morning from 9 a.m. No better way to kickstart your day, to be honest.

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3: This song really hit last week when it was glorious sunshine. I had an iced matcha in my hand and I was feeling the feelings, but okay with it because it was beautiful outside. Is it going to hit the same today though when it's a bit dull and grey? Well, we're about to find out. It's Bounce and Boom, the time of my life.

0: Clementine Douglas, MK, it's Come Find Me, it is Finn, Summer's number one hit music station. And Clementine Douglas, I feel like she should be as big as Becky Hill or Ray. Obviously, she is now the vocal gal for all the dance tracks, but she just hasn't had her moment to shine yet. Spin Summer Cash Machine. Summer Cash Machine. Speaking of moments to shine, hopefully Friday will be yours when you're going to be all over social media and all over the radio because you will have bagged 200,000 euro on Spin's cash machine. 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You are playing across the Go Line Network stations. Full T's and C's are on the Spin website. I was surprised his face did not pop up as one of the celebs at the World Cup last night. He loves the sporting event. Niall Horan and Tastes So Good's on the way. And playing next on Spin, it's Florence Road, Hanging Out to Dry.
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Our King of the Weekends, Marty Guilfoyle. Of course, you can catch him here Fridays from 7 p.m. And then he's just the soundtrack to your weekend. A nicest man you could meet. Well, put him up against Niall Horan. Who's going to win, though? Marty or Niall in the niceness stakes? I'm going to say Marty. Here's Niall. It's Tastes So Good. Spin.

0: She is still smashing the game, right? Obviously, we haven't had new music from Sabrina in quite a while, but three of her tracks are now massive in the charts again. Please, please, please, Bring Your Love with Madonna and Espresso. She's making that money. One of my favourite collaborations. Didn't expect it to happen. So thrilled it did. Calvin Harris, Jazzy, Satisfies on the way. And any excuse for me to play anyone associated to K-pop, I will. Jennie from Blackpink, K-pop band. She's teamed up with Tame Impala for Dracula. Kicks off 10 Spin Hits next.
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11: I'm Katie, here's what's happening. A man has appeared in court charged with dangerous driving in relation to an incident in Skerries in Dublin over the weekend. Four people, including three teenagers, were injured after a car was driven into a group of people at Harbour Road on Saturday night. Spin's Barry has more.
12: 29-year-old Sean McLuhan of Beechwood Drive, Drogheda, appeared at Balbriggan District Court this morning charged with dangerous driving. The court heard that he had been arrested on suspicion of endangerment on Sunday. He was later charged with dangerous driving. Mr. McLuhan was granted bail, but with strict conditions.
11: He will appear in court again on September 23rd. The number of people to receive hospital treatment for stabbing-related injuries is at a 15-year high. Data obtained by the Irish Times show 215 people were treated in hospitals for knife-related assaults last year. The paper's Conor Lally says the rise between 2024 and 2025 is significant.
13: That's the biggest increase for at least 20 years, and now these cases, they were at a 15-year high last year.
11: Politicians are meeting the Garda Commissioner to discuss a potential ban on e-scooters soon. It's over safety concerns. Taoiseach Micheál Martin says he's leaning towards an outright ban on e-scooters, but Labour's Marie Sherlock thinks that's a cop-out.
14: There is no silver bullet to this. Like, isn't there? There is no one fix, but it's through a series of measures that we can get to a place that those who want to use e-scooters safely and legitimately can proceed to do so.
11: I do not swim notice has been put in place at Rush South Beach due to a pump failure. The beach remains open, but people are being urged to avoid the water to protect their health. That notice is in place for 4 days. New water samples will then be taken. And a Bad Bunny concert in Italy had to be called off mid-show because of the weather. A violent storm with some hailstones said to be the size of walnuts meant the open-air venue in Milan was evacuated and 80,000 people were sent home. Organisers say everyone will get a refund, but the gig won't be rearranged.
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11: Shamrock Rovers could be set for a repeat meeting against last year's Conference League opponent Celje if they can advance against Aramat Armenia in the next European tie. They've been drawn against the winners of the Slovenian club and Ignatia of Albania in the third round of this year's Champions League qualifiers. The rest of the League of Ireland's European teams will find out what awaits if they can advance in the Conference League qualifiers from 1pm. Derry City, Bohemians and Shelburne are the teams waiting to learn their fate this lunchtime. And following a teary end to the World Cup, Argentina boss Lionel Scaloni admits he may leave his role after their loss to Spain in last night's final. He says he'll likely depart upon the expiry of his contract. That's this December. Download the Go Light app now, your new home for Off the Ball.
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18: How's it going? It's Shannon here. First up, the real question we all want to know is how much did Madonna, Shakira, BTS and Justin Bieber get paid for that World Cup halftime show performance? And the answer is nothing. Not a dime. Instead, it works similar to the Super Bowl halftime show, with FIFA covering production and logistical costs and the artists benefiting from massive global exposure. The exposure usually means a music streaming boost, ticket sales and other major opportunities, making it a valuable gig for a performer, even without a paycheck. Moving along, Spice Girl stars Emma Bunton and Mel C have revealed what it was really like living together as a girl group.
19: I do remember when we lived together, I used to leave, because I used to go home for the weekends, and I used to leave some clothes there, obviously, at the house, shoes and stuff, and I'd come back and they'd been worn. Like, Jerry would go and nick my shoes out of the cupboard and go clubbing in them.
20: We were sisters, that's what we did.
19: That's very true. I didn't mind.
20: We had such laugh.
19: Takeaways on a Friday. Do you remember that? That was always
20: chicken
19: good.
20: Korma.
18: And finally, Luke Wilson has spilled the tea on the upcoming The Family Stone sequel. Luke revealed he's read the script and teased it's really funny. And he went on to say, I can't believe it's happening. And for more of the hottest trending stories, add Spin to your social feeds.
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22: Hey, it's Michaela. You're locked into Spin, and look, I'm going to get you through this lunchtime if you are out having a stroll, enjoying the last bit of, well, summer in Ireland. Who knows when it's going to come back? But look, chance been hit on the way. In there, Anne-Marie 2002. Ariana Grande, I Hate That I Made You Love Me. But let's kick it all off with Tame Impala, Jenny. It's Dracula. It's chance been hits with Michaela.

Charge with Emma, Dave and Fiona. And of course, every morning, they're giving you the chance to win 2,000 euro. Not once, but twice, with the Tricky 10. It's 10 questions. The answers are all numbers between 1 and 10. And they play it

We're in the middle of 10 spin hits in a row, and obviously the World Cup happened last night. Spain have posted photos of them with the trophy. They have edited Donald Trump out of every single one of them. They obviously didn't want to share anything with him.

0: Alex Warren, Passenger, wrapping up 10 spin hits in a row. And he announced that he is going to be dropping his sophomore album on August 28th, which means his second album. It feels like that man has been around for about 70 years, but no, he's only 23. Wow, but this song always puts a pep in your step. Beyond Chicago, Million Dollar Bills on the way. And a Milky, Just the Way You Are, plays next on Spin, Summer's number one hit music station.
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2: 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Because she was in town, we brought her into the studio. 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
2: 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Annie can relate. It's about really, really fancying somebody, but being insecure about yourself and your body, so you can't take it any further. You know what? I've been there. It's summer. My body isn't ready. It's Spin.

0: cash machine.
1: So much cash machine. We are just giving away mega amounts all of the time. Gone are the days where we give you less than a six-figure sum, eh? This Friday, we're going to give you 200,000 euro. I know. I feel like because we give you such large amounts all the time, we kind of forget how big it is. It's a six-figure sum. It is absolutely massive. Barry Dunne is going to make that spin cash machine call on Friday, okay? You will have five rings to answer. It happens just after three. Hopefully you answer him. He'll ask you for the exact cash amount. Tell him 200,000 euro exactly. Do that and it's yours. That simple. Fail to do so, you will hear someone else winning on the radio and then you'll go on to social to get a break and you'll see them winning on that too. Now look, if you haven't entered yet, you've got till 3 o'clock on Friday, so do not worry. 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I don't know if I'll ever tire of the song. It's so good. Bieber XF, Faithless, and New Religions on the way. It's giving real old school rock and roll vibes, and I'm here for it. Role Model High Hopes 3000's coming up. And let's kick off 10 Spin Hits with Pink Panther's Zara Larsson, Stateside.
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0: Steve K, giving you a chance to win 200 euro each afternoon from McDonald's. The long-awaited Hot Honey joins their iconic sauces for a limited time alongside ranch, spicy mayo, and Korean barbecue. Be here each afternoon from 3 with your chance to win 200 euro so you can test out the Hot Honey McCrispy and McMuffin.
14: Here's what you need to know.
3: I'm Katie, here's what's happening. All under 18s will be banned from e-scooters from next month. The changes have been agreed by the government today. It will also be mandatory for all users to wear helmets and high visibility jackets from August. Later in the year, e-scooters will be reclassified. That will mean requiring a license and registration.
15: I think we've now developed a very significant public debate on this issue as a public health issue, and this will continue. Nothing's off the table, but we do believe immediately we can do stuff for regulations around helmets and that.
3: Taoiseach Micheál Martin met the Garda Commissioner earlier to agree the new rules. Fresh from the Love Island villa and coppers last night, Fitzy's on spin today, clearing up claims about that viral audition video.
16: Like, I put up a video taking the piss of, not taking piss of show, that's kind of bad, but like just saying like if I went on what I would do, but I wasn't trying to get on it, like, and then they rang me next day and I was like, oh God, like I don't think I'd want to do that. But then I started thinking about it and I said I'd do the little interview on Aisha Wahir. I'm like,
3: John Fitzgerald says producers rang him the day after he posted it and told him they wanted him to go on the show as an original Islander. The number of people to receive hospital treatment for stabbing-related injuries is at a 15-year high. That's according to new data obtained by the Irish Times. The paper's Conor Lally says the rise between 2024 and 2025 is significant.
17: That's the biggest increase for at least 20 years. And now these cases, they were at a 15-year high last year.
3: In the UK, Andy Burnham is the new Prime Minister. He's been to Buckingham Palace in the last hour, where the British King invited him to form a government.
18: It requires my generation of politicians to raise our game and rise to the new challenge.
3: He's spoken outside Downing Street this afternoon, and TV presenter Holly Willoughby says she's proud of her new YouTube channel. It'll see her cover fashion, beauty and health. It's her first new project since she quit this morning after 14 years in 2023.
19: Drivers know what trouble sounds like.
20: No. No. Okay. Forward. Oh, no. 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
3: The Limerickers will be hosted by Perry Square in Limerick City tonight after their latest All-Ireland success. Yesterday's win in the final against Galway at Croke Park secured their 6th title since 2018. Before making the trip home, some of the players stopped off to visit patients at Crumlin's Children's Hospital in Dublin. Captain Keane Lynch explained why visiting the hospital is so important.
23: Like, sport is unbelievable. It gives people hope and gives people, I suppose, a chance to live out your dreams. And if we can come here today and give any young boy, young girl a little glimmer of light or give families hope.
3: Elsewhere, Manchester United have signed highly rated winger Tynan Thompson from Tottenham for a reported £8 million. Download the Go Light app now, your new home for off the ball.
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24: Hi, it's Shannon here. First up, Mel C said I do to Australian model Chris Dingwall over the weekend, and her Spice Girl bandmates Mel B, Emma Bunton and Jerry Halloway Horner were all in attendance. However, Victoria Beckham couldn't make it as she was in the States, but Mel revealed Victoria gave her a dress that was her something borrowed. Elsewhere, I caught up with Sean Fitzgerald, aka Fitzy from Love Island, and he gave an update on the Lola rap.
16: They actually didn't show this either, but literally, like, Lorenzo and all them know Rubber Band and Horse Outside off by heart. So when we come out, Lorenzo said he's going to do a little DJ remix of it. So
25: can we expect to hear that on Spotify?
16: Yeah, you can. 100%. Yeah.
24: Sorry, let's get that to number one. And finally, Drake has reportedly lost 1.5 million after betting on Argentina to win the 2026 FIFA World Cup final. That man should not put bets on anymore. And for more of the hottest trending stories, add Spin to your social feeds.
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26: Oh, we are making it through the day Monday. Well, the working part of Monday, let's say. It's almost over. Then it's Tuesday. And then, Sherlock, it's almost the weekend. How about we kick off the iconic 10 Spin hits in a row with Pink Pantress, Sarah Larson, It's a Stateside.

2. We are in the middle of 10 spin hits in a row, and this gal, Leanne, obviously ex Lil Mix, she is on the latest season of Celebrity Traders UK. Hasn't aired yet, but was filmed in May. Now, Leanne did just announce her pregnancy, so that means she was pregnant while filming The Traders. Is she the first to do so?

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2: Do you know what? Currently, I'm not going to try pronounce this man's name. I will let him do it itself. It is a fresh music. It's a move into the sun. And it's from...
3: Ugele.
2: Mm-hmm. Can you see why? Spin.

0: Olivia Dean, wrapping up 10 spin hits in a row. And I just kind of thought, how is she going to follow up from the last album? All of the tracks on it were iconic. And now she has to deliver that again? I wouldn't be able to sleep with the anxiety. Summer cash machine. Oh, it is so close to payday. I am so broke. That's what I get for going on holidays. Look, if you're the same, don't worry. That could all change for you this Friday. No, not because it's payday for some, but because Barry Dunn could be giving you that spin cash machine call, all right? You know the score happens around 3:05 on Friday. You have 5 rings to answer that call. Hopefully you do. If you do, tell them the exact cash amount of €200,000 exactly. Do that and it's yours. It is that simple. Fail to do so and you know the score. Somebody else's. Now, if you haven't entered yet, don't worry. You do have till 3 on Friday to enter. Maybe you're waiting till payday or whatever. That's fine. You can enter via the Spin website or text Spin to 57557. 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He's about to kick off the US leg of his residency. Harry Styles' Aperture is on the way on Spin. This gal never misses. Olivia Rodrigo, Drop Dead, plays next on Spin, Summer's number one hit music station.
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Just over a month's time, he's going to be coming to Dublin. Of course, he is playing Croke Park on the 22nd, 23rd of August. I believe the first night is sold out, but the second night, there are tickets still available. Maybe that's bucket list for you. Right now, it's Harry Styles. It's Aperture. It's Spin, Summer's number one hit music station.

0: one hit music station, and I love being here from 10 to 3 every day, but isn't my favourite part of the day? No, I'll be honest with you. What is Spin's Naughty Threesome? I love it so much. We do it every day, 9 a.m. and 3 p.m. and kicking it off today, it's Bass Hunter, All I Ever Wanted. Bye.
1: Summer 2026. Could it be the best? Yet?
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1: Here's what you need to know.
13: I'm Katie. Here's what's happening. All under 18s will be banned from e-scooters from next month. The changes have been agreed by the government today. It will also be mandatory for all users to wear helmets and high visibility jackets from August. Later in the year, e-scooters will be reclassified. That will mean requiring a license and registration.
14: I think we've now developed a very significant public debate on this issue as a public health issue, and this will continue. Nothing's off the table. But we do believe immediately we can do stuff with regulations around helmets and that.
13: Taoiseach Micheál Martin met the Garda Commissioner earlier to agree the new rules. Fresh from the Love Island villa and coppers last night, Fitzy's on Spin today, clearing up claims about that viral audition video.
15: Like, I put up a video taking the piss of, not taking piss of show, that's gone bad, but like, just saying like, if I went on what I would do, but I didn't actually, I wasn't trying to get on it, like, and then they rang me next day, and I was like, oh God, like, I don't think I'd want to do that. But then I started thinking about it, and I said I'd do the little interview on Aisha Wahir. I'm like,
13: John Fitzgerald says producers rang him the day after he posted it, and told him they wanted him to go on the show as an original Islander. The number of people to receive hospital treatment for stabbing-related injuries is at a 15-year high. That's according to new data obtained by the Irish Times. The paper's Conor Lally says the rise between 2024 and 2025 is significant.
16: That's the biggest increase for at least 20 years. And now these cases, they were at a 15-year high last year.
13: In the UK, Andy Burnham is the new Prime Minister. He's been to Buckingham Palace in the last hour, where the British King invited him to form a government.
17: It requires my generation of politicians to raise our game and rise to the new challenge.
13: He's spoken outside Downing Street this afternoon, and TV presenter Holly Willoughby says she's proud of her new YouTube channel. It'll see her cover fashion, beauty and health. It's her first new project since she quit this morning after 14 years in 2023.
18: Okay, ready for the rest of the road trip?
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13: The Limerick Hurlers will be hosted by Perry Square in Limerick City tonight after their latest All-Ireland success. Yesterday's win in the final against Galway at Croke Park secured their sixth title since 2018. Before making the trip home, some of the players stopped off to visit patients at Crumlin's Children's Hospital in Dublin. Captain Keane Lynch explained why visiting the hospital is so important.
22: Like, sport is unbelievable. It gives people hope and gives people, I suppose, a chance to live out your dreams. And if we can come here today and give any young boy, young girl a little glimmer of light or give families hope.
13: Elsewhere, Manchester United have signed highly rated winger Tynan Thompson from Tottenham for a reported £8 million. Download the Go Light app now, your new home for Off the Ball.
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23: Hi, it's Shannon here. First up, Mel C said I do to Australian model Chris Dingwall over the weekend, and her Spice Girl bandmates Mel B, Emma Bunton and Jerry Halloway Horner were all in attendance. However, Victoria Beckham couldn't make it as she was in the States, but Mel revealed Victoria gave her a dress that was her something borrowed. Elsewhere, I caught up with Sean Fitzgerald, aka Fitzy from Love Island, and he gave an update on the Lola rap.
15: They actually didn't show this either, but literally, like, Lorenzo and all them know Rubber Band and Horse Outside off by heart. So when we come out, Lorenzo said he's going to do a little DJ remix of it. So
24: can we expect to hear that on Spotify?
15: Yeah, you can. 100%. Yeah.
23: Sorry, let's get that to number one. And finally, Drake has reportedly lost 1.5 million after betting on Argentina to win the 2026 FIFA World Cup final. That man should not put bets on anymore. And for more of the hottest trending stories, add Spin to your social feeds.
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13: Highs of 21 degrees today.
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8: What's up? 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A beautiful afternoon across Dublin. Are you ready? Three songs from the noughties. 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
2: 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Naughties with HB Ice Cream. And what about the girls there? August, the year 2002 was the year, I should say, for the tattoo. All the things she said. Naughty Threesome show. We do it again tomorrow morning, just after 9 on Fully Charged. I'll do it again at this time after 3 o'clock. And the Naughty Stream, it's there for you 24-7 on the Go Loud app. How about Calvin Harris and Jesse Reyes going to play this song, Ocean to Come. Taylor Swift in there as well as I kick off the world famous 10 spin hits in a row. Got it for you next.
0: 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Let it roll. 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
9: 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Got Taylor to come. Ray, Where's My Husband? And Calvin Harris and Jesse Reyes now.

Since been hit from Royal, Sonny Federa, Libyanka, Let Me Be In Your Arms. Steve K here. Let me concentrate for a moment as I try and mix these two songs together. Here we go. Here we go. I still got it. I'm available for weddings as your DJ. Ray, where is my husband? Shall I play this now? All right. Okay. Spin.

10-spin hits in a row. Lady Gaga, The Dead Dance. And what about the halftime show at the World Cup? The Americans really did try and turn it into the Super Bowl. And Lady Gaga was missing. I would have loved to have seen her alongside Madonna.

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2: 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He just has great energy. It is Joel Corey. Here's Whisper on Spin. I can hear

0: 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Whisper Jill Curry. He's got a busy summer in Ibiza and Mallorca right across the next couple of months. Actually, if you're in Ibiza, tonight he plays. That'd be nice.
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0: 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Best of luck. Yeah, let's get some K-pop on the air. Huntrex Golden going to play just ahead. And Niall Horan.
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0: Niall Horan on Spin. You may have seen him on The Rest Is Football on Netflix with, of course, Gary Lineker. He was great on that show. And they've just confirmed that they will continue after the success of the show. The Premier League will commence next month with Gary Lineker on Netflix. How cool. Slater, Dance, gonna play this song on the way as I kick off 10 Spin Hits in a row. Got Amble the Swell to come as well, and Sabrina Carpenter.
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3: Is a collision on the M50 southbound in the right lane just after the M1 interchange, causing a delay. Newtown Park Avenue westbound is backed up from Holly Park Avenue to Stillorgan Road Junction. There's a delay on the Grand Canal outbound between Portobello Bridge and Harold's Cross Bridge, and Church Street southbound is slow between North King Street Junction and the Quays.
1: Here's what you need to know.
3: I'm Katie, here's what's happening. There's been a crackdown again on e-scooters. Now users will have to have a license, pay tax and get insurance. The government's also extending a ban on e-scooter use to anyone under the age of 18 from next month.
4: It will be under the same remit as a motorcycle, and it would mean that we will need to license them. We will need to make sure that they're registered, that they're licensed, that they're taxed and insured.
3: That's Junior Transport Minister Sean Canny. Ministers say a total ban on e-scooters is still being kept on the table. The number of people treated for serious injuries connected to stabbings is at a 15-year high. Hospital data published by the Irish Times shows 215 people were admitted as inpatients in 2025. That's up from 170 the previous year. The paper's Conor Lally says most incidents happen at home.
5: So generally what will happen is the victim will be stabbed by a person known to them, and a lot of these incidents will take place after social gatherings. So people, you know, gather in a house, alcohol is taken, there's a row, and obviously somebody ends up being stabbed.
3: The recent warm weather and the war in Iran has led to a dip in foreign holiday bookings. So far, only 3 in 10 have booked a holiday for this year, according to a Click and Go holiday survey.
6: Our expectation is that what has happened this year is people have deferred their planning. So they have pushed it back and they're going to be travelling later in the year. So I expect we're going to see quite the surge in bookings for travel from September onwards.
3: Paul Hackett is the company's CEO. Love Island's Fitzy claims there's no exes coming out of the woodwork. It comes after a number of girls claimed they were dating the Galway man while he was in the villa. He told Spin he was surprised by that information.
7: I obviously looked her up when I went out because I heard of her, and I sent her a text like 4 years ago, just like a little pickup line or something, and she never replied to it. So yeah, I don't know if that. Yeah, I don't know what happened there, but I thought it was nice someone chatting about me. I was like, oh look, someone said they went out with me, so I thought it was nice.
3: And Jessie J has revealed she split from the father of her 3-year-old son, saying they ended their romance some time ago. She'd been with basketball player Channon Safir Coleman since 2021. She says they're now focused on creating a happy co-parenting environment.
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3: Former England manager and captain Kevin Keegan has died, aged 75. The Dublin Ballon d'Or winner announced last month he'd been diagnosed with stage 4 cancer. He enjoyed a playing career with Scunthorpe, Liverpool, Hamburg, Southampton and Newcastle, and scored 21 goals in 63 appearances for his country. His family says he was a much-loved husband, father and grandfather. Elsewhere, the draw for the third round of Conference League qualifiers was made this afternoon. Should Shelburne defeat Estonian side Kalju, they will face either Serbian side Vojvodina or Dutch side Ajax. If Bohemians can knock out Balkany, they'll face either Danish side Midtjylland or European regulars Besiktas. Download the Gullet app now, your new home for Off the Ball.
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9: Hey, it's Shannon here. First up, Gracie Abrams has announced the deluxe edition of Daughter from Hell. The expanded album features two new tracks, Love Letter and Out of Nowhere, which is available on iTunes now. Moving along, I caught up with Sean Fitzgerald, aka Fitzy from Love Island, and he revealed his dream Dublin and Galway date with Lola.
7: Dublin date, we already have it planned. Going out for a bit of food, a bit of tapas, then we're going to do the ringmaking class, and then staying at the hotel, movie night, whatever, and then something the next day where a nice question could be asked about being a girlfriend, maybe. And then Galway, she has to try the 7 chicken wings. Just nice little walks. I think she'll have to get a little clatter ring as well. I think there, that'd be a nice little cute thing. And obviously, she's going to be a little wag come to a few games.
9: And finally, Robert Pattinson has delivered another iconic moment. When asked if it was more challenging to shoot The Odyssey or Dune Part 3, he said Dune, because the makeup department were like, can you stop sweating? And I'm like, we're in a desert. I sweat in England. And for more of the hottest trending stories, add Spin to your social feeds.
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Your chance to win $2,000 if you play the Tricky 10. 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
4: Or 139 westbound onto the M50 southbound is slow after Northern Cross to a crash in the right lane just after the M1 interchange. The M1 southbound is backed up to Junction 2 Dublin Airport. Terenure Road east outbound is backed up between Rathgar and Terenure Cross, and Bolton Street onto Dorset Street northbound is congested from Capel Street Junction to North Frederick Street Junction.
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2: It's going to happen. It's going to happen. Under 18-year-olds are going to be banned from using e-scooters. What do you think about this? Have your say. We got more details right there on Spin's Insta. Let us know how you feel. Benson Boone, Time of My Life.

0: UK, getting ready to play for you the world famous 10 spin hits in a row. We'll kick off with this guy. It's Jonas Blue, Girl, just ahead. Kingfisher in there as well. And Zara Larsson, Midnight Sun, all just ahead. But now, your chance to win big this Friday.
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15: Your 139 westbound is packed from Northern Cross to the M1 M50 interchange, but a crash there has been cleared. The M50 northbound is congested from Junction 11 Tala to Junction 9 Red Cow, and there's a delay on the M50 southbound onto the M11 from Junction 16 Cherrywood to Junction 5 Bray North.
1: Here's what you need to know.
15: I'm Katie, here's what's happening. There's been a crackdown again on e-scooters. Now users will have to have a license, pay tax and get insurance. The government's also extending a ban on e-scooter use to anyone under the age of 18 from next month.
16: It will be under the same remit as a motorcycle, and it would mean that we would need to license them,
2: we will need to make sure that they're registered, that they're licensed, that they're taxed and insured.
15: That's Junior Transport Minister Sean Canny. Ministers say a total ban on e-scooters is still being kept on the table. The number of people treated for serious injuries connected to stabbings is at a 15-year high. Hospital data published by the Irish Times shows 215 people were admitted as inpatients in 2025. That's up from 170 the previous year. The paper's Conor Lally says most incidents happen at home.
17: So generally what will happen is the victim will be stabbed by a person known to them, and a lot of these incidents will take place after social gatherings. So people, you know, gather in a house, alcohol is taken, there's a row, and obviously somebody ends up being stabbed.
15: The recent warm weather and the war in Iran has led to a dip in foreign holiday bookings. So far, only 3 in 10 have booked a holiday for this year, according to a Click and Go holiday survey.
18: Our expectation is that what has happened this year is people have deferred their planning. So they have pushed it back and they're going to be travelling later in the year. So I expect we're going to see quite the surge in bookings for travel from September onwards.
15: Paul Hackett is the company's CEO. Love Island's Fitzy claims there's no exes coming out of the woodwork. It comes after a number of girls claimed they were dating the Galway man while he was in the villa. He told Spin he was surprised by that information.
19: I obviously looked her up when I went out because I heard of her. And I sent her a text like 4 years ago, just like a little pickup line or something, and she never replied to it. So yeah, I don't know. I don't know what happened there. But I thought it was nice, someone chatting about me. I was like, oh look, someone said they went out with me. So I thought it was nice.
15: And Jessie J has revealed she split from the father of her three-year-old son, saying they ended their romance some time ago. She'd been with basketball player Channon Saphir Coleman since 2021. She says they're now focused on creating a happy co-parenting environment.
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15: Former England manager and captain Kevin Keegan has died, aged 75. The Dublin Ballon d'Or winner announced last month he'd been diagnosed with stage 4 cancer. He enjoyed a playing career with Scunthorpe, Liverpool, Hamburg, Southampton and Newcastle and scored 21 goals in 63 appearances for his country. His family says he was a much-loved husband, father and grandfather. Elsewhere, the draw for the third round of Conference League qualifiers was made this afternoon. Should Shelburne defeat Estonian side Kalju, they will face either Serbian side Vojvodina or Dutch side Ajax. If Bohemians can knock out Balkany, they'll face either Danish side Midtjylland or European regulars Besiktas. Download the Gullet app now, your new home for off the ball.
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23: Hey, it's Shannon here. First up, Gracie Abrams has announced the deluxe edition of Daughter from Hell. The expanded album features two new tracks, Love Letter and Out of Nowhere, which is available on iTunes now. Moving along, I caught up with Sean Fitzgerald, aka Fitzy from Love Island, and he revealed his dream Dublin and Galway date with Lola.
19: Dublin date, we already have it planned. Going out for a bit of food, a bit of tapas, then we're going to do the ringmaking class and then staying at the hotel, movie night, whatever, and then something the next day where a nice question could be asked about being a girlfriend maybe. And then Galway, she has to try the 7 chicken wings, just nice little walks. I think she'll have to get a little clattering as well. I think that'd be a nice little cute thing, and obviously she's gonna be a little wag come to a few games.
23: And finally, Robert Pattinson has delivered another iconic moment. When asked if it was more challenging to shoot The Odyssey or Dune Part 3, he said Dune, because the makeup department were like, can you stop sweating? And I'm like, we're in a desert, I sweat in England. And for more of the hottest trending stories, add Spin to your social feeds.
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0: Oh, look at that. We made it through Monday together. Steve K here. It's after 5 o'clock. 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

on your drive home, reminding you, fully charged again tomorrow morning. Play the Tricky 10 after 8 and after 9 to be in to win €2,000. And the guys are also going to be joined on air by Joel Corry tomorrow, back on air, fully charged from 7 a.m. here on Spin.

All right, then. What do we reckon? Under 18s in Ireland will officially be banned from using e-scooters. Good luck on enforcing that. Did I say that out loud? Well, you can check the details on Spin's Insta, and we'd love to know how you feel. You can leave a comment right there. Ariana Grande to come, and another 54 Ultra now. Talk to you. Spin.

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2: 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It's new from Somber. 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
0: 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We are McDonald's officially here for the sauce this summer. 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Ranch, spicy mayo, Korean barbecue, and the one everyone's been waiting for, hot honey. 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I'm going to play it very soon. When you hear it, actually, you know what to do. It will tell you. That's coming up. And Miles Smith, Niall Horan on the way. Drive safe.
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4: M50 northbound is congested from Junction 10 Ballymount to Junction 9 Redcow. There's a delay on the M11 southbound from the M50 merge to Junction 5 Bray North. Oscar Traynor Road westbound is congested from Kilmore Road Junction to the M1 flyover. And there's a northbound delay on Kylemore Road from the Nace Road to Kylemore Park North.
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0: 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This is Spin. Keen the Crow in heaven. Tierna, what are you up to?
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0: 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Best of luck. Oh, I love this. Taylor Swift, I Knew It, I Knew You. I'm going to play it on the way as I kick off 10 spin hits in a row. Doja Cat to come as well. And that big hit from Role Model, High Hopes 3000.
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4: 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And she's like, oh, what is the song? 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And so granny knew I'd start Googling the song, trying to find the song. 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
14: I'm Katie, here's what's happening. E-scooters will have to have a license now, pay tax and get insurance. The government's also extending a ban on the use to anyone under 18 from next month.
15: It will be under the same remit as a motorcycle, and it would mean that we will need to license them. We will need to make sure that they're registered, that they're licensed, that they're taxed and insured.
14: That's Junior Transport Minister Sean Canney. Ministers say a total ban on e-scooters is still being kept on the table, though. 64,000 people have declared they don't want to be an organ donor. Since June last year, a new system means all adults are presumed to consent to organ donation after death unless they've put their name on a HSC list. Professor Peter Conlon is the clinical lead with Organ Donation Transplant Ireland and says an overwhelming majority of people want to be able to help others when it comes to it.
16: I don't think it has had a negative impact. I would see it, in fact, as a positive impact.
14: Knife-related injuries are at a 15-year high. That's according to figures seen by the Irish Times, which show 215 people presented to hospitals with injuries requiring a stay in 2025.
17: But the guards are trying to emphasise the point that knife crime in Ireland, as a proportion of overall crime, is very, very low.
14: That's the paper's Conor Lally. And Love Island's Fitzy claims there's no exes coming out of the woodwork. It comes after a number of girls claimed they were dating him while he was in the villa. He told Spin he was surprised by this information.
18: I obviously looked her up when I went out because I heard of her, and I sent her a text like 4 years ago, just like a little pickup line or something, and she never replied to it. So yeah, I don't know if that. Yeah, I don't know what happened there, but I thought it was nice someone chatting about me. I was like, oh look, someone said they went out with me. So I thought it was nice.
14: And Robbie Williams has announced a Thomond Park gig next summer. He's playing Limerick on the 6th of July with tickets going on sale this Friday morning. It's his only Irish show of 2027. Prices range from €91 to €252.
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14: Limerick secured their 6th All-Ireland hurling title in 9 years yesterday and 13th overall. Today, the hurlers visited Crumlin Children's Hospital in Dublin. Manager John Kiley spoke about what the trip means.
20: Look, when I was looking for lads to volunteer yesterday evening to come down this morning, his hands going up left, right and centre. We could have brought down the whole bus, you know. 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
14: Liverpool legend Kevin Keegan has passed away at the age of 75. The 2-time Ballon d'Or winner had been diagnosed with stage 4 cancer earlier this year. As a player with Liverpool, he won 3 league titles, an FA Cup, the European Cup and 2 UEFA Cups. 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
21: Hey, it's Shannon here. First up, Gracie Abrams has announced the deluxe edition of Daughter from Hell. The expanded album features 2 new tracks, Love Letter and Out of Nowhere, which is available on iTunes now. Moving along, I caught up with Sean Fitzgerald, aka Fitzy from Love Island, and he revealed his dream Dublin and Galway date with Lola.
18: Dublin date, we already have it planned. Going out for a bit of tapas, then we're going to do the ringmaking class and then staying at the hotel, movie night, whatever, and then something the next day where a nice question could be asked about being a girlfriend maybe. And then Galway, she has to try the 7 chicken wings. Just nice little walks. I think she'll have to get a little clattering as well. I think that'd be a nice little cute thing. And obviously she's going to be a little wag come to a few games.
21: And finally, Robert Pattinson has delivered another iconic moment. When asked if it was more challenging to shoot The Odyssey or Dune Part 3, he said Dune, because the makeup department were like, can you stop sweating? And I'm like, we're in a desert. I sweat in England. And for more of the hottest trending stories, add Spin to your social feeds.
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14: Lows of 10 degrees tonight.

charge. He's reaching the high notes. Slater Dance on Spin, your number one hit music station. Tomorrow morning, fully charged once again. What have they got? Have they got? It's the what? I don't know what it is. It's the tricky 10. That's what it is. $2,000 to win. You can play after 8 and after 9. And also, they'll be chatting to Joe.

0: Tracy Abrams, Look at My Life. How dramatic. It's Steve Kay hanging out 10 minutes in a row after 7 o'clock. Jamie and Faye, Jamie. What's going on?
1: Steve, how do we feel about last night? Viva La España.
0: Viva La España. Me gusta mucho. Riba.
1: Café con leche, perhaps?
0: Café con leche con sucre.
1: Are you still keeping the Duolingo streak going?
0: Oh, Duolingo. I'm on 100 days now.
1: Come on, big round of applause. All right. The bus for Steve
0: Duolingo.
1: Steve, on the show just after 7, we're giving you the chance to win a Garmin Vivo Active 6 with the secret sound. If you can figure out what this sound right here is.
0: Oh, come on, man.
1: Nice,
0: I don't know.
1: I don't know. If you feel like you know what it is, 087 711 1038, and we could be giving you a call just after 7.
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We got it for you this Friday to win €200,000. I'll give you all the details before 7 on how to enter. And Dua Lipa on the air now. Two hearts.

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3: 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I'm

0: Tune Max Thicker. 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Steve K checking out. Have a great evening. Jamie and Faye ready to go after 7 o'clock. They're going to play this from Jazzy and Chris Lorenzo, Invisible. Also, Amble the Swell in there as well. Coming after 7. Hang on. Summer cash machine. 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
20: Welcome on in. Happy Monday. It's a real cheesy thing to say happy Monday, isn't it?
21: It is. Well, do you know what you should have said, Jamie?
20: Off
21: Limerick!
20: Oh, I forgot. I was actually like... Should I Google if Limerick won,
21: Jamie,
20: or should I just wait until Faye tells me today?
21: Have you been living under a rock? But you know, you're the second person this evening who has told me that they hadn't a clue the match was on over the weekend.
20: No breeze. Well, I knew it was on because I was up in Limerick and Clare on...
21: Down in Limerick.
20: On Saturday, and they had a big stage set up in Limerick for it. But I thought like the mayor was making a big announcement or something. I was like, what the hell's going on down here?
21: You know? McGuire. Do you know what though? I do need to understand that the hurling isn't the be all and the end all. Anyways, you got up to, you were down in Limerick, down my neck of the woods.
20: I was down your neck of the woods and I was thinking to myself, myself, what a lovely place. But then I go homesick after like 2 days. But look, aside from all that, we have a pair. We have a Garmin Vivo Active 6 watch on the table with the secret sound. We will give you details of that in the next 10 minutes. Also, we are looking for your dilemmas, your situations, mm-hmm. your little conundrums. But what would we do? A segment on the show where we would be basically trying to help you out, don't we?
21: Yes, now we can keep it anonymous or we can do a call out as well, whatever you want. But just open up, tell us your dilemma and we will try and help you as much as we can.
20: Oh, yeah, sorry. Yeah. I was about to say the phone number there, but that basically is 087-711-1038.
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0: Marty Guilfoyle wrapping up a mix on Spin.
1: You! What would we do?
0: For the day that's what in it, we do have to bring it back. What would we do? Where you give us your situations, your dilemmas, your conundrums, and we tried to give you a bit of a dig out with all of this.
1: We do. Now, I must say, none of us are qualified therapists in the building. This is just all off our own accord. So if you do take the advice and it doesn't work, we cannot be held accountable for any such doings.
0: That was very professional.
1: Thank
0: I like
1: you very
0: that.
1: Much. You know, I just need to cover my ass.
0: I feel like we both need to be covering our arses with segments like this because, again, not only are we not therapists, I just don't think we're the type of people you should probably be taking life advice from.
1: Speak for yourself. I give good advice. I give good advice.
0: You literally have a segment on the show called Faye's Bad Advice.
1: Jimmy! I'll knock that mic off now, fairly lively, love.
0: Oh, God.
1: Anyways, Jamie, we have gotten a few voice notes in. We've had a few in tonight. We can't get to them all, sadly. We only have to pick one. Mm. So we have picked one for tonight. What is the conundrum?
0: This is juicy. Listen to this, okay?
2: Hi, Jamie and Faye.
0: Hello.
2: I just got offered my dream job in the next 2 weeks. I'm absolutely delighted. I had sent in the CV, didn't think I was going to get it, and then I did. But plot twist, my best friend's wedding is the same weekend that I have to fly out to Holland. What do I do? Do I miss the wedding? Do I give up the dream job? But I don't know what to do.
3: What would we do?
1: Ooh, that is a conundrum. Say no to a dream job that this girl has obviously tried to get for a very long time, or
0: go to your best friend's wedding.
1: Or miss your best friend's wedding for the dream job. What would you do?
0: I feel like my opinion is if your best friend is really your best friend, I feel like there will be a bit of understanding there, but also a little bit of disappointment that you're just going to have to face.
1: Oh, I would agree that that's what it should be. But trust me, Jamie, I don't know if it's different with girls. I know a lot of girls would never forgive that.
0: But like, what can you do if you spend your whole life chasing something, okay?
1: Yeah.
0: And by chance, the wedding is on the same day that you have to fly out. Surely there has to be understanding, unless, like, I know you get fitted for the dresses for like the bridesmaids and things like that, and that might be a little bit of an extra salt on the wound. Mm. But other than that, there's nothing you can do. But maybe try and make it up in a different way, like a really, really nice wedding present.
1: Some people are really not understanding, though. Some people, there's no rhyme or reason because they only think about the scenario that they are within, not the other person's scenario.
0: But that's a bit selfish in itself.
1: I know, but I'm just being realistic to what the outcome may be. I can see, it depends who the friend is, of course.
0: Yeah.
1: But if the friend is someone who is very, you know, black and white about scenarios, this girl could definitely, definitely cut her off as a friend for the rest of her life.
0: But then I feel like there's more questions there. Anyway, to summarize the situation, how would you summarize this?
1: Okay, long story short, this girl has gotten a dream job abroad. I think she mentioned Holland, which means she has to go to Holland in the next 2 weeks, the same period of time that her best friend is getting married, which means she will definitely miss the wedding. What should she do? Guys, what do you think she should do? 087-711-1038.
0: I'm saying go and chase that job, but maybe I'm the bad cop. Amble the swell. It's Jamie and

0: KSI and Tom Grennan, not over yet on Summer's number one hit music station. It's Spin with Jamie and Faye. Get back to this thing. What would we do? Do you know what? Some of the dilemmas that come into the show like are tricky, but this one I feel like is particularly a little bit out there. Should we play it again, Faith?
1: Please do, to give reference.
0: To give reference to the situation. By the way, this is a part of the show where you send your conundrums, your situations, mm-hmm. and we try to give you some advice. But listen to this one.
2: Hi, Jamie and Faye. I just got offered my dream job in the next 2 weeks. I'm absolutely delighted. Mm-hmm. I had sent in the CV, didn't think I was going to get it, yeah. and then I did. But plot twist, my best friend's wedding is the same weekend that I have to fly out to Holland. What do I do? Do I miss the wedding? Do I give up the dream job? But I don't know what to do.
0: Now, I feel like this is the first time where, you know... What
1: would we do? You're stuck, you don't know what to say.
0: I am so stuck. I am completely stuck in this situation because I'm all about chasing your dreams and everything like that. But then hurting people's feelings is something also that I just don't like to do.
1: Okay, what I would do is I would be honest and I would just go and take the job. What I would realistically do in that moment is, I know being me, I would take the job, but I would be very, very sensitive about the topic with the friend and really, really try and do everything in my power to try and make them feel comfortable with the situation.
0: I feel like Larry's on your side.
3: This is the thing about weddings abroad, lads. You have to remember, not everyone can go. Yeah, take the job, scrap the wedding.
1: I don't think the wedding bluntly. Is abroad, though.
0: So,
1: she has to go abroad
0: for the job. Yeah,
1: she's for the job. But that is a true point about weddings abroad. I think that's another point in another conversation altogether. People really do need to remember that.
0: I feel like Robin has really dissected this whole situation, and listen to this, all right?
4: Okay, Spin, I've just listened to the dilemma of the girl whose dream job's in Holland, mm-hmm. but she has to fly the same weekend as her best friend's wedding. This is a really sticky one because I feel like in life, you work so hard towards your goals, and it is very important, without being selfish, to focus on yourself to reach your full potential. But also, I'm very much of the opinion at the same time, a job is a job, and let's say if you die tomorrow, you will be replaced.
0: Okay, that, before we go any further, that is a true point.
1: That is a true point.
0: But let's let Robin kind of dissect this even more.
4: Not to be morbid, but they will replace you in an instant. I wonder, it was a good point I think Faye made about getting, or maybe Jamie, I can't remember which one, the lavish present as like reconciliate, like as a subsidy.
1: Token.
4: And I think one of you said, one of the friend, like the friend might or might not be understanding, it's really down to the person. I think if it was me, I would tell my job, because this has worked for me before, that I have like a really important family wedding abroad.
0: Okay, before we continue on again, I feel like in this particular scenario, it's like now or never. It's the way the voice note kind of makes it sound. It's like, well, this is like a one-off opportunity that you cannot put off again. But Robin, we'll let you have the last moment.
4: Yeah. That weekend that was like set 2 years ago. Mm. And that might work. Because if it was me, I would want to be there for my best friend.
0: Okay. Well, I don't know.
1: Do you know what? It's one of these, we need to know more about it. We need to know, because it's so circumstantial. Yes, that would be actually the first thing. I should have said that. First thing on my list would go to the job and explain the scenario and make it out like it's very, very important. It's a really close family member. Do you know what? Even a white lie, a sister. You actually don't know them. They're not going to know you on your socials. Just say a white lie to your sister, get married. What would we
0: do? If you're listening, what would you do in this situation? This lady wants to take a job offer abroad. The interview or the situation, whatever is happening, is on the same day as this wedding. She has to fly to Holland. It's her best friend's wedding, though. What would you do? 087 711 1038. We could give you a buzz back on this in just a moment. Femi and the Kid Roy Noble. It's Jamie and Faye hanging out with you right here on Spin.

0: No, it can't. Doors on Summer's number one hit music station. It's Spin with Jamie and Faye. We've got a Garmin to give away. Oh, my love, hear that sound.
1: Secret. This is Jamie and Faye. Secret sound.
2: Yeah. The secret sound is officially back a week and a half. Correct me if I'm wrong, Jamie. But
0: no, you are not wrong at all.
2: No. We have a Garmin to give away and we really, really want to give it away. Now, we've had it sitting here for about a week and a half and we do think it's about time now it gets shifted and we get a new secret sound on the way.
0: Yes, and a new prize. But actually, these Garmins are hot stuff at the moment.
2: Yes.
0: If you do want to get your hands on a Garmin Vivo Active 6, all you have to do is figure out what this sound is.
2: Huh. What is that sound? If you think you know, get those guesses into 087 711 1038 because we'll be making a call in a couple of minutes.
0: Yes, if you turn up the radio one more time, we'll give you a last chance to get into win here. This is that sound. Like Faye said, 087 711 1038 and we could call you back in less than 5 minutes.
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0: Becky Hill on Spin. Faye, as you always say, the secret sound is still secret, and we have a Garmin Vivo Active 6 that we want to give away.
1: We don't want it to be secret, lads. We want it to be well known, because to be honest, Jamie and I do know what it is, okay? So we know that it's easy enough to get. It's just, you know, a little bit of thinking, a little bit of guessing, a little bit of texting, and you'll have it.
0: Yeah, we would bloody well hope so. The Vivo Active 6, if you guessed this sound... 0877111038 if you think you know what it is. Nicole, how are you keeping?
2: Hi, how are you?
1: We're great, thanks for asking. Nicole, have you had a chance to listen to what the secret sound is?
2: I did.
1: Ooh.
0: If you won this Garmin now, Nicole, are you keeping it? Are you giving it away? What are you doing with it?
2: I think I'd keep it.
1: Dead right. We've had a few people say, oh, I'd give it to my aunt or my uncle or whatever. And I'm thinking, gee, I'd be keeping it.
0: I'd be keeping it myself.
1: Yeah. Anyways,
2: no, might as well.
1: Yeah, dead right. Jamie's going to play this out again just to rejig your memory. And then we're going to ask you, what do you think it is?
2: Perfect.
0: All right, Nicole, the floor is yours. What do you think it is?
2: Is it like a rubbing off a balloon?
0: Rubbing off a balloon,
1: the static.
0: Yeah.
1: Yes.
0: All right, Nicole, let's find out if it is the right answer. Nicole, it's not the right answer, but a great guess.
2: Nice creative guesses.
0: But you know what? You're not limited to one, so please come on and guess again, will you?
2: I feel indeed.
1: Good. Thanks, Nicole. Have a great evening.
2: You too. Bye.
0: Bye, Nicole. Chat to you later. Look, come on. What can you do?
1: Well, look, do you know what it means? That one lucky winner could be winning the secret sound at around 9 p.m. We're going to be making that call again. So tonight could also be your night. Just text us in to 087-711-1038 and it could be all yours.
0: Yeah, just keep that sound in mind. And again, you know what to do. New from Beyonce, Morning Dew, Jamie and Faye here on Spin.

0: Let's hear what's going on.
1: Well.
2: So the one and only Shannon Keenan from Entertainment here in Spin caught up with Sean Fitzy. Sean Fitzgerald. I don't know him well enough to call him Sean, but then equally, no one's going to know if I call him Sean. It's Fitzy from Love Island. So this is how it went.
1: Yeah.
3: Let's go back a little bit. Mm-hmm. Like, what was your reaction when you first got the call to go on the show?
4: I put up a video taking the piss of, not taking piss of the show, that's kind of bad, but like, just saying like, if I went on what I would do, but I wasn't trying to get on it, like, and then they rang me next day. And I was like, oh God, like, I don't think I'd want to do that. But then I started thinking about it, and I said I'd do the little interview on Aisha Wahirm, like, and then I just kind of grew legs, and before I knew it, they were asking me, like, yeah, we want you as OG, like, doing that. And I was like, all right, may as well go for it, like. I actually was doing that kind of stuff in there, but unfortunately, it didn't make the cut on the episode nights, but maybe there's little bits and unseen bits, kind of, but that was really it, I think.
3: Obviously, the show brings a lot of attention your way, so were you afraid of any exes coming out of the woodwork?
4: No exes. Not fair, any exes I have, although I've been cheating on a few times, we've ended on good terms-ish. Well, I'm just kind of not like a petty person. I wouldn't be digging someone out saying, oh, this person did this. I just kind of, it is what it is, kind of leave it. And I wasn't really afraid of anything coming out, and thank God nothing came out. I was paro in there thinking, oh, is there anything? But obviously there wasn't.
3: And when you're in there as well, you're kind of in a bubble because you don't get to know what's happening in the outside world, even though you have phones. So like, what happens on the phones? Are the phones just literally just a camera?
4: The phones are the most useless things. They just have the chat. So it's like when you get a text and then you have camera, and then the gallery, and that's really all you can do. Literally just taking pictures or waiting for a text. And it's so annoying because when you do take pictures, you can't delete them if you don't like them. They're just stuck there and they can use them if they want. So you got to make sure those pictures are looking all right.
3: Helen from 2FM, she did come out of the woodwork. Mm. She said that you dated, but then you said you've never even met her before. So what is actually the story there?
4: No, so I obviously looked her up when I went out because I heard of her. And I sent her a text like 4 years ago, just like a little pickup line or something, and she never replied to it. So yeah, I don't know. I don't know what happened there, but I thought it was nice, someone chatting about me. I was like, oh look, someone said they went out with me, so I thought it was nice.
3: I have to ask as well, how hard was it to walk away from the Galway senior football? Because that all kicked off as well when you were on the show, didn't it?
4: Yeah, well I knew for a while that it could be happening, and I let Port know the whole time what was going on and how things were unfolding. But I think the annoying thing is that I've been training since like November, so you put in all that work, and then like, I think I only put that video up in like February or March or something, February I think, so I had a lot done already. I wish I had known like in September, so then I wouldn't have committed, kind of, to get me and put all the hard work in. So yeah, it was very tough, and I thought I get a lot of backlash, people like, oh, where's he going and all that, but no, it's actually decent enough support from what I can see. There's probably a few out lads on there saying, what's he doing? I don't know. But no, most of it's good.
3: But the hard work paid off though as well, because then you were, you know, beach ready basically.
4: Yeah, I was beach ready. So obviously, you know, getting a few extra gym sessions in just in case. But no, look good, feel good, innit?
3: Yeah, literally. And then your teammate as well, Shane Walsh, he said that he was hooked watching it all of the time. What was it like having
4: I'm not surprised with Shane. That's the kind of stuff he loves watching. So I'd say if he was single, he probably would have only loved going as a bombshell as well. But no, there's great support from all lads. They had little watch parties and stuff. So yeah, no, it was nice to hear that they were actually rooting for me, because you might think, I don't know, some teams there could be lads, but oh, why is he going in on that? Like, you know, should be playing. But the fact that they're all supportive, they were like, oh, you'd be a big loss and stuff, but they were all really bigging me up and saying, you know, go for it and enjoy it.
3: Fans also felt like they didn't get to see the real you in the villa, because on social media, you're a bit of a mad joke,
4: I'm
3: of a messer.
4: Freak, yeah.
3: And then in there, then you were so quiet. Even Charlene said you were so quiet.
4: Yeah, I couldn't believe that. When she said that to me, I was like, what? Are they not showing what's going on? But then obviously I came out and I saw they only show drama and kind of the love stuff, and me going around pretending to be horny animals is not like love stuff, it's just having the crack. So there it was, there, it just wasn't shown, unfortunately.
3: When Lola said let's go, how did you feel? Were you ready to go in that moment?
4: Yeah, no, we actually did talk about it for like, I'd say, a week before, and we were kind of ready to go. This sounds terrible, I was also like, club championship coming up as well, I wouldn't mind a bit of pre-season, because I came in, found what I wanted, so I really didn't mind leaving, like, and it was getting a bit much for her and me as well, to be honest. It was just, we were getting involved in drama and we liked just the plain sailing, not that, so removing ourselves was kind of good, and obviously Lorenzo's been my best friend in there, so helping him make the decision was good as well, you know.
3: And what's next for you then? Are you going to be going back teaching, or are you going to kick off the entertainment industry? What's the story?
4: I don't know, I think a bit of the entertainment industry, a bit me. I don't know what I want to do. I'd love like a kind of podcast or some type of TV thing, but yeah, no, there's something else coming, but I won't reveal what is coming soon. Yeah.
3: Oh, sorry. So something else is coming, so I'm guessing you're going to be kind of presenting in some kind of way.
4: I don't know. Won't kiss and tell.
1: I think he does know. I think he could be a presenter for something.
2: He knows. Fine, Noel.
1: My job is in the bin, lads.
2: No, it's not.
1: Fitzy, I can imagine him going to be an all-star. if it doesn't work out with Lola.
2: 100%.
1: We'll have to wait and see. But moving on from all things Love Island for now, 200 grand on the table. That could be yours on Friday with Spin's Cash Machine. Details coming after Ella Langley. This is Be Her on Spin.

0: Gavin James on Spin. Spin Summer Cash Machine. Summer Cash Machine. Well, here's the dealio. There is a few more clouds in the sky today than there was recently, but don't worry about that. Get yourself on the plane if you win this money on Friday. 200 grand exactly with Spin Summer Cash Machine.
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0: I feel like we may be in a bit of trouble.
1: What?
0: I feel like we got so used to this weather, okay?
1: It's not gone yet.
0: Not yet.
1: It's still there.
0: This week we have like, until Thursday it's here at least anyway.
1: Is it?
0: Yeah.
1: It's gone.
0: Kind of by the looks of it, but I hope. No, but then, you know what happens usually? Sometimes we get a really good August. So you'd hope that maybe it will say,
4: hey guys, now, here's another 2 or 3 weeks.
1: I will say I'm on a little bit low. The hurling is finished. The football finished last night. There's just, there was a lot going on over the weekend, Jimmy, wasn't there? There was a lot. It was booked and busy.
4: It feels like, you know, when you were back in school and you know it's like the last 2 weeks before you go back to school, even though there's like a whole month and a half of summer left, there's something in the air.
1: It feels like that. Now, look, I don't know about you, but I was hooked to the game last night, the hurling, and then obviously the football. It was a jam-packed day. But we have the one and only Padraig Wilson-McCarthy coming into the studio in just a bit to chat to us all about the World Cup, but from more of an entertainment stance, okay? Look, we all know the soccer. We all know what happened. But we're talking about the entertainment now.
4: We're talking about that halftime show that Robbie Williams kind of started with. A bit of a disaster, in my opinion. Let's chat about this in a moment. First, Olivia Rodrigo, it's Stupid Song here on Spin. New York City.

0: Summer's number one hit music station. It's Spin with Jamie and Faye. Obviously, now the World Cup was on last night, we don't want to talk about football. We want to talk about the halftime show and the one and only Padraic Wilson-McCarthy's on the phone with us. What's going on, sir?
1: What's the crack, guys? How are we getting on, all right?
2: We're great. Now, come here. You have just been incredible by documenting, you know, all the footage from the World Cup. The more entertainment and the kind of juicy side of the World Cup over the last while, Padraic. Tell us, did you obviously watch last night? Anyone who would have seen Padraic's stories, you gave us a great little breakdown of what was going on.
0: And Padraic, before you say anything, can I just say Robbie Williams, WTF, what's going on?
1: What is going on? That's a great question. I've been asking myself that all day.
2: Is he okay?
1: Look, guys, you know me. I have never watched soccer in my life.
2: No.
1: But I felt obliged to watch it this year because there was going to be a halftime show.
2: Of course.
1: And I was so excited about it. Because we've been talking about it for ages. Mm. We knew that Chris Martin was going to be curating it. So I expected big things.
2: Mm.
1: But then it happened. And I just thought it was really, I thought it was a bit of an anticlimax, to be honest.
2: Really?
0: Well, look, we had it. It kind of started with Madonna, Shakira, the Muppets. It was just a weird, like, even when Justin Bieber it was good to see him, but it was the wrong song choice also.
1: Do you know what? 100%, right? It was great to see him, and like, what a lineup it was. Mm. Like, there was some unbelievable artists there, but like, first of all, Madonna, like, she's got this massive comeback going on at the moment, and everyone's so excited to see her performing live. I don't think any of her performance was live. I think the only part, that will see will know, is when she walked out onto the pitch. I reckon the rest of it was all pre-recorded, And then, of course, you had the Muppets in between them all individually. BTS were class. Shakira was unreal. Obviously, it was so good to see Justin Bieber looking so healthy. That's the one thing that everyone is saying. He looks so healthy, which was great. But he came out and he sang Hallelujah, right?
2: Yeah.
1: Obviously, he changed the lyrics and it was like World Cup Hallelujah. It was the viral song this year that he had.
2: Yeah.
1: But it just brought the tone down. You know, it was meant to be a big celebration and everyone was meant to be buzzing. I was kind of after that one, I was kind of like, right, I could nearly turn this off now,
0: It was a bit cringe, Padraic, wasn't it though?
2: They should have brought Bad Bunny out or someone like that.
1: Do you know what it is?
2: What?
1: You're so right, right? It's just because it's America and it's a big sporting event and we're always going to compare it to the halftime show of the Super Bowl, which is a huge production. And I think because they talked this up so much, because soccer fans were so against it, right? Because everyone was saying, it's not the Super Bowl, soccer is different, this is just really American. They were calling it cringe, and also they were giving out because there was like an extended amount of time, so the players were going to be cooling down rather than, you know, when they should be kind of warming up for the second half. So there was a lot of criticism coming, so it needed to be really impressive. And I think a lot of people just thought it fell flat. Do you know what it was? I think anyone that had like little expectations were impressed. Some soccer people who, you know,

0: I was out last night, okay? I was having the time of my life, and I thought I was dreaming when someone said, oh, Madonna's coming on now, and so is X, Y, and Z. And I was like, surely you're taking the mick out of me here. I realised then, no, they were all on. It was like, eh.
1: Oh, yeah.
0: I didn't think this was happening.
1: It was a stellar lineup. It was an absolute stellar lineup. Like, and it was class, and they were announcing them more and more. Like, it originally started as a halftime show, and then we heard Robbie Williams, yeah, Tom Cruise, and Nicole Scherzinger were involved.
0: Crikey.
1: They did, like, the opening. They did an opening number. Like, it was like the soccer was built around these performances.
0: Yeah.
1: Like, so, like, what was Robbie Williams doing there? So funny. Also, wearing this, like, blue tracksuit.
0: He looks
1: like with a load of, like, rhinestones on them. Like, you know what I mean?
0: He just got bejazzled.
1: Honestly, it's like he was just pulled out of the audience and thrown up on the stage for a bit of crack.
0: He was rung last night to say, come down if you're around, pop down to the local.
1: Someone must have been sick, like.
2: Padraig, is it fair to say great concept but poor execution?
1: I think that's exactly what it was. I think a great concept, very poor execution.
0: Yeah.
1: And I don't know if it's something that will continue because it's got so much criticism.
0: I also think in America,
1: before and after.
0: It's an American thing. I feel like I don't think Spain will put that together. You know what I mean? I feel like that's not real. Okay, I want to put you on the spot. Padraig, if you did have to have anyone else on that lineup, who would it have been instead?
1: Oh, that's a good one. I think we need one of the pop girlies in there. Mm. Maybe Chapel, perhaps Charlie XCX would be someone.
0: Yeah.
1: Or do you know what? Considering it's over in America, maybe keep it Sabrina Carpenter. One of those three girlies would have been unbelievable.
0: Yeah, it would have brought that kind of pizzazz.
1: So.
0: Yeah.
2: Well, Padraig Wilson-McCarty, thanks for coming on
0: and chatting about what
2: was a bit of a disaster at the halftime show. Thanks for coming on, man.
1: Thanks so much. Talk to you soon.
0: Bye, gorgeous.
3: Here we go. Jamie and Faye are on Spin. You're a number

0: Sienna's Spyro Material Lover. It's summer's number one hit music station. You're on Spin with Jamie and Faye.
1: Speaking about material lovers, okay, I am a material lover. I love certain things in life. We
2: nice
1: all do.
2: Handbag.
1: Yeah, I don't mind a handbag. Do you know, I don't mind a nice handbag. That's my guilty pleasure. I would say that is my guilty pleasure.
0: Yeah.
1: But there's some things in life that you just will never regret buying, okay? This came to light when I saw this TikTok of a girl. Shout out to, I think her name is Maeve. Listen to this.
3: Five things that I think are worth your money. Okay, number one is coffee. Number two is buying somebody else a coffee. You'll never regret it. I don't think you'll ever regret it. I think it's the best thing. I love buying people coffee. It's like my favorite thing to do. It's like my love language is like to get somebody coffee. Number three, fast track. I actually think is worth your money. Number four is a good duvet. And number five would be, oh, getting your nails done. Getting your nails done is absolutely worth the money.
0: Before we speak about things that are worth buying, right, or worth your money, can I say, right, when it comes to Ryanair and getting the priority, it never makes a difference.
1: But that's what I was going to say.
0: 100%
1: never makes a difference. What bothers me so much is when you're in the line and you see some, I can't curse an air, but I want to curse, okay? Some fella or some woman who's ahead of you and you've paid the extra, whatever it is, 30 quid, I think it is sometimes, and they're waltzing up and the Karen inside me, Jamie, wants to be let loose to go up and like, Sally, excuse me, I paid for priority and they're sitting up in front of me.
0: It happens.
1: The limerick comes out of me.
0: I tried it twice and I was thinking to myself, what is the point? Why not just sit down, wait till everybody else boards and then just walk up?
1: It used to be better. It used to be more, how do you say, controls. It's definitely, now the only thing is I will say about priority is you do get the space to put your suitcase in the hold above you if you are bringing on the 10kg bag, because one time I didn't and I ended up sitting, let's just say I was sitting at the back of the plane and then my suitcase was up halfway in the middle of the plane, and then when you're getting off you have to wait for ages to get your suitcase. Anyways, moving on. Yeah, we're talking about things that you'll never regret spending your money on.
0: Can I give one?
1: Yes.
0: Airplane related again, the window seat.
1: Love
0: always
1: it.
0: Worth spending your money on. And it's my favorite thing.
1: Yeah, I agree. And you know what as well? A coffee. I don't think you'll ever regret getting a coffee.
0: Like, I just don't get coffee culture.
1: Do you not?
0: I don't mind the nice little iced chai latte every now and then.
1: Okay, what do you buy so? Like, what's your guilty pleasure with spending?
0: Right, like, okay, here's something that's worth buying.
1: That you wouldn't even bat an eyelid about that you would regret.
0: Go on, done deal, adverts, whatever it is, get yourself an inflatable boat with a nice little engine, okay? One that you can throw into the back of the car. Might cost you about 400 or 500 quid, maybe 600 quid or whatever. If you have the money there, if you've been saving, I done it. It was the best thing I ever done.
1: Yeah. Okay. How many times do you take this boat out?
0: I've taken it out twice this year.
1: Okay.
0: Yeah.
1: And you're telling me that you don't regret. How much was it? 800?
0: About 500, 600.
1: 500, 600, okay. And that was 600 well spent.
0: Well, let me tell you.
1: No.
0: For the 2 days, right? They were core memory days. Oh, they were really good, you know? Yeah. So I would just...
1: Okay, so you have made, so let's just say, what is it? Two journeys you've gone on.
0: Yeah.
1: How much was it again?
0: About 600 quid.
1: 600, okay. 300 euro a day for those two boat trips.
0: Worth it. Worth it 100%. Okay. Yeah.
1: No, I just wanted to investigate that
0: saying,
1: a little bit.
0: Saying, yeah.
1: Okay, fair. I personally think I agree with that lady. A coffee. I don't get my nails done. In my opinion, that is wasted money.
0: You know what? I don't know. Like, it depends what you're into. YouTube Premium is well worth the money.
1: Really?
0: If you're a YouTube stan, because YouTube just has buckets of ads.
1: I agree. Spotify as well. I think you'll never regret spending the money on the Spotify.
0: Agree.
1: Those
0: hard
1: bloody
0: agree, yeah.
1: ads would actually drive you insane when you're in the middle of a good song and then it goes...
0: Upgrade to Spotify Premium now for only $12.99 a month. Yeah.
1: Drive you mental.
0: This is what we're talking about on this show.
1: Things that you'll never regret spending money on, like coffee, in my opinion, never regret. Let us know what your opinion is on this. 087 711 1038.
0: This is new from Steve Lacey and SZA. Is it cool here on Spin with Jamie and Faye? Never need-

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1: We have a garment sitting here in front of us. We want to give it away. It is hot shiz. It's a Garmin Vivo 6. Am I correct in saying that, Jamie?
2: 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I guarantee you it does do it.
1: Yes, all you need to do, guys, is guess what our secret sound is. Jamie and I have created a very, very top secret sound. Mm-hmm. This is the sound. What is that sound? If you think you know, text us to 087-711-1038. We'll be making a call around after 9 p.m. And it could be you.
2: Yeah, one more time. 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That's the sound, and you know what to do.
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0: Florence Road, Hanging Out to Dry. It's Spin You with Jamie and Faith this evening.
1: Speaking of hanging out to dry, that is kind of a debate that I had with my partner over the weekend about where the clothes were being hung out to dry because we have moved in together.
0: Are you finally moved in together?
1: Yes.
0: Boo the bus.
1: Me
0: for
1: and my partner
0: on.
1: Have moved in together. We've been going out for 5 years, okay? So it kind of was the right time. You know that kind of way?
0: Well, I don't say that too loud because coming up to 5 years of my missus and I'm telling her, come on, slow down, mate, slow down.
1: Yeah, look, he was begging me and, you know, pleading.
0: He got his
1: me.
0: Way eventually, he got his way.
1: He was no more begging me. Anyways, we've moved in together and I just kind of, first weekend together over the weekend, didn't really spend much time together because we were busy moving in and we're both doing bits, whatever. But moving in with someone is definitely exciting.
0: You can say make or break.
1: There's challenges to it, Jamie, okay? You know, it's so funny because I love my own space to be organized in a way that I like it. I'm a little bit on the verge of being OCD, you know? I actually could be OCD, but I just haven't gotten checked to be OCD. So I do definitely like my things in specific places. And if they're moved, it really aggravates me, okay? So I'm trying to navigate, like, all this while also living with someone.
0: Okay.
1: What All right. would your advice be for me who probably needs to take a bit of a chill pill?
0: Right, so everybody has their quirks, yes. First of all. Now, you're the organized one. Mm. Is it fair to say then that he's the slightly less organized one or just maybe doesn't organize the way that you like?
1: I would say struggles to finish a job. Is that a...
0: Like that. I feel like we need. So what we need to focus on is what each other is actually good at.
1: Yeah.
0: So,
1: I like this. It's so, good therapy.
0: Like what would he be good at in the house that you wouldn't be?
1: He's very clean, I will say.
0: Mm. But does he clean a lot in
1: yeah,
0: the house?
1: Yeah, great at cleaning. I'm great at cleaning too. Like, you know, I'm brilliant at everything, of course. But he's really good at cleaning.
0: Yeah.
1: Great at putting stuff away, like where they should be put away.
0: I feel like a conversation is always good. But look, what I actually find does work, right? Mm. You know those little like whiteboards that you can hang up in a house, right?
1: Oh,
0: literally like make to-dos and just be like, look, if we stick to a plan here, it would make me feel a lot happier.
1: Yeah.
0: And I would just appreciate if you could make that effort. And I'm not saying that he's not making an effort, but the sounds of it, he is. He's just like me, where like you pick up something and you forget about it 2 seconds later. But you also have to have grace for his quirks the way that he should for you, you know?
1: For instance, he has this like bike and there's a wheel that's broken off the bike.
0: Yeah.
1: And he's left the bike wheel in the spare room.
0: But see, I would too.
1: And I'm like, is that going to... like? The thing is, there's no problem with that, of course. Mm. But I know that bike wheel, lads, is going to be in that room for the next 2 years.
0: So
1: that bike wheel will... I'll bet my money on it. Unless I say something to him, that bike wheel will be left there.
0: Can I ask you then, right? Is it a motorbike wheel or a bicycle wheel?
1: It's a bicycle wheel.
0: If it's in the spare room, right?
1: Yeah.
0: Spare room, and nobody's using the spare room.
1: Well,
0: or
1: I'm going to have people over, like.
0: Yeah, but is the wheel really in the way? You know?
1: But he wants to look at a wheel, like.
0: But why? Sure. But what is the hassle with having the wheel there?
1: Now, the premise,
0: it's the premise. It's the premise. And the premise upsets you because you like your organization.
1: You're supposed to take my side, Jamie.
0: No, what if we pick a place in the house called the random closet, right? And things like the wheel can go in there.
1: No, see, this is
0: you're not
1: clutter. That's called clutter, okay?
0: You have to play ball.
1: No. That is called clutter. And when you live in a small space together, you need to be clutter-free.
0: It's not that small. By the way, it looks really nice. So
1: guys,
0: come on, give him grace here.
1: Have you ever moved into a partner? Give me some words of advice. Help a girl out. 087-711-1038.
0: I think you already know the answers. You just don't want to hear them. This is new from the Bosa. Magnetic. It's Jamie and Faye with you here on Spin.

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5: The gossip. Let's hear what's going on.
6: So what is going on in the world of showbiz and entertainment? It's football, nonetheless, but it's not exactly about football. The Drake curse has continued. Have you heard about the Drake curse, Jamie?
0: He's a bit of a gambler.
6: Yeah, no, we do not condone gambling, obviously.
0: And if you're struggling with it, by the way, gamblingcare.ie. We just got to put that
6: out there. Yes, of course. Well said. But it has continued. I didn't know this was a thing, but apparently the Drake curse is very much a thing, okay? The rapper has lost 1.5 million after betting Spain to be beaten by Argentina in the World Cup. So basically, the musician backed Argentina to win. Now, obviously, that was not the outcome. Spain
0: at all. Wasn't even close.
6: 1-0 victory in extra time. So, 1.5 million he's in debt. Now, the payout, if he had won, would have been 5.1 million. Okay, now this is called the Drake curse, so much so that there is actually a website that people have created to document his bettings. It's called thedrakecurse.com. People log on and kind of, you know, keep other people in the know about how much he's lost. He also recently bet on the McGregor fight. McGregor obviously lost, but he backed McGregor. Lost a couple of thousand in that.
0: Couple of million.
6: Yeah. Like, insane. Insane. This is crazy. This is my first time, guys, kind of realizing about this.
0: In the last couple of months, there was one bet there, 300 grand, 1 million, 1 million, 1.5. He's lost all of them by the looks of it. And look here, exactly what we're saying is we're not condoling any of this.
6: No.
0: But you know what?
6: Like, he was also, I'm just reading here, he was also previously at the center of a headline feud with Kendrick Lamar. I didn't know this either. Have I been living under a rock?
0: I think so. Did you not know about that whole Kendrick thing that went on?
6: No, it rings a bell. Don't get me wrong. I actually thought he was doing pretty well. Remember his ice sculpture kind of thing over in Canada?
0: That was like the comeback after the whole Kendrick beef. No, if you don't know about that, you should look into that. That's an interesting one, you know?
6: Is his music doing well? Did his album do well?
0: Well, it didn't do well here. There was one or two singles from the album that did okay. Yeah. But like the whole thing is he dropped two albums, I think, to finish his record contract in the same week.
6: So that he can then move to a different...
0: Yeah, or be independent or whatever it is. It just didn't work out for him. And now he's losing more and more money.
6: He used to be huge because I went to him in the 2002, like a couple of years ago. Three Arena now. And he's great life. But...
0: It's just not great when it comes to making some financial decisions.
6: There you go, lads. The main story, the main point about this story is just don't gamble.
0: Don't gamble.
6: It'll never work out well.
0: Save your money. And also, speaking of cash, 200 grand that could be yours on Friday at the cash machine. All details on the way after Somber, 12 to 12 here on Spin.

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1: Yes, all you need to do, guys, is text SPIN to 57557. 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
0: Do you know what? We've hit 9 o'clock and still nobody has won this Garmin Vivo Active 6.
1: Yes, so we're going to be making a call in only a couple of minutes. So guys, the time is upon us. Get those texts in to 087-711-1038 because you could be the winner of a Garmin Vivo 6.
0: You know what? I wasn't really ever into like Apple Watches or Fitbits or anything like that, but my little brother got a Garmin for his birthday.
1: Yeah.
0: And I'm kind of like,
1: they tell you everything.
0: They're kind of good looking as well, you know?
1: They're very sleek, very, very sleek. Jamie, will you play the sound?
0: Again? Will I do it again?
1: Yeah, go on.
0: Okay, turn up your radio, get the sound in there. That is the sound that could bag you this Garmin if you do want to get in touch.
1: Text us to 087-711-1038.
0: One more for good luck, you say? You know what to do. Ariana Grande, Hate That I Made You Love Me here on Spin.

0: secret sound. Garmin Vivo Active 6 on the table, all with the secret sound this evening.
1: Yes, and it's still very much secret, but we're hoping it'll be guessed in just a bit.
0: By the way, this is the sound. And again, 087-711-1038. If you do want to throw a guess, Tracy's on the phone. How are you?
2: How are you?
1: We're great. Tracy, thanks for sending in that voice note to what you think the secret sound is. We heard it and we want to give you a call. Now, Jamie has the secret sound here. He's going to play it again for you.
0: Yeah, by the way, Tracy, did you say you're coming back from Waterford in your text message?
2: Yeah, I was down there for the weekend and then I just came back up because I'm kind of expecting a new granddaughter tomorrow.
0: Oh, congratulations! Oh my God.
1: That is so exciting. I will drive safe. Oh, I can imagine the excitement.
2: I'm not going to sleep now tonight.
1: Ah, but stop!
2: My daughter's getting induced tomorrow, so
1: okay.
2: She's definitely on her way.
1: Amazing! Congratulations. Amazing! Congratulations! Well, either way,
2: Thank you.
1: What do you think?
2: It is.
1: What do you think the secret sound is?
2: I think it's sellotape. It's you're ripping it off the roll and then you're snapping it.
1: Okay.
0: Let's have a listen.
2: Sellotape.
0: Okay. Okay, Tracy, let's find out if it is the right answer. Tracy,
1: it's not, Tracy.
0: But you know what? It's not bad news because you're not limited to one.
2: I don't mind.
1: You don't mind. Have a great weekend. We're thinking of you all.
0: Congratulations.
2: Thank you so much.
1: Bye.
2: Thank you. Loving the show.
1: Thanks.
2: Take care. Bye-bye.
0: Thanks, Tracy. Oh, man. A new granddaughter. That's great,
1: That
0: man.
1: Is amazing. That is great news. That has made my day. I do wish that we could just give it to Jamie.
0: There has to be a clause when someone comes on the radio.
1: And they're salt of the earth.
0: Yeah, we just have to give them the prize. But
1: I know.
0: We have to change the T's and C's of the competition first to make that happen. But Tracy's not limited to one guess. She can come on and guess again. And we are playing again tomorrow. If you do want to get in with the secret sound, this is that sound one more time.
1: 087-711-1038.
0: A Garmin Vivo Active 6. 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

0: Calvin Harris and Jazzy Satisfy on Summer's number one hit music station, Spin with Jamie and Faye. On the show last week, I was telling you about how much of a disaster I am when it comes to organising birthday parties or birthday presents or presents in general.
1: Yeah, you were saying that. How did it go?
0: I told the story before on the show about how one time, okay, my missus had mentioned that she was interested. I thought she said microscopes. She said telescopes. But it was only a one-time thing. Anyway, I went down and bought a microscope, and that was the most disappointing thing. It hasn't even left the box, to be completely honest.
1: They're kind of similar, though, no?
0: Well, one looks at the moon, one looks at, like, organisms under, like, a little magnified glass. Yeah, I feel like it's not as exciting.
1: But you know what? In your defense, I can see where you would go wrong with that. Like, I would make the same mistake. I know for a fact I would.
0: But I'm almost positive that she said microscope, but she's convinced that she said otherwise. Okay. Anyway, there's been situations like that or, you know, I should really be taking notes during the year of things that people are talking about often because it comes to the last minute and then I end up just kind of going AWOL and buying whatever.
1: I know. And I know other people who do the same.
0: I feel like you're good at birthday presents and things like that.
1: I do. I love buying people gifts.
0: Yeah.
1: Now, I don't mean like spending loads and loads of money, but like whether it be like,

0: writing I love writing a card for people.
1: Yeah,
0: I love expressing my love.
1: Yeah, love it.
0: How did this weekend go? Because I know it was your girlfriend's birthday on Sunday, just gone.
1: Yeah, so what happened was, right, so obviously Saturday, Sunday comes around, I'm up the walls, I'm thinking to myself, what am I going to do? But then I remembered maybe about 4 months ago, we were in a vintage antique shop, okay? Not far from where we live. And there was this taxidermy. Do you like taxidermy?
0: No.
1: So neither do I. Okay. Mm. There was this taxidermy squirrel pushing a wheelbarrow on a shelf. And she said, oh my God, that is so cool.
0: Hardly.
1: So Sunday morning comes around. She's in work in the morning. I have time. I need to go get bits and
0: you
1: pieces.
0: You knew it wasn't going to be sold.
1: Well, let me tell you, it wasn't. I went back to that shop and I picked up that squirrel.
0: Oh my God, Maz. Now, how could it have stayed there all that time?
1: Some people find taxidermy to be really cool. She said she does, okay? I thought it was kind of cool, although I don't like touching things like taxidermy. It's not my cup of tea.
0: I don't want it staring at me. Like, I don't want that animal staring down my eyes.
1: And here's the thing. So I took the taxidermy, and obviously it was once a real life thing. So I sprayed it down with alcohol to make sure there was no germs on it or anything like that. Anyway, so I, you know,
0: she's also vegetarian, so I just don't get it. Sorry, I just don't understand.
1: A lot of conundrums. So I had this thing set up on the kitchen table, but like loads of little bits and pieces that I got for her birthday, like sweets or whatever.
0: Surely,
1: right?
0: A vegetarian's like
1: it. Faye, I know it. I was trying my best, you know. So I left this thing, but here's what actually happened earlier on today. So, like, yeah, yesterday was the birthday, and showed her the squirrel or whatever, and she was like, wow, where did you get that? And I said, well, do you not remember, like,
0: oh no,
1: 4 months ago we were in an antique shop and you were like, oh my God, that squirrel pushing the wheelbarrow. She's like, yeah, I thought it was funny, but like, I never said, oh my God, I want that squirrel pushing the wheelbarrow. And I was like, you ungrateful little bit.
0: Oh my God,
1: no, but
0: mad
1: honestly,
0: that she didn't like the taxidermy's squirrels pushing the wheelbarrow. Babe, you've barely touched your taxidermy squirrel pushing its wheelbarrow.
1: Wait, right, here's what actually...
0: You don't like?
1: Like today, right? She liked the other bits and pieces and I think she came around to the squirrel.
0: Thank God there was other bits and pieces.
1: So today we left the back door open because it was kind of nice out, okay? And the squirrel was on the kitchen table. So my mom walks into the kitchen and she screams. And I'm like, she knows the squirrel's on the table. It's not real. There was a mouse up on the kitchen table beside the squirrel. And I think what's more so the fact that there was birthday cake on the table and the back door was left open. But now I'm kind of like,
0: oh my God.
1: I don't know, man. I'm just a disaster when it comes to organizing things like this, you know?
0: What a birthday.
1: Hey,
0: birthday. Happy birthday.
1: Happy birthday. But in my defense, right, I made a custom cake. So doesn't that the mouse started eating, so we have to throw that
0: out. The mouse loved it. It must have been good.
1: Yeah, it was.
0: Now, the mouse was probably starving in his defense.
1: So now in my house, we got a mice or a mouse running around somewhere that we're trying to catch. There's a taxidermy squirrel that needs to go home.
0: Remind me never to eat cake from you.
1: Yeah, well, anyway, moving on from all of this. Now, imagine finding a golden ticket for money can't buy. 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T's and C's apply. Right now, what we're going to do is play three songs in a row to get us ready, kicking off with Olivia Dean on the way, Jonas Blue in there as well. But first, the one and only Khaki Kid, Easy Does It.

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0: 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Lights,
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3: The gossip. Let's hear what's going on.
0: Now, I know we usually do entertainment news around this segment, right? Mm-hmm. But this feels maybe it's more news than entertainment news, okay?
4: So, okay.
0: It says today, all under 18s will be banned from e-scooters next month under changes agreed by government today. And the reason why I want to chat about this is because we've chatted, I've brought a point on the show so many times about how much I hate cyclists.
4: Mm.
0: And sometimes people have come on and they've given their opinion about young fellas going around on these e-scooters.
4: Yeah.
0: Okay. Now, I'm kind of torn. It says it will also be mandatory for all users to wear helmets and high visibility jackets from August, which is fair. I like that.
4: Yeah.
0: It says later in the year, e-scooters will be reclassified to fall under the same rules as other mechanically propped vehicles, which means they'll require a license and registration. So your e-scooter is going to be useless without your license. I don't know if that would mean you need a motorbike license, because it's like what you need for like a Vespa or whatever.
4: Wow. I think if you have that car license, though, you automatically fall into the scooter license.
0: Mate, okay.
4: I think you could drive a 50cc.
0: You know your stuff. It says a total ban is also being kept on the table. Taoiseach Micheál Martin and other ministers met the Garda commissioner earlier to agree on these new rules, saying, I think we've now developed a very significant public debate on this issue as a public health issue, and this will continue. Nothing's off the table, but we do believe immediately we can do stuff with regulations around helmets and that.
4: Right.
0: Then the legislation, which the minister is confident he can bring in autumn, which would deal with changing the status to mechanically propped vehicles. So it's all changing when it comes to e-scooters. Now,
4: sorry, what age you have to, sorry, say like
0: so
4: age
0: if you're under 18, you'll be banned from using them altogether.
4: The amount of people I have nearly seen take other people out, and I was nearly taken out like recently up from this fella who was driving at a god almighty pace, not out, and he looked under 18, had not a helmet, not a high vis, nothing, and you're walking down as a pedestrian about to cross a road, and all of a sudden, and you can't hear them either, Jamie, do you know?
0: But the thing is, some of the lads have these modded that they go as fast as cars. Have you seen the video of the fella on the M50 on the electric scooter?
4: Oh my god,
0: crazy stuff.
4: I think this is all great news.
0: Anyway, that's the entertainment news on Spin.
2: Here we go. Jamie and Faye are on Spin.

0: MK, it's Spin with Jamie and Fain, taking things to a very different pace for the next few minutes.
1: I miss this bedtime stories. And I will say, Jamie, it's sadly getting darker out, so it does feel like it's more fitting to have bedtime stories back in action.
0: No, lads, come on, we were living the dream. Can we not continue living the dream with this summer?
1: Dare I say I'm actually ready for winter?
0: No.
1: I actually am, though.
0: Why?
1: I don't know, I just love a bit of winter.
0: Nah, Faye, come on,
1: I know,
0: man.
1: I love a bit of winter. Wouldn't mind a fur coat now.
0: Jesus.
1: No knickers.
0: With bedtime stories, we take three random sentences, we give it to AI, and we ask it to create a bedtime story out of those sentences. Mm-hmm. Tonight's three sentences are, Faye got a new car today. When she opened the door, she realised something. ... You didn't really get a new car today, though.
1: No, I wish that was true. It won't be for a while.
0: The second one, Jamie rang the number. The voice at the other end of the phone said, ... And lastly, Squidward tentacles arrived. Gotta throw somebody in there to the mix, and this is what Bedtime Stories has for us in store tonight.
2: Faye got a new car today. She couldn't wait to drive it home. Mm-hmm. The salesman handed her the keys with a smile. Enjoy your new car. She opened the driver's door and realized someone had already been sitting inside. There was a folded note on the seat. It read, if you've found this, ring the number. Don't start the engine.
1: Oh.
2: Faye immediately called Jamie. I think I need a witness. Jamie rang the number. The voice at the other end of the phone calmly said, good. You found the note before turning the key. Jamie frowned. What happens if she starts it? A long silence. Then the voice whispered, he arrives. Who? The call ended. At that exact moment, the passenger door slowly creaked open. In walked Squidward Tentacles. Mm-hmm. Not angry, not confused, just carrying a travel mug and a newspaper. He sighed. Finally. Faye stared. Finally. What? Squidward looked at his watch. I've been waiting in the wrong car park since Tuesday. Hmm? He climbed back out, shut the door, and wandered off without another word. Jamie looked at Faye. So, you still driving it home? Faye nodded. Yeah. After I checked the boot. She opened it. There was another note. It simply read, wrong Squidward. The end.
0: Now, this is one of those bedtime stories where we both were squinting, trying to figure out what was going on throughout the whole thing. I lost track from the minute it started. That's been the worst bedtime story we've had on the show.
1: Sorry about that, lads. Do you know what? You're not getting your money back, though.
0: If you want to throw out a line for tomorrow night or a whole story,
1: please do, because that's what we're working with, lads. 087 711 1038.
0: Wowful. Young Thug, Camila Cabello, Savannah on Spin.

0: Afraid to Feel, wrapping it up on Spin this evening with ourselves, Jamie and Faye.
1: Yes, so we hope you thoroughly enjoyed the show. And don't worry, we're back for more at 7 p.m. tomorrow, of course.
0: Yeah, we got to get out of here. Matt's on the way. 10 spin hits in a row, uninterrupted. He's got Olivia Rodrigo, Pink Panther S in there as well. And, of course, if you want to get your hands on €200,000 this coming Friday with Spin Summer Cash Machine, Matt will fill you in on that next. And we'll chat to you later.
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Here we go. We made it through the first day back to reality after that hectic weekend. I mean, there was so much on. Limerick versus Galway, Luke Combs and Slane Castle. If you're at any, well, bring on next weekend, am I right? Matthew Matthews checking in. 10 spinets in a row. Let's do it. I'm free.

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If Ibiza's on your mind this summer, those two have a residency over there, FYI. Pretty expensive, but not a problem with 200K with Spin Summer Cash Machine. 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

Slater on Summer's number one hit music station. This is Spin. All right then, what are we thinking? Under 18s in Ireland will officially be banned from using e-scooters. Good luck on enforcing that. Did I just say that out loud? Well, you can check the details for yourself on Spin's Instagram. Let us know your thoughts, because I'm dying to know.

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0: 200,000 euro, fifth of a million. 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Guaranteeing to give it away with Spin Summer Cash Machine. 200K on the button. Has to go this Friday, no questions asked. Just remember, if Barry Dunn gives you a buzz, you got to answer the phone within five rings. 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Remember it. Best of luck. Kai goes on the way as well as Somber. He's on the way too.
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was some gig over the weekend, wasn't it? Luke Combs at Slane Castle. That walk was no joke. What can I say? FOMO got the better of me, as it probably will for this guy at Electric Picnic next month. I'll be there one way or another. Trust me. It's so

Sabrina on Spin. It's Tears. Was surprised not to see her alongside Madonna at the halftime show last night for the World Cup. The Americans really did a good job trying to turn that into the Super Bowl, didn't they? Honestly, that halftime show, it's like one of those dreams you have, only it's when you have the flu. Spending all week trying to get it out of our heads, that's for sure. Gracie Abrams, Look at My Life. This track in full is on the way. And Becky Hill, More, More, More, kicks off 10 spinets in a row next. Hang on. The biggest

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9: Hey, there you are, coming back for more, are we? Well, you're in the right place. 10 spinets in a row, kicking off with Becky Hill. Oh, well.

0: Yep, the Drake curse continues. If you don't know already, he lost $1.5 million after Spain beat Argentina in the World Cup yesterday. Ah well, that's his loss, isn't it? Spin Summer Cash Machine. Summer Cash Machine. As if he needs it, to be honest. 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If you're capable of doing those things, you've got no excuses. 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
1: We got a group effort on this one. Hugel from France, Samel Angel from the UK, and Ultranate from the States. 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

I mean, how hard can it be to answer 10 questions correctly? If you do that tomorrow morning, you can win 2,000 euro on Fully Charged on the Tricky 10 just after 8 and after 9. And the guys are also going to be joined by Joel Curry. They're back on air for you, 7 a.m. right here on Spin.

0: He was just so good at the Aviva 2 weeks back, supporting Dermot Kennedy in Dublin. If you were there, you will know exactly how incredible he was. Aaron Rowe, please don't hate me on spin. Are you ready for 10 spin hits in a row? We go again with Taylor Swift, Ella Langley in there as well, her new track Be Her, and of course, all the details on Spin Summer Cash Machine. This Friday, we are guaranteeing to give away 200K. 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

As of today, this is just the way it is. Under 18s in Ireland will officially be banned from using e-scooters. Good luck enforcing that. Did I just say that out loud? Anyway, we'd love to know your thoughts. You can check the details on Spin's Instagram. Leave your comments. I'm dying to know. Benson Boone now, The Time of My Life.

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5: How's it going? It's Shannon here. First up, after much deliberation, the Islanders voted for Finlay and Martin to be the next pair to pack their bags and head home. And then, in a shock twist, Ellie decided to follow her heart and choose to leave the villa. Here is the emotional moment it went down.
6: I told you guys
7: what you wanted. When I saw there's nothing here for me, I came here, I found nobody to look good.
8: I've put you in this situation, I feel I've just ruined your experience, like, do you know what I mean?
7: Because who's going to come walk through the doors and I'm going to have a connection like I did with you in 2 weeks? No one.
5: Oh, stop. That moment alone needs to win a BAFTA. Tune in tonight for 9 for all the drama. It is New Music Friday, which means there is new music out in the world today. Gracie Abrams, DJ Khaled, Robbie Williams and Tinashe, to name a few, have all dropped new tunes. Jessica Alba has signed on to star in Netflix's reboot of 13 Going on 30. Yeah, but she is set to star alongside Emily Batter, Logan Lerman and Adeline Rudolph. Now, details about Jessica's role and the film's plot are being kept under wraps. However, the project is currently in production in LA with Jennifer Garner, who starred in the OG film, on board to produce it. So that's already a good sign. I caught up with our girl, Charlene Murphy, to chat all things Love Island, and she addressed those Love Island all-star rumours and which previous Love Island boys she would love to be in the villa with.
9: Who are you saying that? I don't know if I'd be asked back.
10: Why?
9: No, I just... There's, like, really good characters for, like, TV, and I'm like, I'm just like...
10: No, I'm going to stop you right there. You are a character. You're a main character energy, and of course I'd give you the call back.
9: I need, like, a happy girl redemption era, I think.
10: I do fancy Jack Fowler.
9: Ovi, love him. Jax, he's fab. I would say them.
5: It's safe to say she knows what she wants. Disney Plus is rebooting the Mickey Mouse Club for a new generation of child stars. The show famously launched the careers of Christina Aguilera, Justin Timberlake and Britney Spears, to name a few. And the new cast includes Camp Rock tree stars Hudson Stone, Casey Trotter and Brooklyn Pitts, as well as 8 other Mouseketeers. Oh, this is very exciting. Moving along, Kesha has admitted she collects human teeth and turns them into accessories.
11: Well, the teeth started when I became obsessed with my fans. And then someone was like, my